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1: Kids with Class kicking ass.
0: We're going to be with you till midday.
1: All the way.
0: You know what? Lucky for writing your name on things.
1: Yeah. Some honest people in the world.
0: Sometimes you forget something that you own because maybe the person who was wearing it also didn't remind you, hey, this belongs to you. And you just left for a whole week and you came back.
1: And it's still here.
0: And because it's ZZZZ, it's here.
1: Good work.
0: Not the first time I've left something behind for a whole week and it's still here. So honest people in this place, if you ask me.
1: Good to see.
0: so honest that you should consider giving us some of your money.
1: Yeah.
0: I reckon, because we'll put it to good use.
1: Of course we will.
0: If you gave us just a small subscription, if you went online, 4zzz.org.au/support, and did give us some of your money, we'd put it to pretty good use.
1: Yeah, and Radiothon's coming up in a couple of weeks, so get ready for that.
0: We'll talk about that in a little while. But anyway, yep. We're the Kids with Class kicking ass till midday.
1: Yep, kicking ass afterwards in various places.
0: I'm going to go to the French Festival and kick ass. You'd like that one. What have we got coming up on the show today?
1: Oh, plenty of great humour, banter, shenanigans, music.
0: No musical guests, but for real this week?
1: We have a musical phone interview with Asho from Gesticulations. They have a new...
0: I was just getting... Yeah, okay, I'm lucky I didn't play it yet.
1: Well, there we go.
0: I'll take it out, I'll wait.
1: So that's about 11 a.m. We'll have a chat with Asho and, about their new album, Ego Is Not Your Amigo.
0: There you go.
1: Yep.
0: And look, maybe some other various people will come in and talk to us. Who knows? There's a thing outside today.
1: There is. Fortunately, we'll see Car Park of Fury.
0: Being activated.
1: It's been activated.
0: Yeah.
1: It's all clear, ready for set up.
0: I parked across the street because in the normal alternative location that I'd park, or first and second alternates.
1: People are onto it.
0: People are there. Anyway, I've had to park a long way away.
1: Oh, my God.
0: And I had to walk all the way here. It's terrible for me. No, it's fine. I like walking.
1: You don't mind walking.
0: I do enjoy a walk around.
1: You did a bit of neighbourhood.
0: Just a patrol. Just a patrol. Just have a
1: from where you parked your car to here.
0: Yeah. Yep. See, you know, like in my neighbourhood, I like to look around and be like, what houses do I think they're on a very long holiday or maybe nobody lives there anymore?
1: Mm-hmm.
0: Yeah. And then I like just monitor. Yeah.
1: I do the kind of same thing, but I just have a coffee on their back stairs.
0: Oh, that's also, yeah, that works too.
1: Yeah.
0: Do you want to hear a new song from the Flangepunnies?
1: Let's do it.
0: Oh, hang on. No. I've got all out of whack.
1: You are out of whack, I thought.
0: Know. I left my stuff behind. Yeah. I haven't got my right mic.
1: Well, I'm here with my friend Danica.
0: I'm here with my friend Convert. I can't be in charge of this. This is what happens when
1: Polly's filling a hill.
0: She is filling a hill.
1: A long way away.
0: It's a large hill. Let's go. She's climbed over a large hill.
1: Yep.
0: Now, listen, before we get into this new song, gee whiz, can you please just take a moment to check in with me and tell me how your week has been?
1: It hasn't been too bad.
0: Yeah.
1: Oh, what have we been up to? Did the required and allotted hours at said workplace?
0: Mm-hmm.
1: Thursday, Mo. That's pretty good.
0: Yeah, I didn't put my bin out this week. It didn't need to go out.
1: Really?
0: I only one bag in there.
1: Okay, fair enough. Mm. Our bins always go out.
0: The recycling one normally has to, but it wasn't recycling week this week.
1: Recycling for us as well.
0: In the street, let me know.
1: The binfluencer is doing their job.
0: I've heard that one before. That's the person who puts their bins out first.
1: Yeah.
0: And then everybody just
1: follows suit. Yeah.
0: The binfluencer.
1: Yeah, I like it. I like it. what else have we done? Oh, Nunchucker Superfly at Black Bear Lodge last Saturday night. Thanks to all the bands, Future Shocks, The Disdain and Nunchucker Superfly. Great night up there. And, now I'm here. Danica, how's your week been?
0: Great, thanks for asking.
1: No worries.
0: Should I tell you about it?
1: Why not?
0: Well, when I left here last week, I went home. Well, I took Polly to drop her off at the car shop, and then I went home. And then I went and did the outreach van.
1: Excellent
0: stuff.
1: Saw
0: my friends from there. I hadn't seen them for a while. It was very good. It was quite cold. And then I went home, and I stayed in my house for the rest of the weekend. I was like, I'm not leaving.
1: I have everything I need.
0: I don't want to go anywhere. I want to stay here because I've got... This is going to blow your mind. two social events.
1: No way.
0: This weekend. Like,
1: two.
0: Like one today and one tomorrow. Oh,
1: full schedule.
0: So I really wanted to just enjoy my rent last weekend. And then next weekend, I'm filling a hill in a different state. So it's like two pretty hectic weekends in a row for me.
1: Yep.
0: So, yeah. So I just did that. And then I went to work. We had some parent-teacher interviews. And now I'm here.
1: Good stuff.
0: Very calm. I have so far avoided viral infection, which is a good thing.
1: Excellent.
0: We'll see how long that luck runs for.
1: Hopefully the rest of the year.
0: Yeah, who knows?
1: And after that as well.
0: Well, look, I am quite cautious. Some people would say overly cautious, but they're not me. So, yeah, I do...
1: You do you.
0: I take it quite seriously, not getting sick.
1: Mm-hmm.
0: Particularly because I work somewhere where...
1: There can be sickness.
0: Yeah,
1: and you don't want to spread that sickness.
0: People just continue to come there.
1: That's right. Well, some have no choice.
0: Yeah.
1: Well, I suppose you do have a choice.
0: There's always a choice.
1: Yeah.
0: Because I work, yeah. Anyway, do you want to hear a new song?
1: By the Flange Bennies?
0: Yes! Yes!
1: You might hear it this afternoon.
0: Oh, what are you saying? I don't know. This song is called Down at the Bottom. I'm going to give it a language and a concept warning just in case. Because I'm sure, I mean... We know and love, right?
1: Yeah.
0: Okay. 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
1: I'm just disappointed.

0: And they were like, "Are you not going to tell them?" And I said, "Oh, I already have." And they're like, "What? What do you mean?" I said, "Oh, I've already told them a couple of times, and now it's just whatever." And they're like, "But they should get your name right." I'm like, "I know." And they're like, "Someday someone's going to tell them and they'll feel bad." I'm like, "I know." But if we've just met and you don't get my name right, that's okay.
1: That's fair enough, yes.
0: That's reasonable. It's a name that people don't get right. Mm. But it, yeah. Anyway, before that was the Flangepanies down at the bottom.
1: All right. They'll be down at the Triple Z car park.
0: Down at the bottom of the car park.
1: Some of them might already be out there. I don't know.
0: Do you reckon?
1: I might go have a look shortly.
0: Well, one of them in particular does like to be early to set things up. I know that. She does like to set stuff up early.
1: Good stuff.
0: So she could be here in a while.
1: Mm-hmm.
0: We'll see what happens. Lots of stuff happening around Brisbane at the moment.
1: Oh, heaps.
0: It's coming into that time of year in about, I reckon, about 4 to 6 weeks.
1: Yep.
0: Where I start thinking maybe I don't hate summer. We've got a few more weeks of low summer to go,
1: yep,
0: though.
1: Yep.
0: Apparently it's cooling, yep, over the next 3 days.
1: It was low summer this morning, wasn't it,
0: when
1: I got up?
0: Get your heated throat.
1: Sitting on the neighbour's steps having a coffee.
0: 9 degrees on their steps?
1: Yeah.
0: Yeah, fair enough.
1: Yeah, I had put a cushion down.
0: Did you take a little blankie?
1: They provide one as well.
0: Well, here's the thing, right? I really like my enclosure on my veranda at my house that I've set up for, mm-hmm, myself, like, probably about 18 months ago now. I think it's one of the best things I ever did for my, like, I didn't spend a lot of money on it, but it's one, yep, of the best things I've ever bought for myself because I spend so much time there. I refuse to not use it during winter. So I've got some friends coming over tonight. We'll be in the enclosure.
1: All right. Good stuff.
0: So I'm like, send them a message. Wear your track pants.
1: Of course.
0: We'll be outside.
1: Outside.
0: Al fresco lifestyle.
1: Oh, yeah. Very much. It is Brisbane.
0: Until the August winds come.
1: Oh, not far off. About 8 days.
0: You reckon? You reckon
1: seven.
0: They're going to start?
1: Well, it'll be August next weekend.
0: Six. Yeah?
1: Six.
0: Saturday. Saturday's the first. Yeah, because I'm flying in a plane on the 31st.
1: Yeah.
0: To go to...
1: The cottage.
0: No, not the cottage.
1: No.
0: South Brisbane.
1: Oh, that's right.
0: Melbourne.
1: That's
0: South side of the river.
1: New suburb.
0: South side. All right, do you want to hear a song by Lonely Sort of Death?
1: Let's do it. Is this a new one?
0: Yeah, it's called No Signal.
1: All right. Hopefully you've got signal and are listening to 4ZZZ.
0: Yeah, well, there was a phone outage the other week and that happened to me.
1: Oh, no.
0: I was like, okay.
1: Everything came back on and the world hadn't ended.
0: Cool. But it did affect some people negatively, and that wasn't great.
1: No.

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We'll be right back.

0: Alrighty, Kids with Class kicking ass on 4ZZZ. The time is 11:06. And from the top in that set, we heard Lonely Sort of Death with No Signal, Paddy McHugh and the Gold Miners with The Snowman, The Dead Maggies with Jorgen Jorgensen, Apprentice Dennis, a blast from the past there with Something Tells Me, and new stuff from Gesticulations with The Way She Talks About Rock and Roll. And we're talking to Asho from Gesticulations. How are you, buddy?
1: Very well, thank you. How are you guys today?
0: Not too bad.
2: Doing really well, thanks.
0: I'd say the weather would be the same down your way on the GC.
1: It is a perfect day on the GC today.
0: All right, had your morning surf?
1: Went for a swim this morning, a bit dusty from too much rock and roll with UMI last night.
0: Just a swim, freshen up?
1: Exactly that, the best hangover cure that exists.
0: In what, can you, a few minutes walk from the ocean?
1: Not too far, I'm a very lucky man.
0: All right, good stuff. And Gesticulations, what album is this, number eight?
1: Number eight, yeah. Woo. So we've been busy. It's Benny D. Williams and I, and Benny's the multi-instrumentalist producer that is the talented one of the pairing, and I just write the words and bark. But, we're up to 80 songs now, and we're already kind of well into album number nine. So
0: all right.
1: We're even talking about maybe playing a gig.
0: Whoa, hang on.
2: That's a lot. Slow down.
1: Yeah, I kind of like the idea of getting to 10 albums then playing our first gig after that. So feels like where we're heading.
0: You did mention in a previous interview, wanted to get 10 done by the time you were 60.
1: Yeah, so I'm still semi on track. I got two to go in about a year and a half.
0: Yeah, but, I can tell you, you've got 522 days to get that done, all right?
1: Well, thank you very much for your mathematics. I appreciate that. But the good news for us anyway is it doesn't feel like we'll be stopping at 10. It feels like it's just going to keep going. It feels almost like we're just starting to work out what kind of band we are.
0: All right. Well, the song we just played, The Way She Talks About Rock and Roll, I know your affection for rock and roll, and that's a great rock and roll song, that one, about rock and roll.
1: Yeah, well, it was inspired by a conversation that I had at a dinner party with a very cool lady, and whenever she's talked about rock and roll, I felt like I was under a spell. So that was what inspired the lyrics. And then we kind of ripped the idea off The Living End, which is a band I know you know I love very much. So we kind of thought, let's try and make a song that sounds a bit like them. And I think we came close.
0: Yeah, I think you've done pretty well. Yeah, I think Chris Chenny and the boys would love to have that song on one of their records.
1: Oh, I don't know about that, but it's definitely a fun one. Hopefully that will end up in the set if we ever play live. But a guy called Richard Johnson, who used to be in a Brisbane band called Speedstar, Rich has contributed a lot to Gesticulations over the years, and I think he's on four or five songs on this album, as well as some really cool drumming. So shout out to Rich. My daughter Abby actually played bass on a couple of songs.
0: Oh,
1: on
0: nice
1: this one too.
0: Yes, your kids are... They get right into the music as their father does as well.
1: Yeah, the eldest two in particular are absolutely obsessed music fans, following their favourite bands around the globe. And the cool thing about it, they've even found a style of music that they love that managed to nauseate their old man. That it is so abrasive and heavy and weird that I go, okay, turn that off.
0: Kids being kids, you got to annoy the parents.
1: Exactly. That means everything is right in the world.
0: That's right. And the new album is called Ego Is Not Your Amigo.
1: And there's a little bit of a theme to, I guess, you know, four or five songs on the album where I'm kind of writing about the idea of saying farewell to my ego. I'm not a spring chicken anymore, and I don't feel that I have much use for it anymore.
0: No, I don't think, a skyhook said, it's not a dirty word, is it?
1: No, it's not a dirty word, but in this particular case, it's not my amigo either.
0: But, and as you said, you took the way she talks about rock and roll, about having a conversation with a person and, you know, yeah, under a spell, mesmerised by how the way they talked about it. Is the inspiration for a lot of songs for gesticulations? How does that come about? Like the same kind of way, talking to someone, or just life in general?
1: Yeah, absolutely. Like when I first started writing, I would always just write about my own feelings and all that shit, and it got very boring. And as I learned to write observationally, it's so much fun. You can just write whatever shit you want to and whatever is interesting. And I'm a bit like a magpie. If I ever hear anyone say a word that I think is cool or a turn of phrase, I write it down, and it always eventually ends up in a song somewhere along the line.
0: Oh, you got to draw influences from all parts of life, I suppose.
1: Absolutely.
0: Now, I mean, like, you've been in, obviously, around the Brisbane music scene and the Australian music scene for a long time. And we can go back to your days in a band called Wakel Jr.
1: Yep. The early 90s, yeah.
0: But you're into music long before that, you and I have been long time friends for over 50 years.
1: It is something like that now, isn't it? It's unbelievable. And yet that weird fucking private school that our parents sent us to that ended up with half of the Brisbane punk rock community coming out of it. What a strange situation that was.
0: It was. Still is. I'm not sure if our photos are on the current school's wall or as an inspiration to students at this point.
1: I wouldn't have thought so. But another cool thing I wanted to share with you is gesticulations have recorded a song for the Blowhard tribute.
0: Excellent.
1: We did like a weird kind of Johnny Cash country version of I'm Broke.
0: See, that's the best kind of version. I reckon that'll be great. Well, it is great.
1: So that was fun, and I'm doing an interview later today with a t-shirt for the King of Punk book for Rollo. So.
0: Excellent stuff. Looking forward to, a t-shirt has been around our house and spent about 3 hours. I could have spent about 3 days there talking about the great man Rollo and stuff he's done for the Brisbane music scene. So,
1: so cool. I feel very honoured to be on the record and being able to have a chat about my memories about that wonderful human being.
0: Yep, good stuff. A mammoth task to undertake is to put any book out, but when you do one about such a great individual like Rollo, it'll be like an encyclopedia set, I reckon.
1: It could be.
0: we might need a few editions of it and stuff like that.
1: I can't wait to hear the album and read the book. That is very cool.
0: Yeah, a lot of bands are, you know, putting their hands up and getting in on recording their song for the Rollo album. I've heard Square Tugs are doing 12,000 Miles.
1: How good.
0: Which is...
1: There's some bad Ronald songs being picked along the way.
0: Yeah.
1: I thought that was... I was hoping that would happen.
0: Yep, so all good there. So as you said, for gesticulations, this is album number 8, and we're trying to get to 10 before you hit the big 6-0.
1: How many days did you say I've got again?
0: 522.
1: Thank you for that. I'll write that down. I better fucking hurry up.
0: Well, if you're partway through album number 9, I'd say you're on track.
1: Yeah, I think so. I no time for fucking around. I need to get into it.
0: it's good stuff. And, the album's been getting some good rotation on the 4ZZZ airways over the last couple of weeks since its release.
1: I'm really happy. I don't know if we've ever had this much love with songs on the radio, so it's been cool. I've become addicted to watching the playlists every day. It's a new addiction for me.
0: Well, that's good. So any of the announcers listening, I highly recommend you listen to and play Gesticulations songs off the new album, Ego Is Not Your Amigo.
1: Thank you, Christopher.
0: All right. Well, I'll let you get back to your Saturday morning, Asho. And as I said, we're due for a catch-up and a couple of beers in the not-so-distant future, hopefully.
1: I would say if not before, I'll see you guys at Z51.
0: I'm sure we'll all be there. Can't wait for that lineup as well. If it's as good as last year's gig, well, whew, this is going to be another rip snorter.
1: Sounds great. Thanks for your time, guys. I appreciate it.
2: All right, have a good day.
0: Thanks, Asho. We're now going to play Shit From Sugar by Gesticulations off their latest album, Ego Is Not Your Amigo. Thank you.

The old bull and the young calf together. Victorian heavyweights the meanies have joined forces with Queensland Chainsmokers Dad Fight to bring you something truly dangerous. Split 7-inch featuring one track each in a joint interstate tour to match. Friday, July 31 at Norton Music Factory, Caloundra. Saturday, August 1 at the Crowbar. And Sunday, August 2, all ages at Vinny's Dive Bar, Southport. Single out now on Mean Dad Records. The Meanies and Dad Fight, proudly supporting 4ZZZ.

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This ain't something else. This is this.

0: Friday, 4ZZZ, Kids with Class, Keen Arse. The time is 11:33 in the AM. All right, from the top in that set, Gesticulations with Shit from Sugar off their new album, Ego Is Not Your Amigo. Dad Fight, new stuff from them with Reality Check. No Bro, new stuff from them. Doomtown, L7, Fast and Frightening, and Sick of It All with Relentless. And the real Mackenzie's dropping like flies. And it's been a pretty sad week. First, Jennifer Finch, we lost earlier in the week from L7, and word has just come through over the socials this morning. Lou from Sick of It All has passed away after a long battle with cancer as well. So that's not good. Two bands that have toured Australia on quite a few occasions, and been happy to say I've seen them quite a few times live while in Australia and overseas as well. So, yeah, sad week indeed. All right, we're busy getting a gig guy together for the weekend in the next week or so.
1: Yeah, yeah.
0: And by we, I mean Danica.
1: Just me.
0: Yeah.
1: I'm on it.
0: All right, we had a request for some Mark Kane from Clinton. I couldn't find the song yet after, but we've got Interloper, Mark Kane, part of Z51, coming up October 24th at the Roma Street Parklands.

0: Alrighty, 4% Kids with Class kicking ass. It is 11:52 in the AM, so we're almost out of here.
1: Mm-hmm.
0: And what did we just hear? We heard Mark of Cain with Interloper, Raucous with Fuck AI, Coffin with their new one, Think Bad, Retching Red, Freaky Nightmare, The Defects, Hill Street, Stiff Little Fingers, Suspect Device, and Punctilious there with Gin and Tonic. Punctilious playing down at the Kerwick Hotel tonight with Ether, Strange Stains, and the Hefties.
1: So nice.
0: That's part of our gig guide. Get into it.
1: Would you like to know some other things that are on?
0: Yes, please.
1: Okay, so right now the Goma Winter Design Market's happening over at Goma at South Brisbane. At Yagara Hall today, which is 121 Cordelia Street, South Brisbane, the Paperbark Zine Fair is on. That's a Darwin event. No one cares about that in Brisbane. But if you're in Darwin, you could go to the Cocktail Festival at the Mindle Beach Casino. Girl and Girl is happening today at 710 Brunswick Street, which is the Junk Bar. That's at 2 o'clock. They're releasing new music and hitting the road. So you can go and check that one out. Tonight at the Princess Theatre, Eddie Current Suppression Ring are playing. That's all I've got for tonight. Have you got others for tonight?
0: Well, this afternoon, as we know, what is happening in the 4ZZZ car park.
1: Mm.
0: From 1 o'clock, the Flangepanies live in the car park, their last ever 4ZZZ car park show. So it's all ages. No dickheads.
1: All right. Oh, strong policy. Now, here's the other thing. It's all ages, but please give priority to the people who are not over 18 and therefore can't go to any of the other farewell shows. Let them come in to the space.
0: Get a good look. Yep.
1: Yeah, just really clap their eyes on people who are playing.
0: Yeah. All right, so you get the Flangepanies, Emmy Hour, the Phosphines and Sticker Bomb, all from 1 o'clock this afternoon in the 4ZZZ car park. They're busy transforming that car park into a band car park.
1: Cool. Tomorrow?
0: What's on?
1: The Recklink Community Cup is on.
0: We better go.
1: Yeah, we should. Do you want to?
0: Yeah. We should commentate.
1: Do you want a carpool?
0: Yeah, good idea.
1: I don't know. Do you reckon they'll let us? Or we'll just get some microphones and do it.
0: Are you going to pick up me first or Chris from Balls in the Air?
1: I'll pick up Chris and then I'll pick you up.
0: Okay.
1: Yeah, right. And then we'll go.
0: Yeah.
1: I'll text you when I'm leaving, share my location so you know how far away I am from Chris's house and then your house.
0: Fantastic.
1: That should be a fun time. Gates for that open at midday. And I think festivities kick off around 1:30. You've also got the Worm Turns at 6 o'clock tomorrow night at Black Bear Lodge with Gudgeon, Anna and the Morphics are playing as well. That all for tomorrow for you?
0: Yep.
1: Friday, you want to hear one for Friday?
0: What's on Friday?
1: Steve Towson.
0: All right.
1: And the Conscripts, are doing a Shah Matt 21st Anniversary Tour. That's this coming Friday the 31st at PFR Lounge with King Kongo and the Ketamine Cowboys. That's a lot of kuh.
0: It is, isn't it?
1: King Kongo and the Ketamine Cowboys. It's $20 to get into that one.
0: All right.
1: I think that's all I've got, yeah.
0: All right.
1: Have a good fortnight. I'll be filling the hill next week.
0: All right, you have a good time.
1: In the southern side of Brisbane, which is Melbourne. It's south of the river. You get Sydney.
0: Oh, that's all right. There's some GCs down that way.
1: Yeah, there is.
0: Yeah. It's 215 days till Super Suckers next play Brisbane. And this week, we'll send it out to our good mate and friend of the show, Fanny Barlow.
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0: Brisbane Lion acknowledges the traditional owners of the land where we work today and pay our respects to elders, past, present, and to the emerging community leaders. 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
5: 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My name is Liv, and I'm all alone in the studio today. How sad is that? But luckily, I'm here with you. And on Brisbane Lion, which is the show that brings you the news and the current affairs that matter most to our community. So for the next hour, I'll be keeping you up to date with the latest from around the world and our own backyard. But before I get into that, I have to thank Kids With Class Kicking Ass for another amazing show. And as always, the 4ZZZ Newsroom is run by you, the community. 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And the text line is always open. That's 0420 626 733 if you want to be a part of the chat. Come keep me company, because as I said, I'm all alone. It's so sad in here. I don't want to be talking news all by myself. But today, I'll be bringing you plenty of different stories. We'll start off with some headlines, the major news from the week. Then I'll head into a story about some major changes that are happening in the Queensland Cultural Centre boards. And then after that, I'll give you an AUKUS update, because there's always an AUKUS update, isn't there? And then after that, I'll be wrapping it up with a new segment, The Good News Flash, where we leave you with a rapid-fire discussion of some heartwarming content from the week. I'll be back with the headlines right after this. 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

That track right there was 2007 by Charlie XCX off her new album, Music, Fashion, Film, which I am a huge fan of. I think it only came out yesterday. It is so much fun. Would 100% recommend listening to that full album. It's so good. And I want to give a... Oh, you're listening to 4ZZZ Brisbane Line with Liv. I want to give a big shout out to Rob B, who texted in, said, "You're never alone in the studio when you've got the text line." Thank you so much, Rob. That really makes me feel a lot better. It's kind of intimidating. You know, I've usually got Ellie here with me, but it's all good. It's you and me, Rob. Well, why don't we head into the headlines? Origin Energy has confirmed that there was a breach of customer data by an unauthorized hacker. In a statement made to the ASX, the company said that it was still unsure how many total customers were affected, but investigations into the, quote, potential customer data breach are ongoing. Origin has confirmed the leaked customer data may include names, addresses, dates of birth, contact numbers, and account information. It is also possible some bank details were included in the leak. The incident was first reported earlier in the week when the alleged hacker contacted The Australian with a sample of 50 customer records. The alleged hacker claimed to have taken over 2 million customer files. The alleged hacker has since claimed that the matter had been handled privately with Origin and that they would not release the data. Origin is the country's largest energy retailer with more than 4.8 million customers across its electricity, gas, LPG and internet businesses. Olympic countdown in clock... I'm really messing up my words today. I'm so sorry. Olympic countdown clock in Queen Street. So a clock counting down the Brisbane 2032 Olympic Games has been unveiled in the centre of Queen Street Mall. The installation was unveiled on Thursday morning at the central intersection next to Jimmy's on the Mall. It marked exactly 6 years until the start of the Games in Brisbane. Lord Mayor Adrian Schrinner, Olympic Organising Committee President Andrew Liveris, Deputy Premier Jared Blige, Olympic swimmer Emma McKeon, and several bin chickens were in attendance. The logo of the luxury watch brand Omega is the official timekeeper for the Olympic Games, which is on the clock. Liveris said it was actually only a, quote, mini countdown clock. The official clock will be larger and installed exactly 1 year out of the event. And now to turn to our international news, we have an update on the war in Iran. So US military damage sustained through Iran war marks the, quote, end of an era in Middle East strategy. So this is according to the ABC. We are seeing that after 5 months into a war Donald Trump said would only last weeks, the Iran conflict has so far cost the United States tens of billions of dollars and brought about the, quote, end of an era in American military strategy. After a short-lived ceasefire, with the US hitting Iranian targets and retaliatory strikes causing chaos and across the Gulf. The war has so far cost the US $37.5 billion, according to the Pentagon's figures, and US politicians have approved even more funding. So this is an unprecedented $1.15 trillion military spending package that will help fund the war this week, and it advanced through the House of Representatives despite fierce pushback from the Democrats concerned about spiraling costs. The bill will now go to the Senate. So this is actually... Kelly Grigio, a defence policy expert at the Stinson Centre, said that these attacks will have a deeper impact than just physical destruction. So the US bases, according to Kelly Grigio, were a, quote, sanctuary. And we're seeing that this is really, like... There's signals that the US is shifting its strategy in the Middle East. And so one of these, according to ABC analysts, is that the US has relocated dozens of aircrafts to the Ben Gurion Airport and the Ramon Air Base in Israel, signaling that Washington knows it has a problem, according to the Council on Foreign Relations. That has been your headlines for the week. 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Let's head to some music.

That beautiful track right there was Berlin by Leia. And before that, you heard Call Me the Criminal by Roma. You're listening to 4ZZZ 102.1 FM, and this is Brisbane Line with Liv. No Ellie today, I'm so sorry. But let's head into our second segment. So I want to chat about John Paul Langbrook, the Minister for Arts and Education, who is facing some serious scrutiny after appointing former Liberal politicians and staffers to the Queensland Cultural Centre boards. So according to the ABC, Langbrook has appointed a board member to Martine Whitten, a former Liberal staffer and daughter of late Liberal Senator Warwick Parra. Ms. Whitten has worked as an executive assistant to the former Liberal Senator George Brandis and to the then Queensland LNP leader Deb Frecklington. While a spokesperson from the Queensland Museum has stated that Ms. Whitten brings valuable experience in public service and community leadership to the board, this decision has drawn strong criticism from many. Griffith University Associate Professor and political commentator Paul Williams stated that, quote, to be promoted from electorate office administrative duties to a board of major statutory authority would surely invite closer scrutiny, end quote. This comes not only as the Crisafulli government is facing scrutiny over what the ABC describes as, quote, jobs for mates appointments, end quote, but following controversy around the alleged Project Invisibility, which you may remember we actually covered a while ago. So to recap, that was Arts Minister John Paul Langbrook, and he is currently remaining silent over why his department removed 8 Indigenous leaders from cultural institutions with 2 replacements. And there is no suggestion of wrongdoing by any individual. Leading Indigenous barrister Joshua Creamer first raised awareness over what is allegedly known in government circles as, quote, Project Invisibility, which is, according to Creamer, a sustained campaign to remove First Nations leaders from public boards and senior government roles. Mr. Langbrook's department has stated that the reasonings for these decisions will remain confidential. So this is a story that has been going on since, I believe, April, and we will have to continue to watch out in the news cycle for any more updates on that. 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I want to head into another song spot. We'll be listening to Forgiveness by Dan Sultan. Listen up.

0: 4 Triple Z presents Cracked Rhinestones 2. We're saddling up the horses again.
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0: Bris Vegas' premier country and western radio shows return with Cracked Rhinestones 2. Right on down to the Cave Inn. Saturday, 8th of August for a lineup bigger than Texas.
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That was Larissa Lambert with Tunnel Vision, and before that you heard Dan Sultan with his single Forgiveness. You're listening to Brisbane Line on 4ZZZ, and speaking of single, I'm alone in the studio. It's so sad. 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My name is Liv, and this is Brisbane Line, your news show. So let's hear some news. Let's head into an AUKUS update. So Adelaide's Osborne Shipyards will see an injection of $4.6 billion as it prepares to build AUKUS nuclear-powered submarines. Sorry, that's a mouthful. This announcement was made on Friday on the sidelines of the Labor Party's 50th National Conference, which was reportedly set to avoid public debate over the AUKUS pact. And on that matter, I saw that ABC political analyst Jacob Greber noted that Labor conference operated like a, quote, well-oiled machine, end quote, that didn't acknowledge political threats such as the push for gas tax, let alone AUKUS. But that's a story for another day. So anyway, this funding boost will help develop the new submarine construction yard, which will reportedly be 10 times the size of the existing Osborne shipyards. This includes a 420-metre-long fabrication hall, along with outfitting, consolidating and commissioning precincts within the yard. This funding boost comes on top of a $3.9 billion already announced for the Commonwealth Australian Naval Infrastructure Shipyards earlier this year. This funding announcement brings the total volume invested into the Osborne shipyards under AUKUS to $8.5 billion in taxpayer funds. But that funding is still dwarfed by other AUKUS projects, according to the ABC, including the $12 billion investment announced for the Henderson shipyards in Western Australia last year. Henderson will be maintaining the Virginia-class submarines that Australia will operate from the 2030s, along with the AUKUS submarines. This new multi-billion dollar funding announcement comes as Labor's national conference takes place in Adelaide. So that was your AUKUS update for the week. And that is my last proper story that I've got. But I do have a text in from Benny, who's requested a song. And I'll get to that one. Just you wait. I'll get to it. But I've seen your request. So it's on its way. Let's head into another song now. You're listening to 4ZZZ Brisbane Line with Liv. This is Mountain Song by Dirty Harry. Please enjoy.

That beautiful track right there was Mountain Song by Dirty Harry. You are listening to Brisbane Line on 4ZZZ with me, Liv. And I want to get into a quick sub spot because, first of all, Dirty Harry, they are playing at the RecLink 2026 Community Cup, which is tomorrow, and it is such a fun event there. We've got teams playing footy. I believe it is like media versus musicians. So super fun day out. You've got some live music. It's family fun. You've got some food, so head on over there. I believe tickets are still available via Oztix. Go catch Dirty Harry's set. I'm sure that'll be a fantastic time. And if you want to get more involved with the 4ZZZ community, you can head on over to 4zzz.org.au/support, where you can subscribe. 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I know my pet is subscribed. My pet is a horse. And usually, you know, your pet subscriptions, they come with a little pet cult, like, tag thing. It kind of looks like a pick, but you can put that on your pet's collar. Not me. Can't put that on a horse's collar, can I? But it's the thought that counts. So my horse, War Dragon, he's subscribed for only $25. But me, personally, I'm on a basic concession subscription. 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And as always, the text line is always open. That's 0420-626-733 if you want to come be a part of the chat. And you know who was part of the chat was Benny, who I know for a fact is part of the 4ZZZ community, and they've requested Back Me Up by Bullhorn. And this one is dedicated to anyone playing the tuba who may be hanging around the building at the moment. So that's a pretty random one, but yeah, please enjoy.

That right there was Back Me Up by Bullhorn. What a great request. That was so much fun. That was actually released just last night, so brand new. All right, why don't we head on over to... You're listening to Brisbane Line, first of all. Sorry. Let me introduce myself. My name is Liv, and this is Brisbane Line, the show that brings you all the local and community news. So I think it's about just about time to head to my favourite segment, which is the Good News Flash. That's right. It's time. Time for the Good News Flash, where we bring you the most heartwarming moments from the week. And oh my goodness, what a news cycle it has been. I know I personally needed a bit of a good news flash, and here's a really good one that I found from the ABC. ABC is putting out bangers today. So there has been some researchers across Queensland now utilising game-changing thermal drones and tracking collars to address the declining koala populations across southeast Queensland. So using this technology, they can detect multiple koalas in a day and respond sooner if the animal is sick or injured. So a researcher from the University of Queensland, Dr. Sean Fitzgibbon, said, quote, "We get up early in the morning when there's really good differential between the cool forest and the koala's heat, and the thermal camera on the drone just glows if you happen to fly over a koala." So that is a far cry from how they used to find koalas just 8 years ago, where researchers would go out just with torches, spotlighting, and looking for a shine in their little eyes as they walk throughout the bush, trying to spot a koala so that they could monitor these populations. And so this is way more efficient and means

lands at Burbank, where a program is underway to address the declining population. A field-based research program also aims to treat sick koalas one by one while supplementing the current population with healthy youngsters. Which is a absolutely beautiful sentiment. Apparently, Delilah is one of the several young koalas that has been relocated after she was rescued from the Whites Hill Reserve area in Brisbane. So this is a absolutely stunning news article that is just so good to hear. You know, it's everyone loves koalas, and it's such a delight when you're able to go outside and be in the bush and actually spot one in the wild, you know, because it's just so beautiful to see that these amazing things are being done throughout our community. So that was the good news flash on Brisbane Line. You're listening to 4ZZZ 102.1 FM. I'm going to head to another track now. One of my favourite songs from a local artist, Asher Jeffries. This is Cool Guy. 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

That song there was Ah by Odette. If you want to look that up, that's spelled A-A-H exclamation point by Odette, a Australian artist. And before that, you heard Cool Guy by Asher Jeffries, a local artist from Brisbane. And speaking of Brisbane, you're listening to Brisbane Line on 4ZZZ 102.1 FM with Liv. But that's all we really have for today's Brisbane Line. I'm so, so sorry. 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And if you want to check out our social media, that's Instagram, Brisbane Line_4ZZZ. And unfortunately, Tabs isn't in for Soldier Sisters today. I'm so sorry. So I'm going to keep it going into Soldier Sisters. We're going to hear from some amazing female Indigenous artists. So stick around for those next few tracks. Up next, we'll be listening to Broken Glass by Maya, an amazing local artist. Oh, yes, local artist. Bye-bye.

Welcome for Triple Z. This is Soldier Sisters. My name is Liv. I'm covering for Tabs and I have a wonderful lineup of songs for you today. But if you've got any suggestions, please feel free. Text in 0420 626 733. 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You're listening to Soldier Sisters on 4ZZZ. Let's head into another song. This is Dizzy by Badass Mother.

0: Chico, how I'm feeling when I'm zoning. What of what you staring? 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You just jealous. Jealous.
1: Your number may be up in Bingo of the Damned. 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

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I'm covering up for Tabs, who unfortunately can't make it today. 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

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You are listening to Soldier Sisters with Liv. I'm covering for Tabs today. If you have any more song requests, you can text in 0420 626 733. So the songs you just heard, well, other than Flat Earth with Pain and Suffering, was Mother's Stew with Kirilpa Kiosk and Topology. And before that was Speak Your Language by Alice Sky. Up next, I'll have Colony is a Drag by Alethea. I've got a really great lineup of songs from female and gender diverse Indigenous artists. So this will be a great show. Keep on listening in. Once again, 0420 626 733 if you have any suggestions for me. But here we go. Let's head on to the next track. This is Liv on Soldier Sisters, Colony is a Drag by Alethea.

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This is Soldier Sisters. Before, just there, you heard Subaru from Isabel Sky. She's a Nam indie pop singer-songwriter, and that's her track. Yeah, Subaru, really great. Looking forward to more music coming out from her. Before that was Ruby May with Auntie, Bird of Paradise, Sky's the Limit with Little Mess, and Emma Donovan with classic, excellent cover, Take Me to the River. Let's jump into some more tracks now. This is Self with Desire. 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

That was Gina Williams and Guy Gauss with Corn Dom. Before that was No Allegiance with Stand Proud, Little Fair with Prescription, and local indie pop electronic artist Keely with Yabba Dabba Doo, which is such a good hit to get you moving. Next up, we've got some more tracks coming up before Exit Stage Z starts at 2 o'clock. This is the Soldier Sisters show, and I'm just covering here for Tabs, and this is Keens with Secrets.

That was Way Dynamic with Miftit, and that was a text request from one of our lovely subscribers, Croc Blight. What an excellent name. Yeah, that's taken from Way Dynamic's album last year called Massive Shoe. And wow, hasn't Way Dynamic blown up this past like 6 months or so since that album was released? Just incredible and well deserved. Such a beautiful album, just so beatily. It's really nice. This is Exit Stage Z on 4ZZZ 102.1 FM. My name's Daria, and I am really excited. I've put together like this real nice first few brackets, like playlist, just for the first like half hour of the show. Is I'm going to try and keep still the chill vibe, chill sad day afternoon vibes, but just getting into some cool like R&B, a bit of hip hop, a bit of like soul, jazzy, cool times. Yeah, a little bit of, it's going to be a good time. I think you're going to get into it. I'm like really digging. I like even spent time deciding what order the tracks should kind of go in and like the flow. So I don't normally always do that, but this time I put some effort in. So if you are have some requests that once you get the feel of the vibe and you think, yeah, I've got some great requests, you can text in 0420-626-733. And subscribers, you know, always get preference. So if you want to be a subscriber, head to our website, 4zzz.org.au. We just had someone subscribe within the last, you know, 20 minutes or so. It was 10 minutes, actually. Eden from Bald Hills. So thank you so much to Eden for subscribing to 4ZZZ. Hope you're having a wonderful afternoon and hope you enjoy these tracks. Coming up, first up, I've got Carly Uchis with After the Storm, featuring Tyler, the Creator, and Bootsy Collins. And following that up with some Badass Mother, Miles Nauru 2, Miss Kanina. It's going to be a cool time. So here's some great tunes. Hope you enjoy. This is 4ZZZ.

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0: That was the one, the only Miss Kanina. So good. That was Push Up from her record from, I think it was last year or the year before, Kanina. And she's got a new mix. I think they're calling it a mixtape coming out soon called Black Print, which I'm very much looking forward to. Before that was Miles Nauutu, also the one, the only Miles Nauutu. Oh boy, so, so good. And we also heard from Badass Mother with Can You Not Be In My Dreams, Please? This is Exit Stage Z. My name is Daria. You're listening to 4ZZZ. And I have a little special guest in this in the
1: very
0: studio.
1: Little one. I'm tiny.
0: Yes, teeny tiny.
1: Lightweight.
0: Guest.
1: Yeah.
0: Yeah. This is Benny from
1: Hello,
0: reception.
1: Everybody. Yes, yeah. I've been on reception today and popped up to say hello to Daria and then got stuck in the studios talking and now talking to you all out in Zedland.
0: Yeah, I feel like I should have introduced, I should have had something like, you know, if this is like a super professional show, should have had something lined up where it was like played like just the first snippet of like Benny and the Jets and then
1: it's Benny and the Zeds.
0: Zeds.
1: Yeah, straight up.
0: That's what it is.
1: But I tell you what, if I have to walk in for a theme song, then Miles Nauutu is there's a theme song. I don't mind walking into him.
0: Boy, oh boy, yes.
1: What an artist.
0: Man,
1: great,
0: Miles Nauutu. Yeah.
1: Might have moved to Nam, but Sunny Coast, I think.
0: Yes, I think originally.
1: So and, we'll just hold on to that.
0: Yeah.
1: Miles, if you can hear us, you're still local, yo.
0: Yeah. I saw him live at Big Sound, I think a couple of years ago, and like blew me away. Just so incredibly talented.
1: Yeah,
0: like,
1: you said. I'm quite jealous. I have yet to see the artist live. I would, yeah, expect nothing less than that.
0: Highly recommend if you ever get the chance. Well, let's continue on with this little bracket of like kind of soul, hip-hop, R&B, a bit more, like, we're going to, like, bring the vibes up just a little bit now.
1: Jump around a bit.
0: Yeah. And so let's get into this. I'm just very, very proud of this, like, curated first half hour of the show. Yeah.
1: Nice.
0: This is Becca Hatch. And I haven't actually heard a lot of Becca Hatch, but I've been put onto her by, like, seeing some things on, like, social media. I think she's on Miss Kanina's, like, profile and stuff. And I'm like, I've got to check this out. Boy, very good.
1: That's Becca great Hatch. When music leads to other music, isn't it?
0: Yeah.
1: I remember old school, you sit down and read the liner notes and they'd thank bands and you'd go back and listen to them, you know?
0: Yeah. All right. Well, here's Becca Hatch. This is 4ZZZ. And this is her song 2560.

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0: 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They support community initiatives and community grassroots performers. So, yeah, big shout out to you all. Thank you.
1: It's like this, if
2: you got the time
1: to go head up with the double J FAD, then
2: I've got the time.
1: Hey, yo, JB, what you think about that sucker Shantae?
3: Here we

A beautiful mind like Russell Crowe. I've got my ammo. Ready to take a shot at anyone who disrespects me. Don't get in the fire range or you might get hit too. Friends have lost a few. All I can say is be true to yourself. Once the ice shelves separate and governments manipulate, manufacturing consent, it's the people they're meant to represent. I question Israel's intent. Netanyahu can get bent. Palestinian genocide is a fact being felt worldwide. You can't hide. I said you can't hide. We're being taken for a ride.

is from James RMC's brand new album that he's just put out recently. It was a new discovery for me too. The album's called Dream Large, and that just came out, I think, on Friday. And that track was called Constant Wars. Before that was Denzel Kennedy with one of my favorite albums of, was it last year? This year.

0: little flute thingy.
1: Yeah, just like gorgeous. Bopping along. So yep. much fun. My name's Daria.
0: I'm Benny. And can I just do a shout out? I had friends just text in and say they'd heard me on the radio. So that was just sheerly random by chance. But hello to you, Nichols, and love to you and your family.
1: Cute. That's so fun. We are doing Exit Stage Z today. It's 4ZZZ, 102.1 FM. It's 2:42 p.m. And we've been doing a little bit of a R&B soul hip-hop bracket. We're going to close that out with these last two tracks, and then we'll move into some bit of a different vibe. This is a classic as well, Will Kanya Mob, Downriver.
0: Yeah.
1: I was inspired listening to Alice King's. I was like, oh, this is like the new Will Kanya Mob, so let's get into it.
2: Okay,
3: before we tell us, everyone...
2: Oi, okay. Oi, oi.
3: So here we go.
2: Testing one.
4: One, two, three, four.

0: and swim. When we go fishing, we catch the bream. When the river's low, we jump off the bridge. When we get home, we play some dish. When the street up, we go to the river and swim. When we go fishing, we catch the bream. When the river's low, we jump off the bridge. When we get home, we play some dish.
1: Call me Wally, this way I'm at. I wear my NRL baseball cap. Call him out of my team if you know what I mean. To be the captain, that's my dream.
2: My name is Keith from McKinney Street. I walk and still still beat the beat. When the crow's here, I shake a leg. This is my rhyme and that's what I said.
0: When the street up, we go to river and swim. When we go fishing, we catch the brim. When the river's on, we jump off the bridge. When we get out, we play some ditch. We play some ditch. We play some ditch. We play some ditch.
3: The colors in have no feet. All you are pigs, better watch out on speed. I meet the gang and I'm almost 10. I'm a Ben Ackler like Jackie Chan.
4: Mendel is my name, I like to do backflips. 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
5: 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When I catch a fish, I put it in the fridge.
6: My name is Buddy, I can't stand still. From Kenya, Togo, to Golden Hill. I've been moving round from town to town, and this is how I get down.
0: When the street up, we go to the river and swim. When we go fishing, we catch the bream. When the river's low, we jump off the bridge. When we get home, we play some dish. When the street up, we go to the river and swim. When we go fishing, we catch the bream. When the river's low, we jump off the bridge. When we get home, we play some dish. We play some dish. We play some dish. We play some dish. We play some dish. When the street up, we go to the river and swim. When we go fishing, we catching a bream. When the river's low, we jump off the bridge. When we get home, we play some ditch.

0: Yeah, you're listening to 4ZZZ, 102.1 FM. This is Exit Stage Z, and you just heard there from...
1: That is Lady Lash giving us Busy Bee.
0: Yeah, that was a cool track. Tell us about, you just came across that recently.
1: Yeah,
0: getting into it.
1: I can't remember quite how I found that. The song's from 2010, I think. Nice. But yeah, I only found that earlier. Oh, it might have been last year, but I can't stop playing it really at home or if I get the chance to do a graveyard or something in here. It's on the list.
0: It's such a cool vibe. I'm super into it.
1: There's people dancing outside the window.
0: How cool is that?
1: Yeah, it's got a shake.
0: We have, and the reason people are dancing outside the window is because we have a lot of people here at 4ZZZ in the car park. There's a gig at the minute. Flangepani is live in the car park with Emmy Hour, The Phosphenes and Sticker Bomb. And it's all ages.
1: One of your last chance to see the Flangies.
0: Yeah, before they finish up.
1: Yep.
0: It's a free all-ages gig. So get along. It's still happening. You can make it down here. Just head to put 4ZZZ into your Maps app, but head to the St. Paul's Terrace end.
1: Yeah, come to the car park at the back, guys.
0: Yeah, it should be a super fun time. So I thought let's play some Flangies and some Phosphenes.
1: We're going to talk about what's on tomorrow as well.
0: Yeah. What better song to play than Sports Ball?
1: Because tomorrow is the Recklink Cup.
0: Yeah, Community Cup. So if you head down to Everton Wolves JFC, so Junior Football Club, and there will be a Community Cup AFL match tomorrow, and it's musicians versus the media. So I thought it was just like 4ZZZ announcers versus musicians, but it's not. It's like...
1: No, yeah, that's right.
0: There's all different
1: ABC
0: people.
1: Other things around
0: there's
1: here.
0: There's people from venues. Like record labels, venues.
1: Jimmy from Netherworld, did he play in?
0: Yeah. There's also in the musician side, there's not just musicians. I think there's like a poet and an artist and like, yeah, it's really cool. So it's kind of like... the artists versus the media.
1: And Domenico, he was usually sitting here in this show. He usually plays.
0: Shouts out Domenico. He usually plays. He can't be here today, but he'll be back in next week. Let's get into it then. Let's play some Sports Ball by Flangepani.
1: Flangies.
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On Friday, 23rd of October, spend an evening with the Sunny Boys at Roma Street Parklands as they celebrate 45 years of their eponymous debut album. 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

0: This is 4ZZZ, Exit Stage Z, and you just heard there from the Stubbies with their new single, Slime Fishing. And I'm really digging that track. It's a lot of fun.
1: Slime fishing.
0: Yeah.
1: Yeah, it doesn't sound like a fun activity, but it's a fun song, so it must be fun. Slime fishing. Get
0: yeah,
1: on it, people.
0: Yeah, very cool. And before that, we heard from the Sunny Boys. They will be playing here in Brisbane an exclusive one-night-only gig on the 23rd of October at Roma Street Parklands, the night before Z51.
1: Big weekend, that one, hey?
0: It's going to be a great time. We also had Mitch Please. We played their song Neighbourhood Cat. And I know that we've got some people here at the Zeds who are big fans of Mitch Please. We also had up the top the Phosphines and Flanger Pennies, who are playing out right now out in the
1: right
0: car park.
1: Outside, yeah.
0: Yeah, fun time. Yeah, should we just jump straight into some more tracks?
1: Why not?
0: Some more music.
1: What do you think Zed is? I reckon Zed is a nodding and going, yeah.
0: Yeah.
1: Yeah. Yeah.
0: More music. Woo! We have actually...
1: We do have some people in
0: the
1: studio.
0: We do have a special, extra special guest. We've got...
1: Do you want to say hello?
0: We've got Danger Girl.
2: Oh, is it only this mic working? Goodness me.
0: Yeah, Danger Girl.
2: Just old school Zeds with minimum mics working in the studio.
0: Yeah, man.
2: I love it.
0: If you were a big fan of, well, I don't know, how many years ago would it be now? 10?
2: So I did my show in up to 2009.
0: I
2: moved to Melbourne. I know. Sorry. Yeah. As Danica was calling it in the on Kids with Class Kicking Ass this morning, South Brisbane, aka Melbourne.
1: It's over that side of the river.
2: Yeah, yeah. Southern Brisbane. Basically. I think she called it Southern Brisbane actually. Yeah, I think it was 2009. Aloha yeah. from the Crypt finished up.
0: Aloha from the Crypt. Epic. One of the best shows on Zeds.
2: Oh, you're so kind.
0: I'm so
2: and we
0: biased.
2: Weren't even friends then,
0: yeah.
2: right? Like, Daria used to listen to me on the radio and we didn't even know each other. We became friends later. And
0: very
2: now
0: cool.
2: I listen to her. What?
0: What?
2: Full circle.
0: What is happening right now?
2: Right.
0: Are you enjoying the car park gig? You guys
2: I
0: having a
2: am.
0: Fun time?
2: I've got my kids with me. They're not keen to talk on air, but it's the first That's time okay. they've been into Triple Z. But I'd love to say my two children, ages 6 and 9, have been subscribers since they were born.
0: Yes, since they were
2: they
0: born.
2: They sub every year. Well, I sub for them every year, but they do actually love Triple Z. They love listening to it. I think Stevie's particularly a big fan of Polly on Kids with Class
0: Kicking Ass. Oh, yeah. Who isn't?
2: Right?
0: Yeah.
2: Exactly.
0: They're like, they'll... These two will be one of two of the very few people who can say that they have actually been lifelong subscribers of 4ZZZ.
2: It's it. And I reckon once they're old enough, I hope, maybe they'll want to talk on the radio. We could bring back the youth show because I miss having a youth show.
0: Yeah.
2: There's it was
0: Seth
2: great.
0: Youth on Z Digital.
2: Yeah. Yeah. But we used to have a full-on youth show that had, like, young announcers. Yeah, that let's, would be good to come
0: let's
2: back.
0: Let's get it happening.
2: Yeah.
0: Yeah.
2: When they're a little bit older.
0: Maybe if they don't feel like announcing, they could also, they could be a part of the music department or the
2: That's
0: newsroom
2: it.
0: Or yeah. tech. They'd be part of the tech crew.
2: Yeah, I reckon Cliffy will be a good techie.
0: Yeah. There's lots of cool stuff you can do at the Zeds.
2: There is.
0: And if you out there, listeners, would also like to subscribe yourself or maybe your kids or your pets, you can head to 4zzz.org.au and
2: yes.
0: subscribe today.
2: Do it.
0: Do it now.
2: I think it's my, would be maybe my 20th year-ish of subscribing this, no, 2022.
0: You should have
2: around
0: a party.
2: That mark. Yeah, well,
0: an
2: it's 20 years for a few things for me this year. 20 years vegan, 20 years performing burlesque. I think it's a bit more than 20 years Zed sub, so.
0: Nice.
2: Yeah. I did a whole lot of cool stuff in that year, apparently.
0: A loyal
2: Oh, it's definitely Zedist. Pre... No, it's definitely more... It's more closer to 25 years, actually, Zed subs.
0: Far out.
2: Yeah.
0: That's crazy. That's
2: Not
0: so
2: as long
0: cool.
2: as some, though. E.g. Danica.
0: Yeah.
2: Announcer since 16 years old.
0: Wow.
2: Impressive
0: Very
2: stuff.
0: Cool. Very cool.
2: Anyway, I'll let you play some more music, because I'll
0: right.
2: talk all day. If you let me... Won't stop.
0: We'd love it. Danger Girl, special guest appearance here at the Zeds. Here
2: love
0: to
2: it.
0: See the Flanger Panties last gig.
2: Yeah.
0: Free, all ages.
2: Yes, but got to get the
0: Come
2: kids
0: on.
2: To see them at least once.
0: Yeah.
2: Before they call it a day.
0: And if you miss this gig today and you're looking for another all ages gig, it's not quite free, but it's still pretty cheap. Tomorrow at Everton Wolves Junior Football Club,
2: Everton Hills.
0: Yeah, Everton Wolves. Hills.
2: Junior Football Club.
0: Yeah. There is Recklink, which is community
2: club. We're going to that
0: club.
2: Too.
0: I'll see you there.
2: I'm excited to see Super Hotel.
0: Yeah, and Dirty Harry.
2: Yes.
0: And
2: Bean Magazine.
0: I'm so excited for the... I really hope they play the Shoes song.
3: Nobody wash shoes.
0: Nobody wash shoes. Yeah, so good. Fun. All right, let's get into some music then. Thank you so much for jumping on
2: air.
0: Oh,
2: my pleasure.
0: Yeah,
2: you can't stop me talking on air if you give me an opportunity.
0: All right, here is a band. Maybe you might dig them. I don't know. This band is, I think they're from Sydney. They're called Pamela. And this track is called Standing in the Rain from their album EP that they just put out recently. This is 4ZZZ.

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0: 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My name's Daria.
1: I'm Benny.
0: And yeah, that was Holly Throsby with her brand new single, Tell Me I'm Done. Before that, we had Lottie McLeod with also her new single, Wednesdays at the Waterloo. Babe Rainbow, my fave, with Mango's track from their album Acid and Honey that came out just recently. And Pamela with Standing in the Rain, also from an LP that they just released. Super cool.
1: The new one. Can I just say Babe Rainbow is a very cool artist name.
0: Oh, man. They're also, like, look, if you just say, like, Northern Rivers, trippy, Babe Rainbow, psychedelic, like, that, you've got the vibe. But I love it so much. It's so cool. It's so, I don't know, it's such a good vibe. It's like if you're in the car driving somewhere or if you're just like chilling out one afternoon or something, it's like,
1: yeah,
0: it's always a good artist to put on, I feel like. Yeah, Babe Rainbow. I'm here for it. And that Holly Throsby track is like, I was listening to that on like a good speaker at home recently and it's beautiful. Like the production is so good. It makes
1: for
0: you
1: sparse instruments, like you can hear it and it's clear and yeah it's
0: it
1: nice.
0: Sounds like nice you're tones. In the room, you're in the bedroom, you know, you're in that small room with her singing. Like it's so beautiful. So yeah, definitely hoping for some more stuff coming out from her. There's a car park gig on right now here at the Zeds. Flangipanis, the Phosphines, Emmy Hour and Sticker Bomb. It's free, it's all ages, so if you want to get down here, come on down St. Paul's Terrace end of 4ZZZ here in the valley.
1: Yep.
0: If you're near Netherworld, you're not too far away.
1: That's right.
0: Yeah. And tomorrow?
1: Recklink Cup. Brisbane Lions versus the Rocking Horses. Dun, dun, dun, dun, dun. Lots of banter been floating around the station.
0: Yeah, right.
1: As it always is, you know.
0: Yeah.
1: I got the honour. Sometimes, because I do Saturday reception, Daria, sometimes I end up being the Saturday, token photographer. Converse and Anthony and Grant from Balls in the Air this morning, they were in the jerseys.
0: Oh, nice.
1: Yeah,
0: nice.
1: So there was some photography done. I'm sure that's up on socials.
0: Representing.
1: And stuff, yeah, that's right. I mean, it's Balls in the Air, so they had to be talking about it, obviously.
0: Of course.
1: And yeah, it's on tomorrow. People have trained, people have run around, people have hurt themselves and recovered or not recovered yet.
0: Jeez.
1: Game on.
0: Yeah, good for them. That's all in support of Recklink, which is an organisation that, like, provides, you know, to people in crisis or people in need. You know, there's lots of charities that provide like housing, clothing, food, like those kinds of things. But Recklink provides those extra things that you might get to miss out on if you don't have that opportunity, like things like arts, like, and crafts, or like doing some sports or music and doing recreation things that, like, you know, nourish you in the ways that just basic food, clothing and housing can't really, you know. It's like those extra
1: some
0: things that
1: activity.
0: Really, you know, help you with your mental health and stuff like that. It's That's really right. cool.
1: And that kind of activity, a lot of it is with other people too, isn't it? So it's a connection as well. And
0: social.
1: Meeting people that you can have a connection with is so important.
0: Yeah, absolutely. So come along tomorrow to the Community Cup and make a donation to Recklink. Or if you can't make it along, chuck some money online to Recklink, but you can also chuck some money to the Zeds here while you're at it as well, you know.
1: Yeah, why not? Yeah, spread it around a bit.
0: Just sprinkle the love.
1: Yep.
0: Let's jump into some more tracks. I chose this next track. They are a band called speaking of, you said Babe Rainbow, it's got a cool band name, right?
1: It is a band. Yep, yes.
0: Sometimes I see bands like I'm going to play them just because I like the name of the band, and the name of the band is Cheeses.
1: Like, oh, okay, yes, that's it. Yeah,
0: is plural.
1: I can see why you've gone.
0: And
1: for
0: all
1: that.
0: The E's are in capitals.
1: Okay, capital E's.
0: And I was like,
1: sounds
0: why?
1: Like the 90s.
0: It's so intriguing. Like, why just the E's in our capitals?
1: Is this a local artist?
0: They're from Nam, from Melbourne.
1: Nam, are you listening?
0: Yeah,
1: are you down there listening? Can you let us know what with the capital E's? What's up?
0: What's up with the E's? But I really dig it. It's like kind of quirky, kind of bedroom pop, synthy, electro vibe, lo-fi. It's a fun time. So we're going to play a couple tracks, play some Pinky Beecroft as well, in honour of his coming up to do an album tour. He'll be playing in Brisbane really soon. And then I'm going to, like, absolutely, the vibe is, there's going to be a big vibe shift.
1: Be prepared.
0: Get ready to get your dancing shoes on. Uh-huh. This one is Cheeses, but this track is called Ready Steady. This is for Triple Z.
1: Enjoy.

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0: 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Sometimes
1: it's like my heart is in the wrong. To celebrate, Pinky's bringing a full band to Crowbar, Brisbane on Friday, August 7, performing his new songs alongside some Machine Gun Fellatio favourites with special guests Supermassive.
0: Don't miss Pinky Beecroft live at Crowbar, Brisbane, Friday, August 7. Pinky Beecroft.
1: Proud sponsor of 4ZZZ.

0: And we had up the top was Cheeses with Ready Steady. Let's get into... Okay, I told you there's going to be a vibe shift.
1: Here it comes.
0: It's a big vibe shift.
1: Ooh, we need a drum roll.
0: We're going electronic, dance, high, like techno. Let's freaking go.
1: Manic.
0: So I thought, let's pick a classic. Classic. This is a classic. And I only realized that they're like a local, or they're like an Aussie band. Yeah, Sonic Animation. Yeah. Theophilus Thistha. Theophilus Thistha. Theophilus Thistha.

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I love to hear the horses hard on.

0: all around.
1: We bring you the sound of young London. 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

0: Yes. 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Are you up out of your seat? Or if you're in your car, are you like bopping and loving it?
1: If you've stage dived, have you cleaned up?
0: Yeah. Heck yeah, dude. I was listening to this song lately, like the other day, just doing chores around the house. And I was like, oh yeah, what a soundtrack.
1: Did the chores really quick, huh?
0: Real fast. So that's Tokyo Ghetto Pussy with I Kiss Your Lips. Before that, we had a brand new track from Confidence Man. They are from Brizzy, which is pretty cool. They're doing some like real cool like London electronic dance stuff. And the song's called Young London. And up the top, Australian. I was wrong. They're not local. They're from Sydney. Sonic Animation with Theophilus Thistler and Exercise in Vowels.
1: Yes, it is very much, isn't it? It's a sing-along if you can.
0: Yeah, seriously. So much fun. I hope you're having a great time dancing along, like getting into it. This is, Exit Stage Z, 4ZZZ. My name's Daria.
1: Hello to Natalie too. She texted in. She liked that Tokyo Ghetto Pussy song, I think.
0: Yeah.
1: We think that's the song you...
0: Haven't heard it in years. Yeah. Thank you so much for texting in. We love our subscribers. Thanks for being a subscriber. If you want to subscribe, head to 4zzz.org.au. And if you subscribe this month during July, with there's only 5-6 days left, you can go in the running to win a $200 gift voucher to Garage Sounds, which is like a cool record store in Mount Cravat. So head along. It's one of our subscriber supporter businesses. So thanks to them as well for the awesome prize. Next up, it is in Digibriz. With Kihi and Jimmy and Jara. Maybe Jara as well. Yes. And look, a few weeks ago, we played for in Digibriz at the end of Exit Stage Z. We played this song called Eat It Before I'm Famous.
1: Oh, I think I do know that track. Yes.
0: Dian Tai. And it had some very fun lyrics about things that people like to eat. I thought that I might play them a similar song. It's one of Exit Stage Z's favorites. So to welcome them, you know, a little bit more like into the time slot of post Exit Stage Z, here's some Big Wet.
1: Might need a bit of a...
0: Hold up your body.
2: Might need a bit of a warning.
0: Maybe. I chose the clean version. It's all good.
1: Oh, yeah. Sweet. There's a clean version.
0: Yeah.

0: the war, even the spiritual war, you know. So we never talk about war, don't think so. We carry a gun and knife, you know. We're dealing with a higher divinity. Rastaman vibration, which is lightning, earthquake, because the earth ain't come back for what it wants, you know, itself, you know.
1: Because man is trying to be as powerful as God.

0: Concrete Jungle, Rakim, Bob Marley tribute song there. 4:05 p.m. You're listening to Indigibriz. My name is Kihi. Mob is Mananjali, Kwandamuka Bidra, South Sea Islander connections on both sides of the family. Who am I joined by today? Would you guys like to introduce yourselves?
1: You got Jaya Bidra and Kwandamuka descendant and proud African descent. And yeah, we're standing here on Yuggera, terrible country.
0: Oh, yeah.
1: And that's me.
0: Hey.
2: Yeah, and my brother. I am, of course, the mighty, the fantastic, the brilliant Jimbo Baggins.
1: That's it.
2: And humble.
1: Always.
2: Always. And I am Dungadi and Kumbanga and Pirapai and Punchline.
1: Hey.
2: Plus, yeah. Just generally awesome, I feel.
1: All those things add up.
0: Yeah. We're all men of the world as well.
2: Yeah, we are men of the world, man. And especially with that last track. That was a brilliant track.
0: Oh, that was awesome, wasn't it?
2: Thank you once again.
1: Shoot from the Caribbean.
0: Yeah, Concrete Jungle, Rakim. Yeah. Before we start, like you were saying, Jar, I've got to acknowledge the traditional owners of the land that we're broadcasting from, Yuggera, Turrbal and Jagera peoples. And we'd also like to extend that to wherever you, the listener, are listening from, whoever's land you're on, whether you're walking by Waka Waka or getting grub in Gubby Gubby country or having fun in Bundjalung.
1: Oh, yeah. How is he going?
2: Yeah, this guy.
0: We'd like to pay respects to the first black peoples of this continent, in whatever continent you're on.
1: Yeah.
0: This is Indigibriz. We've got some things lined up. Well, how are you guys feeling first before we get into the show?
1: It's a deadly day. It's finally weeks of grey, shitty clouds and, all that. So we finally got some beautiful sunshine, clear skies.
0: Yeah.
1: And a car park gig happened at the same
0: time.
1: Right,
2: yeah.
1: Flangipani's playing as we speak.
2: Yeah.
0: Was that their last gig?
2: Last car park gig. So this is, they're calling the quits at the end of the year, guys. Like,
0: yeah.
2: Now's your last chance to ever see them in the car park. A place they've rocked out many times, I believe. Legends of the car park. You've probably got 20 minutes to get your asses down here, guys.
0: Yeah, I was about to say, I think it's going to be over by the time.
2: The corner, but if you are around the corner, turn up. This is it. This is it for the Flangipanis in the car park at 4ZZZ. As far as we know, they might do a reunion tour in 20 years. We don't know.
1: If you're around a couple corners, cut all them corners. Come get your eyes as soon as possible.
2: Jump people's fences.
1: Yeah, straight over to the car park where it all happens.
0: Yeah. You're in the wrong car park if you're not at the 4ZZZ car park.
1: That's it.
2: Any day of the week.
0: There's a few events that's been happening, music events. Have you guys been going to any of those? Like, I know there's like a lot of indigenous, a lot of black events going on because of NAIDOC, obviously. Have you guys been listening to anyone or going to any live music events lately?
1: I listened in to the City Farm Festival.
0: Yep.
1: That was, I think, the same week that was the car park, NAIDOC car park gig where we had that the other week. And, that had some deadly artists who had been, not really put in a spotlight yet. So they got to really showcase. Mum was doing a OB, so she got to, Tabitha Saunders, as you know, the First Nations coordinator here at 4ZZZ now.
0: Yep.
1: She had some mad interviews with heaps of, like, from bands to solo artists to, and that actually popped off because there was so many market stalls and stuff that were showcasing, small businesses, especially black owned, black operated. And shout outs to that going on because Northie Street City Farm Festival, they always have stuff putting on. Like, they're always putting on the biggest thing, especially for Mob.
0: Yeah.
1: It's one of those ones. I didn't get to listen to the whole thing, but I got to listen to one of her interviews with Brother Boy, who I've already forgot the name of, but he was kind of pop punk, I guess. He said he was a big fan of Berlin, UMI and lots of bands like that growing up. So, played it absolutely amazingly, acoustic guitar. He described it as acoustic guitar through distortion pedal and see what happens. So that was exciting to listen to.
2: Like a good mix.
1: Oh, yeah. And, true to the old sound of the instrument, you know, like we have so strong in our culture, you know, just a bit of timber and see what you can make out of it. So it was a deadly showcase of, you know, how our people can use what we've got in this modern day and age and, you know, make the most of it.
0: Definitely. How about yourself, Jimmy?
2: Well, I caught a little bit of the Black Day out last night. Like, I was a bit, buggered. Yeah, that was wicked. I went in there. It was Rox Lavi.
0: Oh, Rox Lavi.
2: Rox Lavi. That's right. Sorry, that was terrible.
1: Yeah.
2: Actually pretty good, hey. Actually pretty good, guys. Fantastic musicians.
0: Yep.
2: And they look like they're going to be very, very popular. They've definitely got the sound down. I'll say that about them, hey.
0: Yep.
2: Like I said, I was just buggered after a long week and an emotional week at times.
1: Yeah.
2: We've had a bit of a run around and we're getting there. So it was a show, but it was great to hear Rox Lavi. And they've just released a new song, I think the Berries song or something about berries.
1: Okay. Yeah, deadly.
0: We might look this up later.
2: 30,000 streams within 4 weeks.
1: That's pretty good.
2: So it's certainly getting a lot of love out there.
1: Yeah. That's too deadly. Yeah, little sister and little cousin went there last night and they wanted me to come, but I've had two, three hours of sleep all week. Yeah. You know, we've all been going through it, eh?
0: It's been a tough week to go to any gigs. But I think next week I'm looking forward to go to the Clancestry.
1: That's always deadly.
0: Sanctuary God is there on Friday night, next Friday night.
2: Yeah. Amongst others.
0: Obviously.
2: Keep talking, I'll point out the others for you.
0: Well, while you do that, we might hit to a song. Uncle Kev Carmody did a segment on him last week, Curiosity Thrilled the Black, where we explore a curiosity I have with some of the black artists that we have here in Queensland and over the world. This is You Beautiful with Uncle Kev Carmody.
1: Rest in dreaming, Uncle.
0: No, he's still alive.
1: Hey. Who am I thinking of? who's on our intro? That's what I need.
0: We'll figure it out.
1: Yeah.
0: It is 4:11 at Injibriz, Kihi, Jimmy and Jar with Uncle Kev Carmody, You Beautiful. Take a listen to this one.

popular. I'm so far out there. How come we in here? Need a white cane and a CNI dog, bros. You beautiful, like me.

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2: Quarter past four, back with Indigibriz. That was You Beautiful, Uncle Kev Carmody, who is still here.
3: Yes. Yes. Don't fact check. Use me as a fact check.
4: Bad, yeah.
3: I need to fact check the facts before I fact check.
4: That's it.
2: Skihi, Jimmy and Jar. That's right, mob music happening.
4: That's the one we were talking about, wasn't it? The Clancestry?
2: It was, yeah.
3: Yeah.
4: Oh, look at that.
2: You were just doing your research, but we got it from the station.
4: Someone had already done better research for me. I didn't know any of them names, and that sounds like a fantastic lineup. That sounds like the one to go to, mate. I'm really looking at that Three Fires on Jungaji and Radical Son together.
3: Mm.
4: Yeah, that sounds really good.
3: Jungaji on his own is too deadly,
4: Radical Son on his own is too deadly.
3: And then you got them both going off. Yeah. That's crazy.
4: That'll be something else, that will.
3: Also, Trolls mentioned in there. Brother Boy, he's
4: just dropped a new album.
3: He's been working hard as a solo artist recently, and he did a big show at I think it was Sydney Opera House or something like that down there, and by himself with the bass, a drum machine, and not much else, a microphone, and absolutely tore it up. It was maybe a 2,000 people crowd at least in a little, auditorium.
4: Love
3: and
4: his
3: he
4: new
3: just,
4: song. Oh. Love his new song, That Hill. He's like, on this hill.
3: Yeah, that's it.
4: Jam it. I'll die you.
3: Yeah. Yeah, and it's for the right reasons always, Uncle Charles. He's...
2: Yeah. I'm looking forward to Language. Have you guys heard of Language?
4: No. I've heard of them.
2: They played at an Nala NAIDOC two years ago or 1 year ago.
4: Wow.
3: You're not an Nala NAIDOC professional, eh?
2: Apparently.
3: You're a veteran.
2: Apparently.
3: Veteran there.
2: No, I was taking photos 1 year for the people who were running Nala Wongra, and it sort of stopped me in my tracks because I heard their performance, and I was like, wow, this is really good.
4: Oh, I love when a band does that.
3: Yeah. Leaves you speechless almost.
2: Yeah.
3: Like... You.
2: Well, I wasn't expecting to even hear any sort of live music, to be honest, at that event.
3: Mm. Yeah.
2: But to hear some really great quality artists and young artists too.
4: Yeah.
2: From around the area, from around the way. Yeah. They're really cool as well. So I'm looking forward to see.
4: Yeah, local young.
2: Yes.
4: And deadly.
3: Too deadly.
2: Yeah.
4: Stop you in your tracks, deadly.
2: That's it.
4: Aye.
2: 418. That was Uncle Kev Comedy had before. Who was the star of a segment we did last week.
4: Yeah.
2: Yeah, well, let's get into a new segment this week. Or it's the same segment.
4: Yeah.
2: But a new edition of that segment. We're calling it Curiosity Thrilled the Black.
4: Ooh.
2: Basically, have a curiosity into a black artist of ours. Go into their music a little bit. Something that we haven't heard or we don't usually get to hear typically on the radio.
3: Mm.
2: And I get to share it with everyone. On the radio in this room, but also on the airwaves.
3: Yeah. That's it.
2: So here we got an artist by the name of Dougie Young.
3: Mm.
2: And so, Jimmy, you know who this fella is? I tried to keep it a secret from you, but you know.
4: I only know because Uncle Roger Knox, who we also learned is still alive.
3: Yeah.
4: Well, Dara's trying to work out who died.
3: Yeah. So I can pay my respects properly to the right one.
4: But no, he just released the album last year, Roger Knox, and that had a song called The Ballad of Dougie Young.
2: Yes. Yep.
4: And that was the first time I've heard of this guy. I'm like, well, who is this guy?
2: Who is this guy?
3: That's crazy.
4: Like, what's it? Like, it's got the whole song where it's just like, Dougie, I love you, but you're...
2: Well, that's in that song too. I listened to it the other day, and he was saying, you don't get much love because he sort of predates many of the ways that we're able to track and record artists.
4: Yeah.
2: He was like, he was born in 1933, I have it here.
4: Oh, wow.
2: He was...
3: Uncle.
2: Yes. He predates a lot of these things. So these recordings you're about to hear that I'm going to play of you from Dougie Young, they're definitely not going to sound the same as, the modern tracks we got now.
3: That's it, yeah.
2: But there's something to be said about how it still, I still hear something really powerful in his voice.
3: It's raw.
2: It's raw.
3: Yeah. It's with what you got right now or right there or right there.
2: Exactly. That's the thing with our artists. They're, in many ways, they're historians.
3: Mm.
2: They're academics in their own right because they're speaking about what it means to be black in their day.
3: That's it,
2: and doing it with musicianship. And so this fella's really interesting because he talks about a time and a place where he's from.
4: Yeah.
2: I believe it's Old Wilcannia Town here.
3: Wilcannia.
2: Wilcannia Town.
3: Wow, yeah, I know of artists because Wilcannia Mob.
2: Yeah, yeah.
3: Wilcannia Mob, they did that song with MIA or Maya.
2: Yeah, true.
3: Who does that massive song, Paper Planes.
2: Yes.
3: And the song was called Mango Pickle Down River.
2: Okay.
3: And that is an OG. You got these little young'uns who are about probably the ages of 5 to 15.
2: Yeah.
3: And they're all rapping.
2: Oh, wow.
3: Rapping.
2: We've got to look this up.
3: Yeah, she went out there and went to Wilcannia Town.
2: Yep.
3: And as a British lady who's also of Indian descent, she went, we've got to connect with the traditional people here.
2: They have a long history of musicianship.
3: Put a voice out from where old Uncle Dougie Young been.
2: Yeah. You know? And that's what he talks about, this time and place, before the sort of land rights movements and protests. There was alcohol restrictions in this area.
3: Mm.
2: But a lot of what he talks about in some of these songs I'm going to play is drinking anyway.
3: Hey.
2: Yeah. And, you know, the coppers coming in, rich people supplying alcohol.
3: Yeah.
2: But then cops coming in and, you know, punishing them at the same time.
3: That's the system we live in, eh?
2: Not too different.
3: It's, yeah.
2: And that's why it really, resonates with me here in this, how he expresses that in a really cool way. And he expresses it with freedom, I think.
3: Yeah.
2: Despite all the restrictions that are going on at the time. And it does it in a smart-ass way, too.
3: Oh, yeah.
2: Because in that song with that Uncle Roger Knox, the Ballad of Dougie Young, he says, Youngie Doug.
4: Yeah.
2: And that's the name he went by, Dougie Young, because that's what the cops wrote. There was Young Doug. You know, they did the last name first.
3: Yeah.
4: Young comma Doug.
3: Young Dougie.
2: So he's Youngie Doug.
4: That's pretty gangster.
2: Yeah,
4: that's
2: right.
4: Too gangster. That sounds like a good rapper name.
3: Yeah, he was the youngin' before any of these rappers were.
2: That's what
3: young
2: I like
3: Lean and young, you know, all these mob.
2: Taking the piss out of all these authorities that are just...
4: Yeah.
2: Yeah. We know what they are. But,
4: we know what they are.
3: Yeah.
4: Just on what you were saying before, too, about them being academics and historians.
3: Mm.
2: Yeah.
4: That was brought up at uni the other day in that revolutionaries and reactionaries class. And that's what these guys were. And, like, to be able to talk about what you were just saying with the police coming in and arresting the guys after they've been supplied the alcohol by someone else.
3: Yeah.
4: Quite possibly called the police on them.
2: Mm. Yeah, right.
4: You know?
2: Yeah.
3: I need to find the word, but there's a very specific word for it. And it's, you know, like, it's I'll dictionary this up next section and come to you with that.
2: I'm sure many words will come to us when you hear this guy's song.
3: Yeah. Oh, yeah.
2: So let us know how you guys feel. And listeners, let us know how you feel listening to this. Text us at 0420626733. I'm just going to go through all the three songs that I've got lined up here and I'll let you guys figure out how you feel about it. It is 423 in DigiBreeze with Kihi John Jimmy. This first one by Uncle Dougie Young, Youngie Doug.
3: Uncle.
2: Is Cut a Rug, followed by Old Wilcannia Town and Land Where the Crow Flies Backwards.
4: I think I've heard that one.
2: It's a pretty big one. So I'll let you guys listen to this.

joke, and he looks so crook laying back there in his bed. I said, pal of mine, here, have a snort of wine as I filled his little brown mug. Well, his eyes went red, the jar.

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In the bed all day Big Johnny did lay. Now I thought he was going to die. When I looked at him, well, it was a sin to see the big man cry. I said, dear sport, won't you have a snort? I produced the bottle and mug. The first drink he took, he forgot he was crook. He flew out and cut a rug. There's poor old Stan, he's a very good man, from his head right down to his socks. He's not a bad guy, and here is why they call him the old sly fox. He was drinking in town with Nellie Brown. They was doing the jitterbug. And now he's on the track with a swag on his back, all because he cut a rug. Well, they gossip in town and they run the boys down, cause they live on wine and beer. But if they stop and think the boys didn't drink, there'd be no fun around here. Why, the other day I heard the women all say that we're all a bunch of mugs. Yes, we fight and drink and end up in the clink, all because...

0: left me when I was quite young to battle my own canoe. 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They threw me in the saddle of a bucking horse. 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Yes, I'm tall, dark, and lean. Every place I've been, the white man calls me Jack. It's no crime, I'm not ashamed. I was born with my skin so black. When it comes to riding rough horses or working cattle, I'm mixed with the best. In the land where the crow flies backwards and the pelican builds his nest. Have I knocked about a lot of places in this land called the Great Outback? Many times I drove a herd of cattle along the Versville track. With the mosquitoes and flies they torment you, and the sun beating down so hot. You may think it's a hell of a place, but to me it means a lot. Yes, I'm tall, dark, and lean. Every place I've been, the white man calls me Jack. It's no crime, I'm not ashamed. I was born with my skin so black. When it comes to riding rough horses or working cattle, I'll mix it with the best. In the land where the crow flies backwards and the pelican builds his nest. Now they laugh in my face, they say I'm a disgrace, they say I got no sense. The white man took this country from me, he'd been fighting for it ever since. There's governments and presidents, they're arguing, every day they're trying to start a brawl. And if there's going to be a nuclear war, what's going to happen to us all? So I'll just linger on, when from this world I'm gone, this will be my last request. Bury me where the crow flies backwards, and the pelican builds his nest. Yes, I'm tall, dark, and lean. Every place I've been, the white man calls me Jack. It's no crime, I'm not ashamed. I was born with my skin so black. But when it comes to riding rough horses or working cattle, I'd mix it with the best. In the land where the crow flies backwards and the pelican builds his nest.
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2: That's right, get your sausages.
3: Oh,
2: yeah. Get them in,
3: yeah. Yeah, man. Rock and Roll BBQ.
4: Get them in, yo.
2: Yeah, I'm looking forward to it.
3: It's up to its name.
2: Yeah, that was Cowboy Bob on the voice there.
3: Yeah, I know.
2: I think it was. Shout out to Cowboy Bob.
4: I wonder who was on the bass, because that was a deadly bass line for a little 48 second thing.
3: Some amazing musicians involved in the Rock and Roll Barbecue each week.
4: Yeah, really
3: worth it.
2: Ari was saying they got flamethrowers too for the gig.
3: What, a band or actual flamethrowers?
2: Actual fire.
3: Oh,
4: that's crazy.
3: Is that how they're cooking the sausages? That's what I want to know.
4: Yeah.
2: You're back at DigiBriz 432. You just heard some songs by Uncle Dougie Young or Youngie Doug.
3: Poppy Dougie Young, I think we could call him.
2: Poppy. Well, he predates a lot of these our uncles.
3: Yeah, well, he predates Roger Knights, obviously. But.
2: Yeah. The source for a lot of those sort of country songs. Talking about in the break, Jimmy, you escaped a place where all you heard was this kind of music.
3: Mm. Yeah, Kempsey. Yeah. It's the home region of Slim Dusty.
2: Right, who's that?
3: who is Dusty? legendary country musician, and considered by many to be sort of like the godfather of country music.
4: Yeah.
3: Clearly, Dougie Young's doing exactly the same style of music at the exact same time.
4: Yeah.
3: And from a very similar area, Wilcannia's not too far from the country region.
4: Mm.
2: Yeah. Well, what was it? Was he before? What time was
3: pretty close to the same time.
2: Yeah.
3: Just reading here too, they were talking about Chad Morgan. That's a guy not to listen to, guys, Chad Morgan. Very, very problematic, Chad Morgan.
2: Right. Okay.
3: Yeah, extremely problematic.
2: Yeah.
3: But again, that same era where it was just like,
2: well, yeah, I'm not really a fan of that sort of country sound when it's not coming from a black fella.
4: Yeah.
2: But that's what I like about Dougie Young here.
4: Yeah.
2: Is it even says, And some of the things I was reading about him, he was parodying or, you know, taking inspiration from a lot of these white Western country songs.
4: Yeah.
2: But he's speaking about it or singing with a black voice.
4: Yeah.
2: And it's talking about what he's experiencing.
3: And black issues.
4: Yeah.
2: Black issues. And what his friends and his family are going through. Mm. So that I can appreciate that.
4: A non-whitewashed version.
2: Yes.
4: Yeah. Not watered down like the rest of it.
2: Yeah. And it actually makes you want to listen to it, what he's saying. So often I sort of tune out some of those sounds.
4: Yeah.
3: But it's country.
2: Yeah.
3: I love country.
2: Right. But no, those songs, Cut a Rug, Old Wakanya Town, The Land Where the Crow Flies Backwards. Like, if you have time, listeners, go back and find these lyrics and read along to what he's saying.
3: It's that Old Wakanya Town that we just heard. Like we were saying at the end, like, the cops would be out of a job if they weren't feeding everyone full of grog.
2: They get paid
4: to do that, you know. Yeah. Like, it's,
3: I mean, look, these ice epidemics in all these country towns as well. It's the exact same story, isn't it?
4: That word I was looking for is a simple one, but sabotage.
3: Sabotage.
4: That's the one. That's how they work. They sabotage and then they prosecute through sabotage. So it's
3: farmers for the prisons, mate.
4: That's it, you know. And you know, you think of these places where it's, you know, Northern Territory still got the highest rate, not almost 100% black incarceration.
2: Mm.
4: You know, and it's one of those ones where it's like, you can't just say that's because, you know, because of our people are the problem. That all stems from a, you know, a point where it's,
2: you got to know your history.
4: Yeah.
2: If we know our history, we know it's not, you know, it's not because of us.
4: We didn't.
2: Or anything to do with who we are as people.
4: Yep. We didn't create alcohol and all these, you know, substances that do create problems in our communities.
2: Yeah.
4: They were given to us in our communities and forced on us.
2: Yes.
4: Yeah. To, you know, sabotage us. So you got to see it from that scope, wherever you're coming from. And, you know, if you don't, then you're just ignorant.
2: Yeah. And that's why it's good to be, good to know about our artists from back in the day. Mm. We were speaking on these things and talking about them, writing songs about it in a way that clarifies what you see today.
4: That's it.
2: You realize it's not too different. Like, a lot of time has passed, a lot of technology has changed. A lot of attitudes might be slightly different, but ultimately it's the same. To me, it's the same point.
4: Same system,
2: Yeah, there's no
4: built
2: real...
4: built on our oppression.
2: There's no real distance from then and now in my mind, despite all the technological stuff. And
4: there's been not much growth.
3: Different technology.
2: Yeah.
3: Different sounds.
2: Yeah.
4: That's
3: it. We're still singing the same song.
2: Still singing the same song.
4: Oh, yeah. That's why we call him Uncle Jimmy.
2: Well, I think we might cut to some more songs and then we'll introduce some guests we got in the studio afterwards.
3: Hell yeah.
2: It is 4:37 at Indigi Briz. We're going to continue with some music and then we'll get back to you with some guests of ours in the studio. This is Kihi.
4: It's Jar.
3: And Jimmy.
2: Oh, yeah. This is The Ballad of Dougie Young by Uncle Roger Knox.

0: That was Darwin Town by Auntie Ellie Mills. Before that, we had Ballad of Dougie Young by Uncle Roger Knox. It's 4:41, listening to DigiBriz with Kihi.
1: Jaw.
0: And we have some guests in the studio. Would you guys like to introduce yourselves?
2: Yo, yo. Yeah, my name's Jeremiah Walikuwo.
1: Oh, your mob.
2: My mob. Yeah, I'm from Nunaku, which is over Stratty, Stradbroke Island. Mm-hmm. Little island over off the east coast of Brisbane. Mm. And also got family connected to Waka Waka, my name being Kim Hopkins, Kim Henry.
0: Yeah.
2: But yeah, and also got family connected to you, Kihi. So
0: sure.
2: I'm a Warigo too.
0: Oh, there we go.
2: Yeah.
0: Yep.
2: Yeah. So got a big family, massive family.
0: A lot of Warigos.
1: Mm-hmm. That's it. Hey. Yeah. Which way would it go?
3: Yeah.
0: We'll get into it. How about yourself, man?
3: Uncle Maria, Aaron Rusker as well. Mm. From like Yagara area, all the Brisbane region.

0: I'll say, like, my direct attendance is King Sandy from Brisbane here, one of the first first known traditional owners for settlers in the Brisbane area here. And just keeping that generation, that line going through sharing culture and song and dance as well.
1: That's it. Yeah. And Jeremiah?
2: Yeah, that's it. So yeah, my direct descendants, as I said before, Kim Henry.
1: That's it.
2: Also, Nana Kim Hopkins, that's my nan. But also have rich Asian blood.
1: That's it.
2: Which is from Sherberg. So they got taken from China. Taken over here, and her name was Jenny Ling. That was five generations ago.
3: Wow.
2: Yeah.
3: I'm seeing that now.
1: Big mix.
2: Yeah, and also my pop from over Stradbroke Island, Pop Sid Coolwell. Mm. They call him Magic Man. But yeah, he was a very very knowledgeable man, held heaps of knowledge. Yeah. And that's where me and Miri's connected from over there. Yeah, got that connection.
3: Yeah, thanks for coming on. I think you guys are forgetting a pretty crucial aspect, though.
1: Mm.
3: You guys are both band members of the same...
1: That's it. We're forming Soul Jars.
2: Yep.
1: That's what we call.
3: So you three all together, the Soul Jars.
1: Yeah, that's it.
3: Tell us about it.
1: So, well, the name kind of... These fellas popped it up. They were like, oh, I got a name, bruh. I got a name. We worked something out. They were like... Soul Jars, because we hear that word, this word soldier, not in the sense of soldier. In black music for the last 50 or so years, you know, it's popped up as soul, soul, jar, ja or jah. So that in itself kind of gave us a bit of a direction with who we are and where we want to go with our music. It's all from the soul.
0: Jar
1: being, you know, in our language, at being the land.
0: Mother Earth.
1: That's it. So, you know, the souls of Mother Earth. Mm. And ironically, Mum already has her show Soul Jar Sisters.
0: Yep.
1: And it all, you know, that's...
0: Just clicked, eh?
1: Yeah, you know, we decided it's where the kind of... masculine representation of what she's put forward, where we'll balance that yin yang and kind of do our work where she's done her work. You know, she's put her work as a soldier sister, so we better step up as soldiers and soldier men. And
2: for sure,
3: yeah. Well, when are we getting music on the?
1: Hey,
3: when are we getting music?
1: That's it.
2: It's coming soon. It's in the works right now, so hopefully very soon.
1: We got a show lined up, don't we?
0: Lined up. October.
2: Yep.
0: So if anyone want to get out to the park there at Goodna there, where they have the Jacaranda Festival there.
3: Mm.
0: Yeah, putting on a big Indigenous Wild Food Festival. So
3: cool.
0: we'll be the lead up for. Say TG, he'll be coming along too, and another artist there.
3: Oh, no. Have you met him?
0: Yeah, met him a couple of times.
1: Come
0: to done a couple of shows there.
3: He's
0: been
3: doing a lot this.
0: Yeah, he's
3: past.
0: Been full on A.
3: He's everywhere.
2: He's doing deadly stuff. He's gone above and beyond that fella.
1: You can
2: tell 2026. He just grinded down. I'm doing what I'm doing.
1: But from Mama as well, because he recently had his mum pass, and that was something that I saw. He just went, he released a song for his mum, and since then he's been, you know, just her energy's been with him since, and it's showed.
0: That's
3: it. Yeah, he's been doing shows. He's been doing the food truck, I've seen too.
0: Yeah,
3: Bebelinas.
1: Sure.
0: Yeah.
3: serving his community.
2: Yeah, that's it.
3: That's what he's about. Well, yeah, thanks for coming on, letting us know what you guys have got going on, soldiers. What was the date for that one?
0: I think it's the 10th of October.
1: That's
0: when it's kicking off.
1: And we'll reconfirm when, you know, it gets closer to the date, exact times and all that.
0: Awesome.
1: All the details.
0: For that event there.
3: Nice. Are you guys going to see Say True God performing next week?
1: Next Friday. What was it?
3: The Clancestry.
1: Clancestry.
3: It's free.
2: Yeah. Clancestry.
1: And that's at QPAC?
3: QPAC.
2: That is a big event, actually. Like Clancestry.
3: Yes.
2: I know Mary, Uncle Mary, he has been a bit of part of a couple of them back in the days, especially.
0: Yeah, so

0: with that Clint's history there, my grandfather, Eddie Ruska, he was one of the main followers in there for organising that whole concept of Clint's history. So, wow. First couple of years, we was in there helping them out and
1: getting them
0: the gist of it.
1: Yeah, now it is what it is now. Yeah, it's big.
0: Bigger and bigger every year.
2: Sure. Yeah. And Youze Mob perform as Nu Knuckle Yuggera, you know, dance group and, you know, songs, and he's a song, you know, song man. Pass on them songs and always there welcoming and acknowledging people to these country. Tell us about what you've been up to, especially NAIDOC week. That was a big week for us and Youze especially.
0: Yeah, for sure.
2: These are all over the place.
3: Still going now, yeah.
2: Yep.
3: I'll speak for myself, yeah. Yep. My role in the company dance group, I'm a didge player.
1: Mm.
3: So, I play didge and, let Mary talk for what he does.
0: I was also a didgeridoo player as well, and sort of took Jerry under my wing and showed him all the aspects on didgeridoo and Yeraki and what I've learnt and passing on that knowledge then.
1: Did you bring it today?
0: No.
2: Thought he'd sneak it in, in case.
1: And any time you put that in front of a live studio performance, I'm going to...
2: That's it.
3: You got to ask the question.
2: Hey, that's something in the works for our future show.
0: That's it.
2: We'll get that happening.
0: Get it cranking.
2: Well, give the audience...
1: Any time for you guys to come in and perform something as well, we'd love to.
0: Yeah, for sure.
3: Yeah, thank you for having us today.
0: So, yeah, thanks for that.
3: Deadly.
1: Thank you. So good. We'll chuck it on to some music now. 450 and DigiBriz. Would you guys like to say something before we... How are you liking the music so far?
3: Me personally, I love it. All in the country. I listen to any genre, so I can... My ears, I like to say, they adapt to heaps of music. And I can feel where artists are coming from. I like to try and connect as much as I think I can. Yeah.
1: They're nice. Can you read for us the name of this track and who it's by?
3: Yep. We're playing Life's Pain and Joy. Life's Pain and Joy by...
1: Oh, Kerri-Ann Cox.
3: Kerri-Ann
1: Cox. Hey, so that was a long name. Yeah.
2: And he's on the other side of the table looking at the screen sideways. So, yeah, no, you're right.
1: No, thank you for that. 451, let's get into the music, eh?
0: That's it.
2: One love, Youze Mob. You're listening to DigiBriz. What time is it?
1: 451.
2: Oh, yeah, okay. Yeah. And we just had the car park gig finish up. So,
0: yeah,
2: that's where it's at today. One love, Youze Mob.

0: Welcome back. You're listening to Indigi Brews, and it is Jar here on the airwaves. It's 4:57 on the clock, and you just heard Lydia Fairhall with Always Raining, and Kerry Ann Cox with Life's Pain and Joy. Two deadly chilled song for your Saturday arvo. Just finish up the car park gig, Flangepani's last one, last all ages gig as well, Nick manager mentioned to me. And yeah, it's rocking on. It was, you know, all the old school punk rockers that, you know, outdate my age by so much, and they had more energy than I do right now. So yeah, it was awesome to see, and you know, all ranges of people, as we always love to see at car park gigs. It's everyone from, you know, the young fellas or young kids who are, you know, waddling around, little toddlers, to, you know, teenagers, to middle age, you know, and then, you know, you got the oldies. So appreciate everyone who turned up for that. And right now we got another new segment from our special guest Cal, who we appreciate heaps at this, on this show, especially because of his work behind the scenes, of his, what he does with his, you know, journalism. It's next level. What you got to talk about today, my brother?
1: Well, Cal here on the Cal Files. Let me just get the music up.
0: That's it.
1: Hold up. Let's see if I can get it playing.
0: That's it.
1: Oh, nope. I don't know if I can get it playing.
2: Brisbane Community Cup That's returns it. On Sunday the 20th.
0: That's
1: a bit of...
0: Yeah,
1: bit
0: we got it.
1: An ad pop up there.
0: Technology.
1: Oh, well, we'll do the X-Files music another time, but let me just get straight into the news. But, yeah, basically, we've got a fair bit of news updates today. So, basically, One Nation leader Pauline Hanson has denied supporting the White Australia policy, quote, saying, don't go there, when asked about questions whether or not One Nation would reintroduce the policy. So that was pretty interesting. In other news, Leanne Enoch, Labor MP, has said it's another day, quote, another example of what many are referring to as, quote, Project Invisibility. Today's Cairns Post reports that Yarrabah Aboriginal Shire Council says the Christopher Lee LNP government has ignored repeated requests for consultation and failed to explain decisions affecting the closing of the gap funding. You cannot close the gap while shutting Aboriginal and Torres Strait Islander peoples out. And the department, departmental failures found by the Northern Territory Government Child Protection Review in the Kumanjai baby case have found that there have been systematic failures. And in other news, traditional owners have demanded the return of sacred lands at Pine Gap protests over the course of last week. And I've also got another story here. Just bear with me. This one was really interesting. First Nation leaders at Glasshouse, in the Glasshouse Mountain area, I don't know what country that is.
0: Well, Sun Coast land,
1: Gubbi, they've actually been calling out a lot of climbers going up the mountains just recently, because there has recently been a couple more deaths up there, so that's pretty interesting. And First Nations elders and graduates have recently graduated with business certifications.
0: Far out, yeah.
1: Up in the Cherbourg area, which is a good news story too. Oh. So, like, that's with, public servants and whatnot, with, getting some skills and experience. That's a good news story. And, there's also another story that I can update all our listeners with. Just recently, there was another Barambin Victoria Park protests this last week out in the steps of Parliament. So if there's any more news updates, we'll definitely be sure to bring that news to you here first on... what was the program? Indigibriz? I've been on so many now.
0: That's it. Yeah.
1: So,
0: well appreciated here at Zed.
1: That's all right. Well, take care. And that's the news. So, ta-da.
0: Yeah, too deadly, my brother. Too yeah, easy. That's awesome to hear, you know, that good news story at the end. Sherberg. That's,
1: yep.
0: You know, a lot of us mob here in, on these lands all have a lot of connections to Sherberg.
1: Yeah.
0: And, you know, like hearing that about our brothers who... on Mission Land where our people were, you know, dragged from their own homes and they're still making deadly steps to make deadly choices and get forward.
1: That's it. That's it. Well, I've actually met a few people from Sherberg just recently at my work, so there's heaps of them around and it's that's good it. To see anyone from any mob contributing, getting some skills up, you know, particularly with closing that gap. With living standards and whatever. So, yeah, you know, any good news story among some of the bads, always good.
0: That's it, eh? Yeah,
1: so,
0: yeah.
1: But any news we'll get, we'll bring it straight to you here first on Indigibriz. So, yeah.
0: Oh, yeah.
1: Yep.
0: Yeah, and just to quickly touch on that first, you know, new segment or new article that you talked about with Pauline Hanson.
1: Yeah.
0: Her, in the last week, has also said some pretty... disgusting things about, you know, violence against women. And
1: ooh, yeah.
0: Yeah, I think if...
1: Yep.
0: It's best if yous go read that yourselves and have, yeah, discernment with what she's saying because it's very, let's just say, systematically patriarchal ideas that are so, so detrimental to women, especially our Indigenous women who... you know, have copped that kind of BS since, you know, colonization.
1: Well, and yeah.
0: Yeah, it really doesn't help any steps forward to respect against women and violence against women, which is a big problem in this country, let alone the world. And as a woman, she's, you know, not helping women. And that's something that needs to be called out and spoken about what it is. Like, it's...
1: Yeah.
0: Just disgusting as, you know, someone with a platform as big as she is.
1: Yep.
0: Or she has. And, you know, the rich get richer and they keep trying to paint a picture. So it's not the picture that we need to see or that does reflect real life.
1: I'm glad you brought this up because this is a big issue that's relevant to anybody, really, with the cuts of funding in the state government with the DV space. That the Chris Sifuli government's doing in the lead up to the Olympics with the housing crisis happening as well.
0: Yeah.
1: And, it's something that, you know, Pauline Hanson's dabbling her foot in when a lot of the very voters that she'd probably need to target to if she were to be successful are potentially people who, you know, have that... life experience sadly being exposed to DV situations and when you take women voters for granted or even people in our First Nations communities affected by DV, you know,
0: big time.
1: Yeah, it's actually an issue that's not just systematically there in First Nations communities. This is a very raw issue that affects all communities and you know, I'm glad you brought it up.
0: Yeah, something that definitely everyone can take a bit from and use their own actions to move that forward. So appreciate you, mob, listening. Appreciate you, Cal, for coming in and yarning as per usual.
1: That's all right.
0: And, yeah, we got Uncle Joe Geyer up next. With
1: cool.
0: Apologies for pronunciation, but Gunditjmara Mama. So, we got Joe Geyer, old favourite here at Indigibriz. Just like yourself, Cal.
1: Oh, thanks, brother.
0: And, can we contact you in any way for, you know, audience or anything like that? Socials or not?
1: Just hit me up on my socials. I've got, like, a news page, a community news page as well. So, if you just type in Cal Sorensen-Karklis Community News, you'll see me pop up. So,
0: Deadly bro, appreciate that.
1: Cool.
0: That's how you can connect.
1: Yep.
0: One love, use mob, and you got Uncle Joe Guy coming up next.
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waiting. No, not waiting. Living in the knowing that someone lucky enough will taste the sweet nectar of my heart. Indulge the fragrant aroma of my devotion. Savor the elaborate notes of my being on their thirsting tongue, where words of affirmation fling forth like lilies bursting into bloom on spring mornings. Someone grateful enough who understands. No, who embodies the understanding of what it means to hold a woman and marvel how such divine order of events created something so delicious. See, I like my love like aged wine. Sensory, observed but never devoured. A fantasy never fulfilled. Close enough to feel but never close enough to be disappointed. He wanted to open me up. Crack my glass encasing and know what exists beyond the boundaries of desire. He wanted to show me love. Reach into the depths of avoidance and set fire to the paper effigy of my safety. He wanted to consume me with all my bitterness, my sour fruits. These low-hanging trees could never escape the predators of the night. I could kill you with how long this resentment has expired. If I were honest. If I were honest. I would tell you that you will bear the name of every man that has ever hurt me. That you could speak in gentleness, but I am only fluent in danger. That I heal in spirals, and every cycle we break reveals another dimension of abandonment. If I were honest, I would tell you that I want you to spiral with me. If I were brave, I would pour into you. Heady

0: Welcome back to IndigiBriz. It is 5:15. Hey.
1: Yeah, that on auto. It's 5:15. 5:16, to be honest.
0: Sorry about that. That was My Love Is Aged Wine by Soulchild.
1: Could play that on repeat.
0: What a fantastic track.
2: Yeah.
0: But yeah, no further. We have a guest with us on the phone right now. Would you like to introduce yourself, Robbie?
3: Yes, hello. My name is Robbie Curtis, and I'm the Artistic Director of Arc Circus.
0: What is Arc Circus? Can you tell us about that?
3: Yeah. So Arc Circus is a contemporary circus company down on the Gold Coast. We've been running for about 5-6 years. And it's me and my wife, Lizzie, who run it. But we've toured to 9 countries around the world now. And we have 5 different shows on tour. And we're just so passionate about our work, really passionate about the Gold Coast and this region and, and touring work around Australia and the world.
0: Yeah, and you're coming to Brisbane, Bagangin.
3: That's right. Yeah, that's right. We're so excited. We're bringing just an amazing work called Living Sculptures, How the Birds Got Their Colours. We're collaborating with the amazing Luther Cora and the Yugen Bear Dancers, and who are local to the Gold Coast. And we're so passionate about this work. We premiered this work back in 4 years ago now at Swell Sculpture Festival. And we've just gone gangbusters. We've travelled Australia with this work. We're about to do the Opera House, Brisbane Festival. And it's just a beautiful, beautiful work.
0: Yeah, it sounds beautiful from the title, Living Sculptures.
3: Living Sculptures, and then How the Birds Got Their Colours.
0: Yes. Yeah. So what is that about, How the Birds Got Their Colours?
3: Well, it is a Dreamtime story, but it's a contemporary interpretation of that story. So Luther, our elder, he sort of narrates the story, and we kind of physicalize it with the Yugen Bear Dancers and the arc acrobats. It's a Dreamtime story. It's a story about how we all have different colors. On our feathers, but we all have unique dances, but deep down we're all the same. So it's got this beautiful kind of story and meaning to it as well. And it's also a Yugen Bear version of the story, because the story, it runs all through different countries in Australia. But this is a unique Gold Coast version of the story.
0: Of course, yeah. And how does that collaboration work between the circus acrobats and the Yugen Bear dancers? What does that look like?
3: Well, it's actually, we were so excited about it to delve into this. And it's obviously evolved, over the 4 years, So initially, the Yugen Bear dancers, they have... They have really good contemporary and classical training as well. Mm. So, they're incredible artists in their own right. And so they were super keen to get amongst the acrobatics as well. So it's been a lovely collaboration, because it's meant that we kind of, we started out having different physical languages, but then we have kind of been able to, develop our sort of own physical language through acrobatics, through the dance, everyone's got great skills, right? So there's opportunities for everyone to showcase their beautiful skills. The Yugen Bear dancers obviously have beautiful opportunities to celebrate their, traditional movements, but then also on top of that, they've got like these really sick acrobatic movements as well. It's super fun, super... Yeah, it's lovely. I can't. I'm so proud of it, and proud of the team with the work.
0: Yeah, I wanted to ask you more to explain what that looks like, but that's kind of hard on radio. I'm sure you could do the dance moves and the moves on the phone, but I'm not sure that listeners.
3: I could do a little bit harder. Look, imagine Cirque du Soleil, world class acrobatics. Imagine that. Put that in your head, and then put this beautiful beautiful storytelling, with the narration with Luther.
0: Yeah,
3: and then we have some contemporary traditional elements, which has that kind of tells the traditional part of the story. So, I don't know if that explains it a bit better.
0: No, you're doing great. I just really want to see it. I just really want
1: to
0: see it.
1: Yeah, I think that's the key, is going to see it. It's going to be the only way to really appreciate what, you know, you're yarning about. Yeah. That sounds too deadly.
3: Well, that's right. Yeah, that's right. And the other really cool element to it is that we've, you know, we've got these costumes that our costume designer won a big award, a state award, for the costumes, because there's this beautiful reveal and they're just stunning. But then also we've got, we actually won an award with the piece as well, a Matilda Award, which is a state award for a best circus award. And, you know, it's got this lovely set where we kind of have this big mat, which is a circle, which is sort of like a little bit of a kind of contemporary version of a Corroboree circle, kind of this kind of meeting point, you know, for story and this sort of stuff. Yeah.
0: Yeah, that's beautiful.
1: It says here it's got moving interplay between the Brisbane River and the sky above as a backdrop, which sounds, you know, really immersive in, you know, the environment that you are in. It's not like in a little closed off little auditorium. It's very much part of the environment.
3: Mm. Well, that's it. And we have found with this work, you know, that it really, look, it's always very successful where we've formed it, but it is most successful when it is, you know, a free event where, like, you know, where people who are just wandering along and kind of, oh, you know, they get struck by this beautiful bit of art and storytelling, you know, on country, you know. We initially had it on Currumbin Beach, which was just stunning, you know, like overlooking the water, the sea, the sand, the city, you know. So it really does very well when it kind of sits well in the landscape, you know.
1: Truly blending traditional culture with contemporary dance and circus.
3: Absolutely, 100%. You know, it's and you know, we're so proud of it, and it's also I feel like it's an important work, you know, for people to see. You know, for, you know, often we have, you know, we do this at children's festivals, but it's also, you know, this is a great opportunity for the, you know, a general public to see it as well, because it's beautiful. It's a, you know, yeah, it's a real kind of coming together.
0: And so for this work in particular, you were saying it was running for a bit.
3: We're running from the 5th to the 9th of September, the Festival Village, South Bank. So it's all free along there, just like outside of QPAC, just around, you know, just on that little bit of green space.
0: Oh, it's outside.
1: Awesome.
3: So it's outside. Anyone can come, you know, and it's, you know, it's sort of like a little 5 metre kind of area that we take up, 5-6 metres that we take up, and then, you know, there'll be some chairs and, you know, like there'll be some mats and stuff like that can people sit on and whatever. So it'll be really cosy and wonderful, you know.
0: Yeah. Mm. And for this work, it says the themes are belonging and togetherness. Is there anything you want to say about that, why people should come, what kind of message you guys are exploring? Can you tell us a bit about that?
3: Yeah, 100%. So there's the traditional story, which is, you know, in this version of it, it's a crow and pelican, so Wagan and Jungara, and they, you know, there's a fight, and it's about them kind of revealing their qualities, you know. And So everyone is unique, but it's also that that we are all one as well, you know. Mm. So we're sort of supporting it, that kind of concept. But then on top of that, we have this kind of lovely kind of concept of, you know, how the country is like, and the landscapes are changing as well. So we do some acrobatic kind of movements around how, you know, looking at how important our natural environment is, looking at, you know, looking after birds, you know, looking after our trees and this sort of stuff, and how, you know, the woodlands have changed, and, you know, skyscrapers replace them, and just kind of, you know, going through, like, there's a bit of like a reflection on all of that, which comes through the storytelling, but then also the acrobatics as well. So it's not only just the story. There's a bit of like a bit of that stuff about place as well.
0: Mm. That's really interesting. I'm curious to see how that plays out, because in my mind, I just view that as like a conflict. And so I'm curious how that.
3: Well, absolutely. You know, and it's it is a it, it's you know we This piece, I think, is such a... I feel so proud of it because it is, you know, there are some difficult kind of, you know, things that we wrestle with, you know, with it, you know, that it's... But it's done in this kind of joyous, beautiful kind of way. And, you know, it's, you know, like we, you know, I was speaking to someone recently and they said it feels like it's, you know, or it's reconciliation in action. Do you know what I mean? Like it feels like this work is, it's such a, you know, it's, you know, it's, yeah, I don't know.
0: We'll have to wait and find out. We'll have to. I'm really curious to see how this all plays out.
3: Absolutely, but it is so joyous, and it is so, you know, it's celebratory of our, you know, beautiful place that we call, you know, this country, you know. So
0: Well, awesome. That's Living Sculptures: How the Birds Got the Colors from the 5th to the 9th of September. I want to thank you for coming on, Robbie. Appreciate you.
3: Thank you. Really, really appreciate your time.
0: Thank you. We're going to head now to some more music while you guys roommate on that awesome event coming up.
1: Yeah, and get your tickets booked in.
0: Get your tickets.
1: Yeah.
0: That whole festival, a lot of blackfellas, they do a lot of cool stuff.
1: Or just plan a date where you got, you know, free time and you can go cruise past from the 5th to 9th of September. Have a yarn.
2: How much are the tickets?
0: We'll get back to you, Cal, with the ticket prices. but for now, we're going to head to some...
1: Looks all free to me.
0: We're going to head to some music now. We got White Noise by Dancing Water. This is in DigiBriz 4ZZZ, 5:27 p.m.

white joy. 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
1: I just counted up.

0: follow, red means hello, let team follow, no, this is queen till we forget.
1: I just counted up.

0: Dang.
1: Dang. That was B Wise and Kate Master with Time. And that, before that, we had Yuri Migundia, The Trolls remix, Uncle Fred Leone, Song 32 by No Name. Kiki, yeah. Thanks for that one.
2: That's all good.
1: And Monopoly by Water Streets. So, good little lineup to finish, you know.
2: Yeah.
1: Last end of the show.
2: Water Streets is someone I got to look more into, but yep. They're a rap group, I think, from North Queensland.
3: Cool.
2: Yep. And they sound really cool. A lot of good artists from North Queensland.
1: Oh, yeah.
2: I'm just thinking Dub Zone, he's North Queensland.
1: Yep.
0: Yeah, he is, isn't he?
2: He is, yeah. You had a chat with him, hey?
0: We had a chat with him the other week, mate. Yep. We got him in there. Absolute legend of a human being. What he's sort of overcome and doing right now is fantastic, hey? I think he should have finished that record by now, so maybe we're going to have to chase him up and say, where's our copy, mate?
1: Yeah.
2: Okay, I guess for those that don't know, because he won the Dennis Mott Conlon Scholarship this year's QMAs. So I think that's going towards this new album he's making. It's Country Talks Back.
0: Yeah.
2: So I think that's the name of it. And he's working on that, and hopefully he gets out soon.
0: I'm waiting because we had him live on air for two songs. Hey, amazing.
2: Yeah.
0: Amazing talent. Genuinely talented musician.
1: And puts into the community, I see. He's making so many steps, just little things with youth and, you know, just... You know, young fellas who are struggling with crime and all that sort of stuff.
2: Yeah.
1: Seeing him do heaps of work and, you know.
0: He's bringing back language as well. So, like, he turned his life around by finding language and cultures and everything, making sure everyone else has the opportunity.
1: Yeah. That's so cool. Mm.
2: But yeah, Water Streets is someone I got to check out, that group. Because that's that one Monopoly that had Jamal Yami, for those that don't know. Because he's sort of up and coming too, but he was on that Miss Kanina track, Handout. He was a feature on that song.
1: Released Blood Magic last year.
2: Yeah, Blood Magic. We like Blood Magic.
0: That is a great song. I love Blood Magic. That is an epic song.
3: What a title.
1: I remember that when it came out. Yeah. Hey. So cool.
2: Oh, man, so good.
1: A refreshing thing for hip-hop or indigenous music, full stop.
2: Yeah.
1: You know, like really bringing it back to basics and thinking it of in a new way.
2: Yeah. So that's someone, that group Water Streets, I got to check out.
1: 100%.
2: But yeah, we put in some No Name there. Because African-American artist, rapper. For people that don't know her. Had a beef with J. Cole, I think, in 2020. And to a lot of people, came out on top.
1: Yeah.
2: And if you were listening to that track, Song 32, you know, she's a very smart, intelligent rapper. Yeah, good artist. So I had to show some love to No Name. Check No Name out.
1: 100%. And then following up with B-Wise, who... I've listened to for a fair while, but, you know, I haven't heard of anything new for a little while. So that was good getting a refresher and seeing what he does with Kate, who's
2: awesome.
1: Loved at this show.
2: Yeah. We play
1: as much of her as we can, eh?
2: Check the
0: I'm
2: stats.
0: I'm a huge fan of Kate. Kate's amazing.
2: We need to check the stats on the most artists we've played. Because I did see Nick was telling me that we play, out of all the shows, we play Say True God the most.
1: Hey.
2: Oh. Yeah.
1: Deadly.
2: So I'm curious about Kate because I know, but both, like almost at all times at Indigibriz, you'll hear Kate.
0: Culture Vultures had a good run there with Kate, where I think it was at least three out of every 4 weeks.
2: Yeah. You know, you can't go wrong with Kate.
0: No.
1: I appreciate those voices, especially when they're that good.
2: Yep.
1: Well, yeah, we've had, what is it? It's
0: 10 minutes left.
1: 10-2, yeah.
0: 10 minutes left.
2: It's a big show.
1: Yeah, it was. We had, you know, heaps of yarns.
2: So. Yeah. A bit of intro to Uncle, I don't know what he's a Poppy.
0: Poppy
2: Dougie Young.
0: Poppy Dougie Young. Old Poppy Dougie Young.
1: Yeah.
2: Youngie Doug.
0: Old Youngie Doug, man. I could see him being that sort of smart ass to make that joke about himself.
1: Oh,
0: you just get that vibe when you listen to his music.
2: That's what's so great about him, eh?
1: Definitely
2: want
1: to listen back to, eh?
2: And I'm adapting that term now. I know it's an old term and it's been around, but I'm going to use that more frequently. Cut the rug.
1: Cut the rug. That's too good.
2: I'm bringing that back.
0: Yeah. Oh, mate. Right. Used to be cool. No.
1: There he is.
2: Mate, don't make me cut the rug right now.
0: No! He's actually doing a pretty good rug cutting earlier with the 90s dance music we had on during Exit Stage Z. Amazing. There was a bit of a dance-off going between Kihi and Daria next door.
1: Yeah, I saw that.
0: There was some good rug cutting going on there.
1: Yeah.

0: Yeah. Ripping up the rug, I reckon. Oh, well, yeah, quickly, 4ZZZ.org.au/support. There's been a change in the subscriptions. So there's no more household. Now we've got community organisation. So community organisations, different to business. It's more non-for-profits and things like that. And yeah, that's no more household, but they've still got all the favourites. But up next, we got, well,
1: tomorrow.
0: From that ad we heard earlier, Reckling 2026.
2: I'll be there.
0: Yeah, sponsor spot.
1: Yeah.
0: Thanks for the correction, Jim.
2: You're going to be there too, aren't you, Jimmy?
1: I am definitely going to be there, mate, and I am going to be a supporter of both sides. On both sides, man. I'm not picking a team.
3: You said you were heckling both sides.
1: I'm going. Let's not say supporter. Ledger, heckler, all around shit sea, mate.
3: Good start. Shock jock.
1: I'm going to let them have it, mate. Two hands for beginners, guys. Let's get to the early.
0: From 12 p.m. Okay.
3: And they got live music playing too. They got some bands playing.
1: Party all night, really.
0: Everton that's Wolves. Cool. Yep. So that's the
1: no school club tomorrow.
0: And Anongra. And you can go to check that out. Tickets available at OzTix, communitycup.com.au.
2: They're still available. I just bought a ticket before.
1: If you get in before midnight, I think there's a cut-off time tonight, and you could save $2. $17 right now.
0: In this climate.
1: And there's a point in this economy, mate. Yeah, you can save yourself $2 if you do it, I think, before 11 p.m.
0: Yeah.
1: The tickets go up by $2. So save yourself that $2, guys. Yeah.
0: I was going to say that you can get a coffee with that, but most places...
1: No, you can't.
3: Probably not, no.
1: You might get a Chupa Chup. I don't know.
0: Yeah, not even a chocolate bar.
2: Not even this economy.
3: You get a firm handshake. That's what you get. $2. You get a firm, that's what $2 gets.
1: I mean, you still owe a bit of money. I don't know.
0: That's it, eh?
2: Yeah.
0: Well, we got a sub before as well. Thank you to a subscriber in Mango Hill, which flashed off while we were having a yarn, and that was Dave Whitfield. So thank you, Dave. And another sub.
3: Thanks.
0: Appreciate all you subs, 4ZZZ.org.au/support. Always renew that every year if you can.
3: Yeah. And thanks to the texter that texted in. We didn't read him because we were having
0: too much fun.
3: But I do see you texters, and I appreciate you.
0: Yeah.
3: You are seen, you are loved. And some pretty cool stuff in there, actually. Can we read?
0: Yeah.
3: Can we run of them? Because we've got Ari texted in. I can't read from back here.
1: Yeah, I can read it from here.
3: Yeah, go on, Jimmy.
1: So Ari's texted in. Apparently I'm wrong about Chad Morgan. Apparently he's a Waka Waka man.
0: Oh,
1: I did not know that. It's got some questionable lyrics at times, but let's go with that. Cowboy Bob gave us that information as well.
3: Oh, thank you, Bob.
1: And Cowboy Bob once organised a show Chad played at a long while back now.
3: Mm. Wow. Cowboy Bob is telling me he has a book on country music by Blackfellas or something that he has lying around. So
1: he'd probably know more than me because, like I said, I don't listen to much country.
3: It's worth investigating.
1: Unless a gunpoint, really.
3: Lesser than Digibriz.
1: I left Kempsey for a reason, guys. The reason was country music.
0: Yeah, true God. Well, we've just been having a bloody ball of a time, haven't we?
2: Yeah.
0: All four of us.
2: If anyone's got any, updates or things they want to put in, like any scoops, definitely hit me up on my socials on Cal Sorensen Karklis Community News. I'll probably mention this in future episodes, but it really pissed me off that the state government, territory governments are refusing to back Aboriginal child placement principles could stir up a new stolen generation. So I'll probably look up some stories around that in future if I find anything.
3: Love to hear it some next week if we can.
0: Inside scoop on that.
2: Yeah.
0: That's much needed information for a lot of us.
3: Yeah. Now, they have a reason to come back next week.
1: Better cow files.
2: Cow files.
0: with an intro.
2: with an intro and some X-Files music.
0: There it is, we don't need it. Just get you to sing it. One love. It's Jar here. I'm joined by
3: Kihi,
2: Cal,
1: and Jimmy.
0: Jimbo Baggins. That's him. Alright, we got 6 minutes left and I got let's say a song and a bit for US Forces, Midnight Oil.
2: So relevant.
0: And then, we'll be on to the next show. So, one love yous, Mob.
2: Especially with, you know, Ed Husic on TV talking about how the federal government's not letting him talk about Palestine, eh?
0: Yep.
2: Good choice.
0: It's, yeah, definitely something that I've felt has rung true for a little while since the song's inception, contraception, you know, like, or inception, sorry.
2: That's a good movie, too.
0: Yeah. Yeah, so we got US Forces, bit of an oldie goldie, Midnight Oil. And then, yeah, thanks, Hughes Mob, for listening to 4ZZZ 102.1 FM. And this is the Indigibruce Show.
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0: Hey, listen up. Did you know that ear disease is the most common cause of hearing loss in Aboriginal and Torres Strait Islander people? And that 9 out of 10 kids in our communities may have problems with ear disease. So what can we do to help our children to grow up without ear disease? Well, one of the most important things is to never smoke when you're around your kids. Tobacco smoke is bad for all of us. And if your children are breathing in your smoke, it's going to affect their health in many ways, including making them more likely to get ear disease. If you're a smoker, make sure you're outside and away from your kids before you light up, and never smoke with your kids in the car. If other people are smoking, tell them to move outside or away from your kids. And remember, the best thing you can do is take your child for regular ear health checks at your local clinic or medical center. Even if you're there for another reason, make sure their hearing is strong by getting their ears checked every time they're seen by a health worker, nurse, or doctor. An ear check is simple and painless. They'll look into your child's ear with a special torch. It won't hurt them, and it will take less than a minute.
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Good evening and welcome to tonight's edition of Heyday. You're with Kristen tonight, flying solo and missing you, Kel. Kelly's not 100% well this weekend. So sending you all our love and hoping you can tune in to the tunes. Big thanks to the guys from IndigiBriz, another fantastic show. And speaking of fantastic shows, congrats to the whole crew who put on an epic car park gig this afternoon. I believe it was the Flangipani's last show. If that was the case, I hope it was a fantastic event. It was wrapping up as I arrived today, and our car park gigs here at Triple Z are the stuff of legend, as I'm sure that was, as are the Flangipanis. You might be wondering what the theme is for tonight. I've just kind of felt like a little bit of dancey dance time, to be honest. I felt like playing the tunes that I used to love dancing to on the nightclub floors in the 80s. I'm going to try and keep it in a fairly early 80s pocket tonight, because last week really enjoyed my show with Pete Shepherd on 1987. That was really when I got out dancing, but it didn't stop the DJs like Tim Leckie playing songs from this era as well. Plenty of wiggle room in the playlist tonight. So if you are a subscriber and you would like to make a request, something that you used to get up and dance to in the 80s that was of the alternative variety, give us a text here tonight on 0420 626 733. I'd love to hear from you. I'd love to know what you were dancing to and why. A little bit later in the show, I'll be giving you some news about some of the amazing events that are coming up in August and even July. In fact, the RecLink 2026 Community Cup is taking place tomorrow, so more news about that very soon. But that's not all. There's lots happening in August, including one of our fundraisers for the year, Radiothon. So yeah, don't touch that dial unless you want to, you know, crank it up or you know, get the neighbours over for a bit of a boogie, because tonight's theme really is called Dance Floor Faves from the 1980s. I'm going to go to one now by the Gun Club. This is Sex Beat, recorded in 1981. It does require a language warning. You're with Kristen tonight on Heyday on 4ZZZ.

Yeah. That was B-52s with Dancers Mess Around, which I guess is the unofficial theme for tonight's show. Dance floor favourites, and you have been texting in tonight to Heyday to let me know what you used to dance to, and thank you for the requests that are coming in. Some of the requests that have come in are kind of a little later in the night kind of requests, if you know what I mean, when we're a little bit messy and just want to dance to something, I don't know, wholesome and silly and disco-y. So I might just keep them for the second hour of the show, but thank you. Yeah, some of the DJs that were around in Brisbane in the 80s and 90s knew how to get us up dancing. And what's really good is that if you're a fan of some of those revival nights, like Mass Nightclub is having a night in August on the 22nd, Saturday the 22nd, at the Mix Bar at Woolloongabba, and you can dance to a lot of these songs that you're hearing tonight and more. And I guess what inspired tonight's theme was that Heyday is pairing up with another DJ, Madam A, up in Ipswich on Friday, August 14, as we provide the tunes in between the sets of Crack That Whip, the Devo tribute show at Studio 188. So there are tickets still available to that. I'd love you to come and say hi, and even more so, have a boogie with Ali and myself. It would be a lot of fun. Okay, that, as I said, was the B-52s with Dancers Mess Around. Before that, we had Public Image Limited with their theme tune, Public Image, and we started off that set with the Gun Club and Sex Beat. So I'm going to go now to the incredible Gary Newman, who is coming to town next year with Simple Minds. I have my tickets. Wouldn't miss it for the world. You're with Kristen tonight on Heyday on 4ZZZ.

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My name's Kristen, and tonight I'm playing songs I used to love dancing to. A lot of these from late 70s, early 80s, into the mid 80s at times. That was The Cure with Boys Don't Cry, and that was the very first request that I played tonight, and that was for you, Margareta. Excellent request. I had a couple of Cure songs in the queue. Hard to say that. Jumping someone else's train was there, and then I'm thinking about A Forest, because I have to play that this week, and I'm thinking, which one? So many good ones. Primary was always such a good one on the dance floor too, at Morticia's, if you were ever down that way. Before The Cure, we had Susie and the Banshees with Christine, another great dance number, and we started off that bracket with the amazing Gary Numan and Cars. That was also a hard decision to know which Gary Numan song to play, but that one is always so, so good. And I hope you are going to go and see him and Simple Minds all the way out at Boondall. But that might not be that far for you if you live on the north side. But I'll be there and I cannot wait. I've not seen either of those artists before. And I think it's a time where you've really got to get out and see them, because you just don't know if they're going to come back to Australia. Because let's be honest, you know, a lot of them are baby boomers or Gen Xers at the very least. And they might be getting a little over touring. So I really want to catch them this time around. Just want to let you in on some great things that you can be doing to support 4ZZZ at the moment. I mentioned at the start of the show, the RecLink 2026 Community Cup is on tomorrow. Now, on the stage that is, you know, playing while the incredible football is going on between the Brisbane Lions and the Rocking Horses, you can see bands including Bean Magazine, Super Hotel, and Dirty Harry. Now, it's just a huge day of entertainment, whether you're watching the footy, watching the bands, or a bit of both. There's food, footy, family fun, and that's all happening out there at Gaythorne Way. I remember going there a couple of years ago. So, yeah, Google it, thecommunitycup.com.au. It's all for a very good cause. 4ZZZ always gets behind this amazing event. So if it's a day as beautiful and clear and cool as it was today, it will be a beautiful event once again. There's usually an after party on at Netherworld as well. But anyway, watch this space. Maybe just go and support Netherworld anyway, because they always support us. I'm going to go to one of my favourites from Joy Division now. This is Disorder. You're with Kristen on Heyday on 4ZZZ.

You're listening, and I hope you are actually dancing to Hay Day here on 4ZZZ tonight. The time is approximately 6:45 in the PM. Hope you've had a beautiful Saturday, and it was a beautiful Saturday out there. But as the sun is setting, I hope you're getting out there and, getting those pointy black shoes on and dancing to some of these songs that we used to back in the day. And that set contained quite a few of my faves. That was Killing Joke with Love Like Blood. An amazing breakdown at the end. Romeo Void, before that with Never Say Never. And cheers, Jeff, for that text telling me that I've saved you the trouble of requesting that.

Earlier, the Susie and the Banshee song, Gotta Love the Lyrics. I think it's been viewed 10 million times or double that on YouTube. He also tells us that Susie turned 69 this year, Fire Rooster, born in May 57. He's 57, born in 69. How about that? Right there with you, Ant-Man. Such similarities on a numerological connection. And thanks for the love for Heyday. So I hope you're loving Heyday like Ant-Man is. And if you are, please give me a text in tonight on 0420626733. Keep in mind that Radiothon is just around the corner. And if your subscription is due for a renewal, like mine is, you might want to hang out for Radiothon, because that's the time when great prizes are up for grabs. And you might like to have a think about whether you'd like to subscribe as an under 18 person. That is, if you are under 18, they're $25. Pets are $25. Basic and concession subscriptions are $48. A full subscription's only $80. Passionate sub, like myself, is $140. But what I want to be when I grow up is a super subscriber. 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So why not make your business or your school a 4ZZZ subscriber? Then the whole damn building can be glowing with so much warm inner glow. You won't know what to do with yourself. All right, so tonight's all about songs we used to get up and dance to, and it's been great to get messages from folks who used to go to different nightclubs around town in the 80s in Brisbane. That was a time when subcultures were a little bit more visible and the nightclubs were a little bit more, I guess, distinct, you know, subculture defined. So I'll find a message I've received just a moment ago about a nightclub that's no longer with us that used to host special events. But if you are liking some of these tunes, you should get on down to the mass revival that's happening down at the Mix Club at Woolloongabba on the 22nd of August. Lots of great things happening around Brisbane at the moment, July into August. I'm going to go now to a song I used to love hearing come on at various nightclubs, particularly after its release in 89. This was the lead single off Sonic Youth's Daydream Nation record. This is Teenage Riot. You're with Kristen on Heyday on 4ZZZ.

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Wow. There was no dance floor empty when that song started to play. That was The Cult with She Sells Sanctuary, one of the favourites that you would have heard here on 4ZZZ in the late 1980s. It topped one of the Hot 100s, thinking it might have been 87, 88. Regardless, it's still so good. Before that, we had one of my favourites from the incredible Sinead O'Connor. That was Jump in the River, one of her more danceable numbers. Didn't play the extra bit at the end, but that's okay. That's available for you on Spotify or on any of the internet searches. You can look up the Karen Finlay extension of that song, but it is such a great song. We started off that set with Sonic Youth and Teenage Riot, and that one has a slow start, but yeah, it gets there. And once you start dancing to that one, it's very, very hard to stop. So you are with Kristen tonight on Hey Day here on 4ZZZ. Just past the halfway mark of the show, and thank you to everybody who is listening and sending in requests and memories of what you used to get up to and dance to in Brisbane nightclubs or wherever it was that you had to be. I'm going to go now to one that I first heard on 4ZZZ, I think in about 1987 or 88, but it was actually released in, I think, 1982. And this is a request from Ildi, who's read my mind because I've been thinking about this song for about a week or two now, thinking, when can I play this song on the show? So I'm talking about Monsoon's song, Ever So Lonely, which features the incredible vocals of Sheila Chandra. I got to see Sheila Chandra actually, I think it at the Rialto Theatre at West End when it was still a theatre. Incredible. It wasn't exactly what we were expecting, but it was still mesmerising. So I'm going to go to that one now. This is for you, Ildi, and follow up with more very danceable tracks from the 1980s here on Hey Day, here on 4ZZZ.

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My name's Kristen, and I'm having the time of my life, and I owe it all to you because these songs were from my heyday, and I love dancing to them so, so much, especially that one. That was the Icicle Works with Birds Fly, also known as Whisper to a Scream. Huge thanks to Tim Leckie for introducing me to that song. And once I'd been introduced to that song, I used to go and hassle him at that DJ box for that every week at the move. Similar to the previous song, the Motorcycle Boys' Big Rock Candy Mountain was another fave. And thank you so much, Ildi, for that great request for Monsoon's Ever So Lonely. Like, I heard that on Megahertz, I think it was, in the late 80s. And it was one of those, yeah, I can remember where I was when I actually heard that song. Such a beautiful track. And we've had so much great feedback about hearing that song back again on the airwaves. So thank you. Had lots of great feedback also from people coming in on the text line. Ant-Man, thank you for telling us about some of the nightclubs that you frequented. The Crystal Club, which later became Dooley's. I remember going there, I think, when it was the Hacienda, and dancing to the likes of bands like the Ceramic Eggplants, Pineapples from the Dawn of Time, Celibate Rifles, Horny Toads, the Rollins Band, but to name a few. There was Morticia's, yes, I did go there. The Actually, even St. Paul's Tavern, yes. The Love Inn, I went in there once. The Outpost also, I went there once. And had a very pronounced formulating subculture, an exciting era for sure. Yes, it was very formative for me and probably for many Gen Xers. So many great places to go. And I want to thank Peter, who was in with me last week doing the 1987 special. She texted in earlier to tell me about the nightclub Warhols. And when she did frequent the nightclub Warhols, she used to request this one, maybe to hassle the DJ. This is The Smiths with Panic. You're on Heyday tonight with Kristen on 4ZZZ.

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You are listening to Hay Day tonight here on 4ZZZ. My name is Kristen and I'm having such fun selecting these songs for you to get your Saturday night palsy onto. That was, of course, Tism. This is Serious Mum, also known as. And that one used to get people up dancing. And whenever they played live, even though we couldn't see, you know, who they were under balaclavas or sporting huge polystyrofoam numbers, as I recall, at Livid 89, they always put on a great show. And before that, we had Blue Ruin with Bad Gin. And at the start of that bracket, we had the Smiths with Panic. And thanks, Pete, for that request that was always so popular on the nightclub dance floors, as were many Smith songs back in the day. Now, one that used to always get me up and dancing and almost bring a tear to my eye every time I heard this one come on, and it was usually towards the end of the night, and I'm going to start moving towards the end of the night style of songs because it's getting into the last half hour of the program. So if you do have a request, and it can be as silly as you like, because we're getting a little bit silly by this stage, it might be like 2:30 a.m. We don't have long to go. The night club floor's a little bit wet and sticky and we might be a little bit messy by this stage. Sometimes you just got to hear those songs that make you feel like you don't want to go home. I remember Dancing Queen coming on one night at about 10 to 3 in the morning and thinking, gosh, I haven't heard this song for a very long time. Like, I'm talking 1987, so I hadn't heard it on the airwaves for a long time, but it was very deep in my DNA and it was just a beautiful thing to hear just before the lights came back on. A little bit like this one. This is Modern English and I Melt With You. You're on Hay Day on 4ZZZ.

Yeah, it's that really messy, sticky end of the night, isn't it? On the dance floor, and that one, even though I think it came out in about 1975, I remember that as a kid watching that on TV and watching Jerry Hall, you know, do the high kick and come on out on stage. It's a great song and best played, yes, in the wee hours of the morning, most likely. And that was a request from Jim, who said he had a dance floor fave, and that was Stick Together, that Tim Leckie used to play a fair bit. It would come on and he'd find his friend Shauna, who's long since departed, and they always danced to that one together, and he misses that heaps. So thank you, Jim. That did absolutely catapult me straight back to some of Tim's DJing work, and fine work it was indeed. Before that, we had the Tourists with their cover of Dusty Springfield's I Only Want to Be With You, and that featured the beautiful vocals of Annie Lennox that you might know from Eurythmics. So still so good. That was the band before she and Dave Stewart formed Eurythmics. And we started off with one of my all-time favourites, basically the standout track from that film Valley Girl, featuring, yes, Nick Cage. Had to think about that one. And, yes, Melt With You. Modern English, an absolute classic. We don't have a heap of time left, folks, so if you do have requests, please get them in quickly. You must be a subscriber for me to play your request, and it has to be tonight of the dance floor varietal. I've had a request from Pete come in for one that used to get me up dancing a lot back in around, I think, 1992. This is Ned's Atomic Dustbin and Grace L. Green. You are on Hay Day tonight with Kristen on 4ZZZ.

The time has come to bring back the barbecue. Every first Sunday of the month, in these uncertain times with all the troubles going on in the world, the only thing to alleviate the worries of the people is loud rock and roll and a good laugh. 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

I seriously hope nobody is sitting down right about now, because the tempo and the beat and the memories of all of these songs from the 90s, the 80s, and I think we even snuck a couple of 70s in there as well. I hope they've had you up dancing on this Saturday night, and I hope it gets you thinking about going out to see either some live music or popping down to the Mass Revival show that's going to be on August 22 down at Woolloongabba at Mix Club. I also hope it's got you thinking about Radiothon, which is coming up in a couple of weeks here on 4ZZZ. In early August, we start our biggest subscriber drive with many, many prizes up for grabs. And I do know that a lot of you out there subscribed either during Radiothon or during April Atonement. So if you subscribed in one of those previously, better check the back of your sub card and check if it's about to come due. You will get a reminder email. I do remember getting one of mine reminder emails for both my band and for myself. So, yes, there's never been a better time to subscribe. You can also get yourself down to great events like That Sound Over the Fence happening at Norman Park Bowls Club. Check out all the details for that. Many, many great Brisbane bands are on the bill, two stages, and another great fundraiser for this great radio station, about to celebrate 51 years young, which is quite incredible given our incredible history. Now, in that bracket, we had James with Sit Down, and I do remember dancing to that one. And thank you, Stuart, for that request. He says, if you didn't wreck a pair of denims to this, were you even in the 90s? Totally concur, Stuart. Thank you. Before that, got to be a little bit shoegazy, Curve with Horrorhead. And we started off with a great request from Pete for Ned's Atomic Dustbin, Graysell Green, an absolute banger. So thank you to everybody who has been listening tonight to Hay Day. Sorry that Kelly wasn't in the house tonight, but she will be back, I believe, on August 8. Next week, we've got the amazing Anita joining us in studio as Kelly and I are both away. I'll be back on the 15th of August, right in the middle of Radiothon, and I'm really looking forward to getting back in the hot seat. I'm also very much looking forward to taking my long service leave and going to Tassie for 10 days to, it's hard to believe, celebrate my eldest son's 30th birthday. But yes, there we have it. Life does go on, and it's amazing. Hope you have a great couple of weeks until I'm back in the room. And I want to thank Yanni and Pete for tuning in tonight and for all your great feedback and wonderful requests. A band that I was listening to in the 90s was Single Gun Theory. Beautiful dance music. We're going to go out tonight with Yanni's request for From a Million Miles. Thank you. Good night. And have a wonderful week. You've been listening to Hay Day on 4ZZZ.

0: Triple Z, we acknowledge the traditional owners of the land on which we broadcast. We pay our respects to the elders, past and present, and emerging of the Turrbal and Yirrkala people. We acknowledge that their sovereignty over this land was never ceded,
1: and we stand in solidarity with them.
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7: This beat has taken Jamaica by storm. 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
2: Awesome. Pulsating, almost... religious
12: speech. To a Pentecostal ska band.
8: Oh, shit, I forgot what's called. What's it called?
9: Ska Trek.
8: Oh, nice. I like that name. Well, I won't forget it now. Ska Trek.
9: Yeah. You!
7: Ska is as easy as that. How about us joining a regular ska session?

0: good evening to you all out there in 4ZZZ land. Yes, this is Scar Trek. You are on 4ZZZ 102.1 FM, the world's greatest radio station. Welcome along. My name is Stephen. And yes, as always, we will have, or not always, but this week again, we have
1: Vladimir.
0: How are you, mate?
1: Pretty good, Stephen. How are you?
0: Yeah, not too bad.
1: Happy Saturday.
0: It is a happy Saturday.
1: And it looks like it's finally winter.
0: Well, sort of, but it was still 22 degrees where I was.
1: Indeed. It got hot in the car.
0: Yeah, well, I went and sat out on the front. I've got a very large balcony that, you know, and that faces west. And I went out there about lunchtime and sat there on the chair there and, oh, wow, I'm still warm now. Still.
1: Another sign of it's winter is that Park Run South Bank announced 1-0. It used to be in June for many, many years.
0: Yes.
1: Until last couple of years, because June is very, very hot.
0: Yes, it is. Yes, everything's just... Anyway, it's not normal, but this is the way it is. This is the new normal, I think, unfortunately, because we're not really doing anything to change this new normal. Mm.
1: So. If anything, I think we are speeding it up.
0: Some people are giving it a good crack and, you know, like... Yes, good on them, not. Anyway, first and foremost, massive thank you, big thank you to Kristen for another wonderful, fun-filled show on Hey Day tonight. Always fantastic. Hey, a lot of dancey tracks along there. It was a lot of fun.
1: Hey Day.
0: Yes, thank you. Thank you so much. What going on? Indeed. So what have you been up to this week since I saw you on Wednesday?
1: Big week, lots of work. I did two interviews.
0: Oh, cool.
1: With the Brisbane documentary filmmaker about his short Antarctica. That was an interesting chat. And on Friday morning, I have an interview with Dave Graney.
0: Oh, do you?
1: Yeah. So, so there was a fun chat as well. He's coming to Queensland next week.
0: Yep.
1: To do a three shows. So, yeah, it was a good chat.
0: As just Dave Graney or as which guys of Dave Graney?
1: It's the last album is Dave Graney and Claire Moore.
0: Yes, yes.
1: And Alison.
0: Oh, that's right. No, Adele.
1: Adele is joining them on the
0: bass. Yeah, that's right. I did hear that the other week on Brighton in the Corners, actually.
1: Because it's a more...
0: Oh, no, it was on Hey Day when she was with... the other couple of weeks ago when she was on Hey Day.
1: Yep. Yeah. Yep, and so they're interviewing him on Tuesday as well with Ian.
0: Oh, yeah.
1: So Adele, but Ian said they're just going to give Dave a bit of a hard time. So
0: they're all good friends. Yes. Where's your interview you're going to be heard?
1: Not sure yet. Okay. I thought maybe tomorrow, but I think someone pick up the show, so I'll find a good place for them and I announce it online where it's going to be.
0: Excellent. And did Eco Radio look like they'll pick up the Antarctic guy or?
1: Not sure. Send it to them and Film Club. Film Club actually replied, so maybe we'll hear it on Film Club didn't play it, because I actually cut it right before their show, so I'm not sure if they picked up. Haven't looked at it yet. So those couple interviews, couple of good movies. Odyssey is out, couple of small interesting movies are out. So yeah, that was my week. How was yours?
0: Just work, pretty much. Nothing too exciting. Just in and out of work, and setting up the show. As I said, it's one of those things, like I finally realised that who we thought was coming this week is actually probably coming next week, because I didn't think he was coming this week, because I thought he'd be on stage tonight, pretty soon, actually, down the Gold Coast. And I thought, so next week. And then I started putting music together on Wednesday. Thought I had a fairly good list Thursday, had to sort of listen to it, then changed it all again on Friday. Different songs, and I had a different idea.
1: Mm.
0: So I brought it back to I've changed it, and then I changed it again this morning. But it's, two new songs that appeared that I thought, they've got to be played. So, yeah, that's pretty much my life.
1: you know what I saw?
0: What?
1: I saw a new 4ZZZ merch for passionate subscribers.
0: Oh, I heard that was in. What's it look like?
1: We'll probably talk about it a bit later.
0: Okay, so yeah, we'll tie it in.
1: I'll tell you a bit more about it.
0: All right, I can't wait. Yeah, because I saw that in the, I think, newsletter or... I think Shane put something up. In
1: chat, probably.
0: On the chat thing. Oh, so much. Yeah, I've got all that in here. We've got a lot to talk about.
1: Yep.
0: And we've got a lot to play. Because, as I said, we've got a bit of new music, and we actually kicked it off with the brand new song, so we better get back to that song.
1: Yep.
0: Fantastic new track. It popped into our emails. We got a few emails this week. Hello, it said. This is Nick, Pilfer's original guitarist. They're a great band too, Pilfer's. Mm. Now fronting Nick and the Adversaries, based in Boston. We just put out a new song, Ra Ra Ra, which I'm attaching here for your consideration. Well, consider it played, along with our press release. Yeah. Anyway, the song is really important to us with all that is currently going on in our country. We feel it is in the best spirit of two-tone and ska punk, music with a message you can dance to. I really enjoyed it. I liked it. I totally got the sentiment. As you can imagine, we only got this yesterday about lunchtime, so this is why I changed the set list again, because I thought, that's a really good track, really important, making a really important message. And it's amazing how much from the ska community, even those that aren't political bands, are now starting to not be political, but basically singing about things they're not happy with at home.
1: That's right.
0: And it's not good. Not good.
1: Mm.
0: But, I think it was an Al Anderson. I said, well, you know, one thing it is, it does give you good music when you get these depressing moments, but, I still like the good music in happy times.
1: Oh, see, it's much better than in Russia, because in Russia they can't sing about what's happening around them, so they sing about something else that actually goes in reverse. So when you compare those two things, yeah. I think you pretty much see where people at least can talk about things around them.
0: Yeah. Well, let's get this going, and we're never going to get all these music in. And everyone will be going, well, you guys just shut up. No, Matt, more like Stephen, just shut up. All right, going to kick it off. We'll keep it going. Believe it or not, this is the Doomstoppers. It's once again another new track off their new album, Take a Beat. They're, of course, from New York. And, yes, they're actually making a political statement too. It's called Political Jokes. We'll be right back.

0: The old ball and the young calf together. Victorian heavyweights the Meanies have joined forces with Queensland Chainsmokers Dad Fight to bring you something truly dangerous. Split 7-inch featuring one track each in a joint interstate tour to match. Friday, July 31 at Norton Music Factory, Caloundra. Saturday, August 1 at the Crowbar. And Sunday, August 2, all ages at Vinny's Dive Bar, Southport. 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The Meanies and Dad Fight proudly supporting 4ZZZ.
1: I'm the kind of person who doesn't really learn from their mistakes. So I met Julian in England, but his dad had another son with this chick in Japan, and the younger son was apparently at an international business school. And Julian got the feeling that something had gone down. We went to Yokohama. His dad, Gerald, went, "Should we get a drink? It's midday somewhere in the world," as soon as we got off the plane. And it kind of continued on that theme in punk tapas bars in Yokohama. Finally, Julian put his foot down and was like, "I've made an arrangement to go to Tokyo to see my brother because I want to know what's going on." So it turns out that Riku, the younger brother, is not actually out becoming the Japanese Wolf of Wall Street. He's been in a rehab unit. He's twitchy, he's messy, when the phone starts ringing. And it's Gerald. He's finished his run. He's at a sumo restaurant in Ryogoku. Riku gets twitchy. "We really should go," I say. And when we walk through the doors, it becomes instantly apparent that Gerald is very drunk. All of them are drunk. All of them smell like the boys' change room at high school. And I'm suddenly back in the Sutherland Shire, absolutely terrified. Someone's going to call me a fat, four-eyed bitch. Gerald is insisting that Julian get into the sumo ring. This is a man who doesn't want to take his shirt off. He is covered in the kind of tattoos that you got if you were really into Nick Cave. And in Japan, tattoos mean one thing, yakuza. And that's when Gerald screams, "Let's play Centurion. What we have to do is get him back to Yokohama." "Where are we going?" says Gerald when I push him out the door. "To Yokohama," I say. "It's this way," he says. We follow, and we're in a train station. "Sendai, that's it," says Gerald. We get on the train. Everybody is looking at us. The train pulls into the next station.

get him cleaned up, I say to Julian. 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Thank God, I say. We have a problem. We're trying to get to Yokohama. You are 400 kilometres away. There's one last train. It only goes to Ikebukuro. You'd have to walk back to Shibuya, and even then, there isn't another train until 5 a.m. I'll take it, I say. When does the train leave? In 90 seconds. Gerald is out of the bathroom. He's making a crinkly noise. He has paper towel in his pants. When the train pulls into Ikebukuro, I'm almost lightheaded. There are two pharmacies next to one another. Wipes sure would be handy right about now. I suggest we head towards the chemist. And then I look around and see a man fellating another man. And I realise I'm at a beat. Julian, where's your dad? He's over there, says Julian, pointing at his dad, Gerald, with a very nervous, very small, bald man. I've made a friend, says Gerald. This is Ike, Dad. Ike is a rent boy. We're in Yakuza country. And at that point, my boyfriend, a skinny guy with the kind of tattoos you get if you're just really into bands, leads Ike into an alleyway. Julian comes out of the alleyway covered in blood. We walk 10 kilometres into the centre of Tokyo.

0: here before I go to sleep are from Gerald. Does anybody feel like a drink?
1: You're listening to Scar Trek on 4ZZZ 102.1 FM. Yes, sorry, I had to laugh. That was a good story, isn't it?
2: Yes, pretty adventurous story.
1: Oh, look, we start at the top with the Doomstoppers off their new album, Political Jokes. The King Zephyr from the UK. I can't take it. That's that one, that story, that song about skanker's knees. So be careful of those out there dancing tonight. Especially you, our good friend Chris has texted in. And hey, please text us in. Let me know how you're going. What's going on? 0420626733. Chris is up in Mareeba.
2: Mm.
1: Yeah, he said it's effing cold up there, the breeze up there. But you are up on the tableland, so yes, it can be a bit chilly. But, yeah, I hope you're well, mate. He's listening on the community radio app. Good thing to note. After King Zephyr, we had the Skints with The Cost of Living. Then Mia and Tiffa. They're still fairly recent track, Blood. Then, which is another, yes, important statement they're making too. Then, an amazing band also from the UK. This band, I think Leeds they're from. I had them up before and I just lost it. There it is. Whitby in the UK, which I think is right near Leeds, actually. I'll keep changing screens on myself. And their track, Assembly Line. And then, yes, we finished on the Dog Trackers with Van Badham. Sunday Gold. Now, they did email us and they did ask us to play that. They are a good fan of the show and basically they said, and excuse, I am going to swear here, they said it's a collaboration with Van Badham. They said, if you're looking for an indigenous, you know, we think the Dog Tracker's new song is Sunday Gold. Though we say ourselves, it's funny as fuck. I went, after a listen, yeah, it is. Sunday Gold is a collaborative tribute to some of the lesser known aspects of travel in Japan. To Van Badham is a regular visitor to the land of the rising sun, mutual friends, and shared interest in social justice. So, Badham and the Trackers convene a joint recording session at the end of 2025. It quickly emerged that their respective Japanese travel had taken both parties to similar locations, not least of all the punk tapas bar, El Puente, in Yokohama. Common ground thus established, the result became Sunday Gold. Side-splitting recounting of Badham's bizarre first Japanese visit, reinforced by the Dog Trackers' heavy reggae funk backing. I liked it. I really did enjoy that. Anyway, that was a lot of fun. Thank you, Dog Trackers, for sending that to us and letting us play that. Another new track. It was good fun.
2: Yep. I think
1: good
2: it was
1: local band.
2: Fun backing and funk fronting as well.
1: Yeah. I think, you know, with everything that's going on, well, we do need a laugh sometimes.
2: Yep. Sure
1: a laugh is good. A laugh is good. It's like, speaking of a laugh, show that just popped up on the ABC, New Zealand Spy.
2: Yes.
1: Have you seen it?
2: I actually watched it in New Zealand when I was there. And I started rewatching it on ABC today.
1: Yeah. Yes. I watched the first couple episodes. Yeah.
2: So they're kind of...
1: Good cast.
2: New Zealand type of Sydney Morning Herald, kind of a bit rightish newspaper. They trashed it.
1: Oh, did they?
2: Yeah, it was... all reviews were like... even few people I met in New Zealand and we had, and I said like, oh, I'm watching this New Zealand Spy. And the lady said, oh, this is atrocious. How can you watch that? So
1: maybe they didn't get it.
2: It made a lot of people angry for some reason, but I think it's just your standard media picking up things and running with them.
1: I find it quite funny.
2: It is funny.
1: I really
2: recommend it. One of the best shows I've seen this year.
1: Yeah.
2: Definitely. Check it out.
1: Like on the Netflix, I started watching The Hawk. Now, I'm not normally a massive Will Ferrell fan. Not massive on his humour. I don't mind him, don't get me wrong. But that there's a few real laugh-out moments in that as well. But it's about golf. So.
2: But the thing is about Will Ferrell is he has a degree in sport education.
1: Does so he really?
2: If you look at his like awesome comedies like Blades of Glory, about ice skating, there was Telegeta Nights about speed racing.
1: Yeah.
2: So and actually, he gets this. I think he gets sport comedy very well. So I'm not surprised that the Hulk is funny.
1: Wow. Mm. Well, there you go. Now, as you know, there's a lot going on at the moment. A lot of things happening. And we've got I think we briefly mentioned last week, from here to what I'll call locked in day.
2: Yep.
1: Here at 4ZZZ, which is Christmas Day for others. It's just shows, things, events. But it's only like tonight. Here we are doing a great show down the Gold Coast, Sunny Coast Rude Boys.
2: Yep.
1: Down at the Felons, Bullhorn.
2: Mm.
1: By the way, we got the new EP. The new EP's hit. Leif beat me to it. He played it this morning. The exact same track I'm going to play. I'm going to finish the show on tonight.
2: Nice.
1: I even emailed Steve from Bullhorn and said, "Thank you, man. This is awesome. Love it. I'm going to play this. Who is this lady?" He hasn't answered me. I want to know who this lady singer is. Anyway. That's okay. We'll find out because he does want an interview, so we'll probably get him in once he's finished travelling around.
2: Nice.
1: Bullhorning it. Plus, Seven of Scar, I've got a gig coming up at the Precinct up on the Sunshine Coast. They've got a new good EP coming out as well. I've heard a little taster of their new single. I'm very excited about that. It's also Kingfisher. They've just announced they're here in October.
2: Yep.
1: They've got all their shows coming up as well with all their new wonderful songs or revival.
2: Island Vibe Camp Out, November.
1: Yes, that's coming
2: Sunshine
1: up as well.
2: Coast.
1: Plus everything else. Tomorrow, Community Cup. Don't forget.
2: Yep.
1: That's a big, big event. They said there's some tickets left today, but not many.
2: Mm.
1: So there will be a sellout again, which is great because it's a very good organisation behind it they're supporting a really good what would you call it program that they do to get kids out there, sort of thing.
2: Yep.
1: So yes, can help the kids afford to be able to go out and play sport, which is a shame because that was not a question when I was a kid. It didn't really cost you anything to play sport once upon a time. Nowadays, yes, it is very expensive, especially around insurance, which is crazy. So, amazing job. Then we've got Radiothon. You've got That Sound Over the Fence. You've got Big Sound.
2: Yep.
1: Sunny Boys. Z51. Oh, I'm exhausted.
2: Yeah, I know.
1: Hey, it's crazy.
2: Yeah, October is going to be crazy. That's for sure.
1: All right, we better... keep going. Yeah, we're going to get it. Tight fit. All right, so yes. So, everyone, I hope you plan your next few months well because there is a lot on. Now, we're going to... did I back announce? Yes, I did back announce. Yes, we did back announce. I am going to play this new song that came our way, once again, in the emails. Edley Shine. Yes. He's a dancehall icon, one half of the legendary Born Jamaicans. He returns with an explosive new single, Watch It Da. Oh, sorry, Watch It Da. Yeah, that's it. Produced by Rose Summers and released through Shinalaeus Records with worldwide distribution. Backed with Edley Shine's signature style, powerful lyrics, and infectious rhythm. All right, well, let's see. Oh, sorry, let's hear.
2: Let's do it.
1: Let's do it. Here we go.
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1: We're back.
0: We're back. Started at the top with that brand new track from Edley Shine with Watch It Da. Then followed up with Sean Cutie and the Egyptian 80 with T.O.P. or Top, which is the over-the-top version featuring El Borozzi. Then Sailor Smile and Cool Up Records with Small Baby. And brand new track from our good friends Los Dominicos, who very kindly sent us that lovely little extra little, oh, you're listening to Scatrick. I thought that was very nice. They sent us an email the other day, because they do send us emails. We've had a few tracks sent to us by them. And they said, oh, new ska punk track. Hello, just stopping by to share Los Dominicos' newest Latin ska punk single, Vida de Chocolate, featuring Elena del Cabaret and Esteban Flores. And hopefully play on your station or program. Yes, we have. I really like it, actually. We were both taking that off air, how much we enjoyed that track. Thank you very much, Los Dominicos. It was beautiful. Really, really enjoyed it. Really enjoyed it. After that, we had the amazing Western Standard Time Scale Orchestra with Anaftuli, and rounded it off with Marina P and the Cooperators with Crossfire. Mm. That came out end of last year, about October last year. Good album, actually, that whole album. I do recommend finding that album. The whole album's really cool. But anyway, as is all that music, I don't play that music, do we?
1: That's right. We don't.
0: We try not to. We try not to. Oh.
1: And if you think we are, you can switch to 102.1 FM and listen to
0: 4ZZZ. That's right. And hear other good music. Or you can go to digital.
1: Or you can recommend us something by texting 0420626733.
0: There you go. Now, like Chris has been texting in, he's having a good time up in Mareeba. I reminded him that I reckon Red Gum even sang about this, right? They have a great song. It's on the limited release single that came with the original album, the big album, and in it was a track where he's at a live recording track where he's at a gig and he's talking about the pot from North Queensland. And he called it God's pot. He said, oh, man. And I said to Chris, I said, yeah, the best pot I ever had in the 80s and 90s all came from up the Atherton Tablelands. It was awesome. Good stuff. They used to grow it in between all the tobacco
1: plants. Nice.
0: Yeah.
1: Good place.
0: Yeah, it was good stuff. I'm not kidding. Speaking of good stuff. Beer reviews. We're going to have to make a sting.
1: Yes.
0: Come on, let's talk about this beer that you very kindly shared with me, and I can't thank you enough for this. Now, it's Red Hill Scotch Ale. We have it. Now, Red Hill, we're talking Red Hill in Victoria on the Mornington Peninsula, which is also well known for its wineries and food and all sorts of wonderful things in that part of the world. But you've been there and you've brought this, got hold of this, and you've given me a taste of this wonderful, wonderful Scotch ale. It's, oh my God, 5.8%.
1: I'm glad you enjoyed it.
0: I really enjoyed it, like too much so, I'm sorry to say. And I'm pleased you only gave me one. Oh, my. I'm going to have to go down there one day and visit Red Hill Brewery. You did say it's for sale, so if I win Lotto tonight, I might buy it.
1: Well, yeah, the property was for sale. I'm not sure if brewery is part of it, but okay. I think it's now down from the website.
0: Yep.
1: But let's talk about the beers. It's actually quite a picturesque place. First of all, it's in the middle of nowhere, so you technically need to drive there. Yeah. I found Airbnb about a kilometer and a half away, so good first time I visited it. I actually walked back and lost both of my rings.
0: Oh, how?
1: I had the wedding ring. It just slipped because it was cold.
0: Oh, so
1: it's kind of
0: you go
1: kind of on the edge of the wineries, and surprise, surprise, I managed to find them all. First one I found on the same run, And we came back. We came back after the sun went down and thought maybe I'll just use a flashlight. And I found it. And you won't believe it. Either frog mouse or owl just landed the front of the car. Oh, I thought it was a good sign. And I found the ring. But the beers are amazing. They're very German inspired. It's one of the first craft breweries I kind of discovered in Australia. Back in, like noughties.
0: Oh, wow.
1: So good, almost good old. I think they're almost 20 years old. So,
0: so how do they make this Scotch ale? Is it made in the Scotch barrels or?
1: So what they say is actually they use Goldings and Willamette hops, flowers. Yep. They use special blend of English malts. And the tasted dark roasted toffee, sweet flavors of the ale.
0: That's why I loved it.
1: And that toffee? they reference it. We have references to a Scottish ale.
0: A Scottish ale. Yep. Ah, I see what you mean. So yeah. So it's like a Scottish style.
1: Style that fits so well with our philosophy of brewing beers that are enjoyable to drink. They actually grow their own hops. So when you go into the brewery, there's a hop, like a little patch of hops.
0: Yeah, good on them. Oh, good on them. Yeah, that was one thing we were very far well behind the rest of the world when it came to craft brewing was the hops. We weren't growing the right hops. We were growing just commercial-based hops for the two big commercial beings that were here, pretty much. Where New Zealand killed it. They made a lot of money with their hops.
1: Well, I think now Australia with Galaxy from Tasmania and some proprietary stuff with a random naming these days, I think we are getting
0: good on Red Hill. Man, that was such a, like, in the mouth it just sits beautifully. It's like it is quite full in the mouth for and it's quite, it is that toffee colour.
1: Yep.
0: A dark, almost a burnt toffee colour. Beautiful clear white head. Which shows that, that using quality ingredients. You can always, is it actually a test where you pinch the head in your fingers and feel how creamy it is. That was really nice.
1: It's not too heavy, it's not too sweet, but at the same time it's not too hoppy as well.
0: No, it's not. It's very nice. Now, the other one we're going to talk about is a local beer from Capella Bar, the amazing Bacchus Brewing, who do amazing things all year round, especially this time of year in their dark beers. And you introduced me to the WPA Imperial Stout, which is 13.54%.
1: Yep.
0: I had that on that night after the rugby when I was watching Australia lose to France. And look, once again, when I talk about Imperial Stouts, they're like a quality single malt. This is sipping material. And it was a can, a 375ml can, and it took me over an hour to drink that. Nearly an hour and a half.
1: Yep.
0: And it was beautiful, every mouthful. And you just savour it in between each mouthful. It was incredible.
1: You can't drink a lot of Bacchus stuff fast. Really need to enjoy it.
0: Yeah. And it's a one beer thing. Like, you have that beer and that's it.
1: Pretty much. Yeah, I think if you'll have two, that's a bit too much.
0: That's a bit silly.
1: Yep. So they actually do have the festival.
0: Yeah.
1: It's usually during the solstice, so last weekend of June, where they actually showcase a lot of this dark and heavy beers. This year they have some canyon problems, so they actually pushed it all the way into July. It was a couple of weeks ago.
0: Yeah.
1: It was great, because you actually can come in, and the one thing they added is it's like a slushy with one of those dark beers.
0: Wow. That's... They do such amazingly different stuff, and that's why I'm always fascinated by that brewery and what they produce. They're brilliant.
1: And they're consistent with taste, and they're consistent with quality. Like, I didn't have a bad beer from them, even if, for example, there is a thing called War and Pete, or another one is Bo Jingles, the peated beer. So if you like peated whiskies, which some people like and some people hate.
0: I love.
1: So it actually tastes like peated whiskey. Anything they say tastes like pumpkin, tastes like pumpkin. Everything they say tastes like peanuts, tastes like peanuts or peanut butter.
2: Oh, yeah. Yeah, that's true, that peanut butter one.
1: Because a lot of beers, you say, oh, it's a pumpkin spice ale, and you drink it, was like, I can't see the pumpkin. So, yeah. Like, they perfected this taste. They're also big on British beers, so yep. They have a lot of British influence, and they actually have a British festival. But this one is Ab Fabergé, I think. Yeah.
0: It was like Ab Fabergé.
1: Yep. Yeah. Yep. So I think if you go to the Facebook, I think they released a pack with Ab Fabergé from... extra matured in some barrels. I think in whiskey barrels as well. Yep.
2: Ooh.
1: Yep. I saw it today and I was like, I'm not looking, I just closed the page. Like, otherwise,
0: you've got a marathon to run next week.
1: That's the thing. I cannot drink it. I can only buy it.
0: You can only dream about it. All right, let's keep going. We haven't played this wonderful artist for a little while. Big fan of hers, as is Vladimir, and as is my father, I might admit. This is Holly Cook off her last album, Shy Girl. This is the track, Frontline.

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0: You're listening to Scartrek on 4ZZZ 102.1 FM. Hey, we're back. Yes. All right. Start at the top there with Holly Cook with Frontline from that wonderful album of hers, Shy Girl. Then, brand new track popped into our emails by Slightly Stupid. No. That's the name of the band. With Wiz Khalifa and G-Love. Wonderful track called Backseat Driving. Oh, nice new track. It was really cool. I'm pleased. They're actually out touring with one of my other favourite bands at the moment, the Elevators, all over America. They're doing a bit of a big tour. There's Denim with them and Bumpin' Uglies. Oh, wow. Mm. It's a pretty good trick. Then followed up with Sister Caro and Hon Killer, all the way from France on Anaya Bingu Priestess. This is off an amazing collection that you can get hold of, and they've done three releases, so three volumes. It's called Sound Women United. It is from France. It's promoting female dub and reggae artists in France. It's amazing. There's amazing artists on there, and I'm so lucky to have found it. So, yes, you will find that. Look, I will give you a hit. Go and find it on Bandcamp if you're into that. As I think our good friend Veronique might just do, who texted in saying, oh, wow, I really like that. Here. Love hearing reggae in French. So unexpected in Brisbane. Ah, by the way, Le Festival is on at Roma Street Parklands this weekend. Ah, thank you, Veronique. Good tip. Good tip. They're always good fun. I've gone to a few of those. They're fun. A lot of fun.
1: Pancakes?
0: Yes, pancakes you can. Yes, depends. Yes.
1: A croissant.
0: Croissant. Yes, well, I can't eat a croissant anymore. I can have a vegan croissant, but they're still not the same as a croissant. There used to be, like, way back in the late 70s, very early 80s, it was up around your money, a proper French patisserie. Like, it was unheard of, especially in Australia at the time. And it was only because my good friend who I went to school with, his mum was French. And knew about it, and she took me there, and I would have been about 11 or 12, and I had this proper French I went, oh. Not trying to be rude, it's literally the sound I made as I was eating it. I was in so much pleasure. It was enjoyable. Then Jimmy Scuffer with Spy Hunter, some ska band, We Got Us. And I got very excited today because in came into the one of my other boxes where I get new music. Lila Ikey's just released a brand new track, What It Feels Like. Oh, it felt good to me. I hope it felt good to you. I really enjoyed that.
1: That's good.
0: I did indeed. I really enjoyed it. I thought it was great. I thought it was fantastic. Right. Very important thing to know. You know, we heard a little promo there for what's coming up, and we heard about it last week. Iration Steppers, you heard his voice again. That's the man himself, Stick, who popped in last week. How great was it to speak with Stick last week?
1: It was good. You can re-listen it on the 4ZZZ website.
0: Yes, you definitely can. And if you did miss that, go back and have a listen. Very interesting chap. But this is one of the great things we love about 4ZZZ. You've done a couple of amazing interviews this week. You've done for filmmakers and things. We got to meet him last week live, as well as those the wonderful, fun young chaps from Rutherford Jazz Trio.
1: Jazz Trio. Yep.
0: But it's also the great thing about Zeds, because we're able to get these other people on air that you wouldn't normally get to hear.
1: Yep.
0: So why it's so important, you must subscribe. Now, I know most of you all are hanging out there, because literally in the last 24 hours, we've only had three people spend money with us. Okay, that's fine. I understand that. You might be all hanging out because we did mention Radiothon's coming out. But if you like playing numbers games and you like to win prizes, there's still monthly prizes. And then you've got probably 5 days and a few hours left to get this month's prize. And if there's less people, you've got a chance. So you might think, oh, and it is Garage Sounds, $200 voucher.
1: Yep.
0: Records, Garage Record Sounds. Yep. Sounds Records, yeah.
1: I think I'm running for this one. Or maybe I was running for the previous one.
0: No, you're in for this one, I think, from when you told me you put your thing. So you could win it.
1: I could.
0: Well, maybe I shouldn't promote it too hard for you. I don't want to spoil your chances, my friend.
1: Yes, so really this Wednesday, a few people pop in, called and said, hey, my subscription lapsed. Can I resubscribe? Check out on websites and social, there are changes to our subscriptions. And apart from business subscription, nothing went up in price.
0: Nah, it's all good.
1: And we actually have a community subscription now.
0: I've got to play.
1: Yep.
0: We're going to play, sorry. It's very important. All right.
1: Please subscribe.
0: This came out last year. Fantastic track. Jesse Royale, Melanie Fiona, Too Late. Oh, yeah.

0: You've been listening to Ska Trek on 4ZZZ 102.1 FM. Thank you so much for sitting in with us for the last 2 hours. I hope you've enjoyed what we got to broadcast across to you all out there in 4ZZZ land.
1: Yes.
0: Anyway, quick back announce, start of that one with Jesse Royale and Melanie Fiona with Too Late. Then Soul Remedy, brand new track of theirs from called El Movimiento. Sorry, excuse me. I'm really not good with languages. But they very kindly sent that to us. They said, hello, my name is Evan. I'm the drummer for Soul Remedy, a North County San Diego bilingual reggae and ska band. Our band was formed by farmers in 2010 with the goal of broadcasting a positive message. We want to share one of our most recent releases with you, a ska tune called El Movimiento, which was recorded live at Wildcat Studios in Escondido. Hope you enjoyed it. I did.
1: Mm.
0: Thank you very much. Really, really appreciate it. It was a lovely track. It was actually fantastic. Actually, I really did enjoy it. But speaking of enjoyable things, playing tonight, while we're here, is Bullhorn. And we did get an email from our good friend Steve, Brisbane-based MC lineup. Bullhorn, new album has been released. Gave us a new album. They're out there touring all over. They're actually going to Europe in August. So catch them while you can. So after, where are we? And then they're back again in October, November and December, travelling all around. I think they're going to do a few festivals, and there's going to be back at, yes, that Sunday afternoon at Hotel Brunswick again. So enough talky-talky. Playing the last track, it's Bullhorn, Wake Up to My Love. Oh, yeah, this is beautiful. Bye-bye.

For Triple Z, we acknowledge the traditional owners of the land on which we broadcast. We pay our respects to the elders, past and present, and emerging of the Turrbal and Kyuggera people. We acknowledge that their sovereignty over this land was never ceded.

Hello, 4ZZZ enthusiasts. It's Kate here for another episode of Local Glow, the local music show. It's all local between now and midnight, all out of the 4ZZZ music library here. And of course, I want to thank Stephen and Vladimir for another great ska trek. Quite often I think to myself, oh, I play those things. I play a bit of bullhorn, and I've had a Rutherford Jazz Trio song in my playlist for a while. I haven't played it yet, but thanks very much, guys. Another ripper. Now, of course, we are on stolen land. Sovereignty was never ceded. And, of course, even though the dastardly government has put out the ceremonial fire down in Barambin, Victoria Park, it doesn't mean that sovereignty's been ceded. The struggle goes on. So, of course, do what you can to support people who are, in fact, still resisting colonisation and the ongoing injustices, the ongoing genocide of Indigenous people in Australia, in the Northern Territory at the moment. We've got some real problems with their child welfare so-called reforms. Very dangerous activity up there. Really, you know, to my mind and to a lot of people's minds, participating in active genocide once again. So we started off this evening with, of course, that was Fred Leone, no stranger to Local Glow here. We celebrate Fred Leone whenever we can. He's one of my favourite people around. He's got no idea who I am. It's a bit weird, but he's the local Butchler song man, respected not only in his community but all around. And we've played some of his hip-hop before, and he's in Yorinda, and the leader of the Impossible Odds crew, which involves people like Kayla Truth, who we also love here on Local Glow. So whether he realises it or not, we're big fans here and at Triple Z generally. That was his track, Yurimi Gunda. Now, this evening, a bit of the same old mess, you know, lots of different genres all crammed together, but all local. One special gift I will give you, though, is we're going to play some vinyl, because I had so much fun putting on some vinyl last week. We played a couple of tracks from the Small World Experience 10-inch from, was it 1999 or something like that? And I remembered how much fun it is to just drop the needle and listen to the crackle. So tonight we're going to hear a few tracks, four tracks, I think, from He Dark Age. You can hear the vinyl here, Physical Media. It's from 1990. It's called The Dog's Breakfast. And it is a classic of the local scene. But we'll get more to that in about 20 minutes or half an hour or something like that. But until then, we've just got a heap of ripping stuff, but I want to remind you that tomorrow is Sports Ball Day, the day where we all pretend like we want to watch AFL just for an excuse to get together and have a beer and pat some dogs and just be together, you know. So if you're if it's sort of passed you by, it's the 2026 Brisbane RecLink Community Cup. And we've got Bean Magazine and Super Hotel and Dirty Harry playing. It's over at the Everton Wolves JAFC down in Enoggera from midday tomorrow. It's only about $15, about $10 for children or something like that. You can just have a little bit of a Google. It's RecLink. And I want to encourage all of you sort of, you know, insular types who would otherwise think, oh, God, the last thing I want to do is go and watch a bloody football game with a bunch of strangers. I want to encourage you to have a little think, because it's one of the few ways that all of us Triple Z people and other stragglers here and there come together and actually physically materialise the community. You know, one of the problems with being a radio station-based community is we just sort of have to imagine each other. And it's true, you know, we're all listening together. There's a connection there. But there is something that's good for the soul and the mind and the body to actually sit amongst other people who you belong with. And so if you're a bit of an antisocial weirdo, and I am too, look, let's be clear about that, you know, you can just anonymously rock up and sit there in the crowd on the grass. It's all just grass. You don't have to sit in a stadium or anything. And just watch a bunch of idiots, you know, kick a ball
roll around. Half of them don't even know the rules. It's just basically an excuse for a social sort of gathering. And, you know, just come for 20 minutes and go home if you feel like it. But, yeah, I just want to encourage you, all you lonesome folk, to get on out. Show your face. We want to see you, you know. We want to have you with us. So just think about that. You can catch the train out to Wonogra. So that's the Brisbane Recklink Community Cup tomorrow from midday. They have sausages and stuff, you know. All right, so on with the music. That's my little bit of counselling, my unsolicited counselling. We're going to go to another certified weirdo. Look, I don't know Alice Hayes, but she seems like a very unusual character. She came from up north in the Capricornia somewhere or other. And she makes experimental pop and just very unusual shit. So we're going to hear her track from 2017 called Pretty to start us off today. So you're on Local Glow on 4ZZZ with Kate.

0: 4ZZZ 102.1 FM. You're with Kate on Local Glow, where we play all local music 10 till midnight every Saturday night. And that there was Greg Brady with his track With the Beatles. And you can catch Greg Brady and the Anchors playing at the PFR Lounge on the 2nd of August, supporting the Valerie Trails. So get on that if you like your lovely pop. And before that, one of my favourite finds of the week, Genghis Smith, as in Genghis Khan, but Genghis Smith. And that was Blow Up from their 2008 self-titled album. Really amazing, diverse, and just hit after hit on that record. So I'll definitely play some more Genghis Smith in the future. And before that, we had a couple of tracks from some artists who played in the car park today. And I was in attendance. It was a lovely day, wasn't it? Lovely day for a bit of punk out in the car park. And we heard the Flangepennies, not their current top 20 smash hit, Karen Loves Ketamine, which they did play today. What we heard was a track from their 2018 album, Always the Bridesmaid, called Poon Lagoon. And it's not really what you'd call their usual punk stylings, but it was pretty crass, so it was still punk in a way. And before that, Emmy Auer, who also played, and her track Numero Uno. You might know Emmy Auer from The Cutaways. And she did a ripper, like just with an acoustic guitar and voice, and it was just so punk. And even, you know, there was a large crowd of elderly punk types assembled and everyone was just transfixed, and I appreciate that someone can, you know, hold a big audience and make such a big sound with just an acoustic guitar. Good on you, Emmy Auer. And before that, we heard Elsewhere with Time. And before that, Bete Noire with Euphoric. And I've played Bete Noire before, and you might have heard that she used to participate in Transmission. I haven't heard her on Transmission lately. Maybe I just haven't been tuning in at the right time. But you can catch Transmission on Monday 10 till 12 in the morning. And I like that track. I like when artists can put politics into their art, and especially when it's so personal. I really appreciate that. More of it. And before that, we heard Beige Walls and No Roof, who is Ethan Clark. And I realised after I chose the track that Beige Walls and No Roof have a new album coming out on the 31st of July called Sunglow. But we heard a track from their 2023 album, and that was called Second Monday of the Month. And we started out with Alice Hayes and her track Pretty. Now, the time has come to play some vinyl. Whoop, woo! So we're going to hear from The He Dark Age, from 1990. The Dog's Breakfast is the name of the album. We're going to be hearing four tracks. I thought to myself, geez, I'd love to just play this whole album, but I thought I might be the only one that's interested in doing that. We'll have to pull it out again. Now, what we're going to hear is Science and Technology, Let the Brakes Off, and Holding Out for Eden. And I'm going to play a little ad while I skip along to a track called Gentleman. So, yeah, we'll be hearing quite a bit of He Dark Age, but not so indulgent as I would like to do. Again, just a real classic, and, you know, I don't know what you'd call it. It's sort of experimental, generally, but in that post-punk kind of way. It could sit easily in an early 80s kind of time, I think. But enough of me prattling on. It's just good stuff. So let's hear it. The He Dark Age, with some tracks from The Dog's Breakfast from the vinyl. You're on 4ZZZ on Local Glow. It's all local music.
1: I like you. You're like a big cat. You're always moving. I've never seen anyone so restless. Come and sit down.
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Oh, as the crackle continues. Damn, that's what I call super friggin' cool. Hang on, I'll turn it off before I destroy it. Oh man, we've been listening to a few tracks on the vinyl from the He Dark Age, their 1990 album, The Dog's Breakfast. And we heard the tracks Science and Technology, Let the Brakes Off, Holding Out for Eden, and Gentlemen. And as usual, Dead Moody on the text line is exactly on the money. He Dark Age is Tony Milner and Paul Newsome. I'm not sure what they're doing these days, but it says on the little bit of paper, the original insert is still on the... it's a beautiful sort of matte finish that the record comes in, with just sort of a bit of paper with some abstract art sort of pasted onto it, I suppose. But the insert here says that the songs were recorded in various bedrooms and rock rooms in Brisbane and Sydney between 1984 and 1989 on 4 and 8-track recording devices. So there you go. I've got to remember to play more vinyl, because I just think it's just great. Now, we're going to move to something completely different. We're going to get into...

Some black metal, some doom, some harsh, disturbing noise. So turn the volume down if you've just turned it up for the He Dark Age. We're doing a bit of a U-turn. And again, I'll mention that Cass from Goo on Wednesday afternoons, 3 till 6, has really made me realise that I do actually like hardcore and screamo and sludge and all these harder styles that 12 months ago, if you'd asked me if I was into them, I'd be like, oh, no, not my thing. But, as Cass would say, it's actually quite good. It's actually all right. So we're going to hear something from Hope Drone. It's from 2012. It's called From Mimas to Phoebe. It's 7.5 minutes long. I'm not sure that we'll get through all of it, but you never know. You're on 4ZZZ on Local Glow, where it's all local music until midnight with me, Kate. Oh, no, I've got to press the right button. Oh, gosh. There we go.

hilarious. Take that. Here on 4ZZZ, of course. And we began and ended with some pretty serious black metal, doom, nastiness. And Joe Hogar just absolutely loved every second of it, I can tell you. He's next door preparing for his soundtrack show. And that's all he ever talks about is black metal and doom, let me tell you. No, that's not true. His show's going to be about L7, of course, because one of their members died during the week. So if you want to hear that, stick around until after 12. But until 12, we're going to crack on with heaps of local music here on Local Glow with me, Kate. So that last bit of doom was Man Eating Pigs, which I think is a great band name if you're going to make music like that. And their track called Collapse. And before that, we heard from Letraset, which is a couple of members of Minimum Chips. That was a track from 1999, way back in history. It was a track called Telephone Call. It's a cover of the Kraftwerk track from a compilation called The Kraftworks. And it was to do with an event that happened in 1999 at the Empress Hotel in Melbourne. And fun fact about me, that was my local drinking hole when I lived in Melbourne, down at the Empress. So there you go. And before that, we heard a track that was live here at 4ZZZ on Right Here, Right Now in 2019. It was Case Kea with Too Much to Ask. Beautiful voice, I thought. And before that, perennial favourites here on Local Glow, Joel Saunders from Spirit Bunny and A Country Practice and Feet Teeth and just about every good bit of experimentalia around town with his 2006 track Porch Song. And I ran into Joel Saunders down at one of Lawrence English's experimental events down at the Institute of Modern Art, because I'm a fancy pants kind of person like that. And it was a really great night. So if you like your experimental stuff, get yourself on the mailing list at the Institute of Modern Art. They have some really great events. I can't remember her name right now, the woman that I particularly enjoyed. Oh, no, it's gone. But yeah, Joel and I were there. And we started out with more doom and black metal with Hope Drone. And their track From Mimas to Phoebe from 2012. Now we're going to change right back track. Don't worry, I'm finished with the black metal now. I've got that out of my system. We're going to hear from lovely local person, Angerad Drake. And, you know, I met another Angerad, came and visited us here at 4ZZZ. I was introduced to her just the other day and I said, oh, are you Angerad Drake? She said, no, I'm somebody completely different, just with the same unusual name. So there you go. We're going to hear, though, from Angerad Drake's project, Marcy Prospects, and their 2011 track, White Wings. So it's all over now. Here we go. More lovely music. You're on 4ZZZ on Local Glow.

Oh, wasn't that cute? You're on 4ZZZ on Local Glow with me, Kate. We're listening to all local music until midnight. And that was Palindrome, like palindrome with an N instead of an M. And apparently he's now in Japan and he works as a neuroscientist. So isn't he a clever little bunny? That was his track Jamboree from 2024. And he put out a little EP to celebrate the 40th birthday of the Roland SH-101 synthesizer, developed in 1984. And before that, Mouse, another one of my favourite recent discoveries that everyone else seems to know about. They're from the Sunshine Coast. They had an album of the week even in 2022 with Here Was Then. But the track we heard was from Goodbye at the Door Forever, from a later album from them. Before that, my favourites, Monster Zoku on Some with Rebound, the Munta S. Thompson remix. That was from their 2014 album, Cracker Boom, Dumb in the Face of Doom. And I was thinking, gosh, 12 years ago. Like, if you'd asked me when was that album put out, I would have said 5 years maximum. But no, 2014. And before that, we heard from Marcy Prospects with White Wings. And now we are going to hear from Phil McKenna and the Water Signs and their track Hold Me. Bit of a love song for you here on 4ZZZ with Kate on Local Glow.

0: off the night with your windows down. Holding on and staring out, trying to see. Looking back, broke the tracks and the black and night. You know you're afraid, but you sing anyway. You know you're afraid.
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2: Down we inside. Got a brand new cap like a old ride.

brand new Valley in the Wall ride. I love you, you know I do. But you hit the road.

Yes, that was, what do you call that, like dirty funk, hard funk, I don't know. It's the Toxic Garden Gnomes anyway, who've been around forever, the early 90s. They've got a track on that Burning the Story Bridge compilation that a lot of Triple Z announcers are talking about at the moment for some reason. That was from 2011 though, their album Toxic Assets, and it was called Mona. And before that, a brand new track from Terraces. They just released their new album, Fables, last night at the Cave Inn, and that was Alas, Poor Yorick. And I thought that might have been a cover of The Goths from the early 90s, another local band, but I think maybe they're just referencing that same Hamlet passage. Anyway, before that, Robot Ostrich Dreams with Gohan. And we started out that bracket with Phil McKenna and The Water Signs with Hold Me from 2013. You might know Phil McKenna, but and also his wife, Claire Kildare, who appears on that track. They're in those Bloody McKennas. A bit of folktronica for you. Now, I'm going to leave you with a track by Void, who are definitely Triple Z darlings. I was going to play their banger Lexapro, you know, 20 drips around the sun, so catchy. But then I found this weird one that really sticks out in their back catalogue. It's a bit of a different vibe for Void, but still great. It's called Little Sibling. So I'm going to leave you in the hands of Joe Hogar and his L7 special. I'll see you next week for more local music here on 4ZZZ. Subscribe. I'll see you at the football tomorrow. Go the Brisbane Lions. Woohoo!

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3: There were tons of women breaking it off in the late 70s in New York or in urban areas. I mean, we're not shy. We're not short of that. I think that we like look at the lineages of growth, right? Because we're human beings and we need to simplify what's happening. So it's very hard to hold the space that there were multiple scenes happening at the same time that would move forward to be an influence, right? I mean, when I went to shows in 80, 81, there was no lack of camaraderie among women. There were plenty of bands, plenty of artists. You know, Joanna Wendt, one of my favorite artists to talk about of all time, performance artists that would come into the punk clubs and do like hit a tape recorder and do these just extraordinary performances. But one of the things that like to think about in that time, we're talking late 70s, early 80s, I think that the guys were more out to be like, I love this lifestyle and I want to figure out how I can capitalize on it. So we need to make t-shirts, books, video and records, where the women were more like, I love this moment. And this, when this moment ends, it ends. So now we don't have a lot of documentation or representation of tangible stuff that they did. You know, we only have the memories of what they did. And that's, no one wants that, because how are you going to sell it? You can't sell it. So it becomes not as important. Those women's expressions become not as important.

Decoupage 2000 is a search for an answer, a time way, a passage to reality, peace, understanding.

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over 10 years now, Brisbane indie record store Sonic Sherpa has been adding value to the local scene, both with its wide range of physical music media and dozens of free all-ages in-store gigs that they host each year. Located in the car park of Stones Corner Hotel, just a few minutes away from the CBD, Sonic Sherpa carries a large range of new and vintage vinyls, CDs and cassettes, as well as music-related books, DVDs and t-shirts. Helping to keep Stones Corner weird since 2015, Sonic Sherpa is a proud 4ZZZ sub-discount outlet.

Yep. And good evening, everybody. Turn that down. And welcome to another 4ZZZ soundtrack show with me, Joe. So this, and big thanks to Kate for the last 2 hours of local glow, local band music. We're just listening to the instrumental version of L7's Fast and Frightening song. Because if you haven't guessed yet, or Kate might have mentioned, it's L7 Live tribute to Jennifer Finch special this week. It was Jennifer Finch, sadly passed on. So, I have done these. I'm a big fan of L7, I've done these shows before, and I have. This is a good time to do it again, another one. Slightly different from my past ones, but yeah, it's very sad. Anyway, I started off the show with an interview with Jennifer Finch, and she was talking about women artists back in the old days in LA or New York, I think. Then I played interesting track L7 with Karen Black on a TV show called Decoupage 2000. It's a funny television show in California. What do they call it? It's known TV they've got there. And that's a good version of Bang Bang that they did on that TV show. After that, L7 song from the movie Serial Mum from 1994, Gas Chamber. Funny part of the film. After that, a band that Jennifer Finch played with. She sort of left L7 for a few years and she played in other bands. And this band was called Other Star People. That's a cover of Suffragette City, Bowie song. After that, another band she was in, The Shocker, and they did a cover of Body Count's song Body Count, which I didn't mind that. Then she was in another band called Pagan Babies, and that song was called Making Up for Lost Time. So we'll try and make up for this time now. Yeah, then she rejoined L7 and they came out with their Scatter the Rats album and things like that, and tour, big tour. Because L7, at the moment, they're on a tour again, the last hurrah tour, where they had to get their old friend to fill in for bass. Janice Tanaka is playing the bass for this tour, but I don't think they're coming to Australia again. I got to see him one time. They do a great show. So I found my old concert of L7 Live at Hellfest, France, in 2015. It's like a heavy metal, big bloody gig with heaps of bands, cool bands in France. So it's a pretty good gig. It's got all their good songs in it. So we'll play it now and we'll start off with, the first song is Death Wish. I don't know, that's an unintentional pun there. But here we go. So it's the soundtrack to Jennifer Finch and L7 this week on 4ZZZ. And there'll be more of their friends' bands later in the show, the second half of the show. So here we go with L7 Live.

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1: Sometimes I go to look at my tuner. Do you guys know how this works up here? We have these things called tuners. And then I remember two things. One, bass never goes out of tune. And two, if it does, it just sounds better anyway. Suck that, Gibson. Oh, honey. Oh, baby. Oh, sweetie pie. Oh, babykins. I think it's time to come home. Your clothes are killing the lawn.

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I'm way back. Yeah, if you subscribe this month, you could win a $200 record voucher at the Garage Sounds record shop in Macrobat. Anyway, we just played the L7 live at Hellfest 2015, and the songs were, started off with Death Wish, Andre, Everglade, Monster, Feel My Fire, One More Thing, Slide, Shove, Shit List, which is what we're hearing in the background. This is the instrumental version. Pretend We're Dead after that, and at the end there, Fast and Frightening, with Susie Gardner getting a bit carried away on the guitar at the end there. They had to wheel her off, if you've ever seen the video of the concert. Yeah, they put on a hell of a show, don't they? Alright, we'll keep going. Now I've got some friends of L7 bands that they sort of played with and friends with and associated with. Plus a couple of extra L7 songs as well. So we'll start up with one of my favourite bands. Very similar to L7, Babes in Toyland. And this is a big hit they had. And it's called Bruised Violet. So here we go. And you're listening to, it's pretty loud, listening to 4ZZZ Soundtrack Show, Jennifer Finch special tribute.

The following item has words which are likely to be naughty and probably contains lewd and adult concepts. So if you are liable to be offended, I'd tune out now. Right now.

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1: 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My boyfriend once told me that.
0: But he says he won't take me out on Saturday night.
1: Well, tell him to f*** off.

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Yep. Football on tomorrow, finally. So I'll be going. Most of you are probably asleep. The people that are going to the footy. So you can listen back to this show if you want. If you like L7 on or Triple Z on, 4ZZ on demand. Anytime you feel like it, and the other shows. So that second half of this show, L7 special for Jennifer Finch passing. We started off with friends of the band, mates, other bands, Babes in Toyland with Bruce Violet at the start, Hole with Violet, another Violet, L7 again with Bloodstains cover, Agent Orange live. Then we had a newish one off that last album of theirs. There was a version of Fake Friends with Joan Jett and L7. Then we had Lena Chick's cover of Heart of Glass, Blondie song. After that, the Remains with Debbie Harry, because they're mates, and they knew L7, with a cover of Go Little Camaro Go. I found that the other day. Then we had another matchup duet thing. Black Flag with Susie Gardner from L7. But before she was in L7, I think this was. And a bit of a rude one called Slip It In. It's a bit rare, I think, that one. It's a bit bloody long. Then, good old Cosmic Psychos with their Lost Cause song, related to L7's Fuel My Fire riff. You heard the Brown Couch the other day. At the start of the Brown Couch, we mentioned it, played them. And we heard Motorhead and Girl School with their duet, Please Don't Touch. That's a cover. After that, one of my favourite Pearl Jam songs, Leaving Here. Then I played Nirvana doing a Kiss cover, which is a bit rare too. The song Do You Love Me, which it's not bad. They must like Kiss, I suppose. Then L7 doing their version of a kid's song, Yummy Yummy. That was off a compilation CD that I got at home. Then we heard L7 and Joan Jett again doing a live

using the cherry bomb to be in there. So I got my song to come. So, stick around, because Bella's coming up next. Yeah. It's her first show, I think. So it should be very interesting. Next week, it's Grease Fest. So I'll be playing all the Grease Fest rock and roll-y stuff. Some of the bands playing at Grease Fest this year out at Redlands Showground. And some of my favourite rock and roll-y rockabilly, is it? That one with the hot rods. But we'll go out with a special one for Jennifer Finch. I read this was maybe her favourite song. Could be wrong, but it seemed to be what thing told I read. And it's an old one. Old hippie band, really. Blind Faith with their song Can't Find My Way Home, which is a nice one to go out with. And very sad that they lost their mate. And anyway, leave you with this and I'll catch you next week.

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0: At 4ZZZ, we acknowledge the traditional owners of the land on which we broadcast. We pay our respects to the elders past, present and emerging of the Turrbal and Jagera people. We acknowledge that their sovereignty over this land was never ceded.
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2: 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This is the Sunday Morning Coming Down show and I am your host, Bella. Now, do not be afraid, do not be scared. I am probably a voice that you have not heard before. So let me introduce myself. My name is Bella. I've been at the station for a couple months now. I have started off as a Friday Zedliner, so you might have heard my voice between the hours of 8 to 11, every hour on the hour on a Friday. But tonight, I am your host, taking you through the early hours of the morning of this great Sunday. So, you just heard the one and only Genesis Owusu with his single Stampede, a personal favourite of mine, and that is kicking off an amazing hour we have coming up. I have split the next 4 hours that we are going to share together into themes, and these themes will dictate the type of songs and conversations we're going to be having. So, this first hour is going to be club and dance beats. So, it's currently 2:04 a.m. We've kicked it off with some Genesis Owusu, and I have got a lot of good stuff coming up, so stay tuned. Next up, we have got a track from Klepto called Mad Day, and also a track for, called Taste, but I will talk more about those in a little bit. But let's get this party started.

0: I can't remember what I was talking about, but this is 4ZZZ. Is that cool? Is that cool, Tim?
1: Yes.
2: Hey guys, this track has some bad language. Don't say we didn't warn ya.

Ooh, what a start to our morning. Okay, let's take a little bit of a backtrack and see what we just had. So we had Mad Day by Klepto. We also had an amazing song, Renee Nakari Taste. Now, Renee is a Melbourne-based artist with a sound that blends dance pop, dark pop, and a glittering electronic intensity. I very much found that throughout that song, Taste, found it honestly a couple days ago, and it has been on repeat. Absolutely loving that. And then we had an amazing song, Childish Gambino. Have to say that Childish has been one of my top artists for many, many years now. Donald Glover is a staple in my household, both television and soundtracking. So that was it. Title track Bonfire, absolutely iconic. If you haven't seen this absolutely amazing video of, so he, Donald Glover, started off his acting career on a television show called Community. If you haven't seen it, definitely go watch it. Absolutely amazing. Pretty sure there's a movie in the works at the moment. Keep an eye out for that. Anyways, started off in TV and met an amazing friend, Ludwig, who was doing music on the show at the time. Now, Ludwig, funny story, Oscar-winning soundtracker, I believe, and has just done the soundtrack for the new movie Odyssey. Absolutely amazing. I'm getting very sidetracked here. My main point was Bonfire, Community. In the show, acting with Donald Glover is two of his friends, and there's an absolutely amazing video of them singing Bonfire in a car. Went off on a bit of a tangent there. And then we finished off just then. You heard My Friends Are Hot by Jeffrey Chan. Now, Jeffrey Chan is a Aussie boy, born and raised Sydney, Australia. Started taking classical piano lessons at the age of 5, but it wasn't until later where he incorporated his piano training into his love of singing, songwriting, and pop music. That song, absolute banger. I wasn't here bopping along. Now, coming up, I've got some more tracks, more taking it through, getting through, dancing through at 2:19 in the morning on a great Sunday morning. So coming up next, again, what have we got next? Oh, next we have got an amazing track by, Israel Carter. This is a track called, Yoruga. And we'll also have some tracks from Breakfast Road. We got some Dochi coming up in a little bit, so stay tuned. And I will see you in a couple minutes and we can chat again. Okay. Yeah, yeah.

0: rates up, jigs up, put your dicks up, get your dick sucked, put your motherfucking sticks up. They suck, that's tough, nigga, pay up, get your rates up for the motherfucking princess.
1: Ooh, Miss D.O.E. Absolutely. What we had just there was Nissan Altima by one and only Dochi. You are currently listening to 4ZZZ Sunday Morning Coming Down. I am your host, Bella. Thank you so much for joining me. Now, let's just take a quick back look and see what we heard. So, we had Israel Carter with an amazing track called Yoruga, which, to my knowledge, translates roughly to my home. Now, Israel is an amazing First Nations artist that is dabbles in electronic. He's a music producer, sound designer, composer. You know, triple threat, if you ask me. Then we had Breakfast Road with their track My Girl Is Smoking Hot. Love that for that. So this is a, they call themselves an anti-pop trio. They are from Sydney. They actually met in high school, and that's where their career started. They've been self-recorded and produced and promoted entity. So that's amazing. Amazing to see. They, funnily enough, I read that they are a self-proclaimed as Planet Earth's final boy band. You know what? Take it. Say it with your chest, you know. I love that for them. They've been headlining local club and rooftop sets along and have done Australian tours with artists like The Boys. And we love The Boys here at 4ZZZ. Of course, we had Dochi with her track Nissan Altima from her Grammy Award-winning album. Nissan Altima I don't think I have ever driven a Nissan Altima, but I did read up that the song name for this track was said to be chosen from a list of random song names that sounded cool. Now, don't quote me on this, but I imagine that she would have had, like, you know, classic notes app. She's just got things that she writes down that she sounds cool. And Nissan Altima was one of them. She's like, absolutely, let's run with that. And I love that for her. So, going on, I thought I'd just, you know, chat a little bit about some of my favourite dancing club moments and live music experiences. So my favourite night out on the town dancing actually happened to be the first time I ever went to see a live concert. And this was a ABBA tribute concert in none other than Switzerland's very own Wankdorf. You heard that right, Wankdorf, in my lovely home, Switzerland. Wankdorf does literally translate to Wank Town, which I absolutely love, and I went to that concert with my mum and her brother, her twin brother. Shout out Natalie and Paul. And honestly, this was absolutely one of the best nights of my life. I was 12 years old, going to an ABBA tribute concert, and you bet your ass I knew every single word. We were standing up, we were dancing, having a great time. So that is one of my all-time favorite live music dancing times out. Your girl did, I did double around in the clubs, you know, fresh 18, going out, doing stuff, but it's, honestly, I don't know what to say. I'm now at the ripe old age of almost 21. My clubbing days are behind me. I actually worked in the clubs for a little bit, and I feel like that definitely has made me feel a certain type of way towards clubs. But I love to dance. Absolutely love to dance. That was definitely my favourite part of going out. So now I just find how I can dance in different ways and different aspects. I was absolutely the child to be dancing in a Woolies aisle and, like, doing cartwheels down the aisle. That very much was me. And honestly, still is me. So moving on. I've got some more tracks for you. The next track coming up is from the Chemical Brothers. Now, this track has had a revival, if you may, from a recent movie. There is an amazing scene. I don't actually know. I think I can name the movie. It was a movie with Charlize Theron and Taron Egerton doing a pretty great Australian accent, if I do say so myself. And there's a scene where he plays this song and he says, "Run. You gotta run, and by the time this song is done, I'ma run after you." Anyways, people really, really latched onto this song, and as they should, it's absolutely amazing. And now every time I listen to it, I do imagine myself running away from psychopathic Taron Egerton, which I don't know if I would do. I probably would turn back around. I think that says a lot more about me than the situation. Anyways, also did want to let you know, if you did want to chat with me, we have a text line open. You can text on 0420626733. Otherwise, I will just be talking to myself for the next 3.5 hours. Do you want that? Because, I mean, I'm going to do it regardless. But if you would like to talk with me, please... Please. Let's just get on and let's just play some more music. Probably getting sick of my voice, but I will be here for a while. So let's get it going.

yeah, coming in with a little bit of Mr. 305, Mr. Worldwide there. We just had Pitbull, I Know You Want Me, I Know You Want Me, or also known as Gaiocho. Now, I actually saw something online the other day. Pitbull recently won a Guinness World Record for the largest gathering of people wearing bald caps. Now, the actual amount of participants came to a whopping 22,141. Isn't that insane? Have I dressed up as Pitbull? I know that I wanted to quite a few times for Halloween, and I do have bald cups. I have dressed up as other bald characters. I've dressed up as Gollum, Lord of the Rings, bald cap. Dressed up recently, went to, Medieval Festival, dressed up as a alternative friar, had a bald cap for that, loved it. I believe my dad has actually dressed up as Pitbull, so should have told him to be the 22,142nd participant, although he would have had to travel all the way to London Hyde Park to be a part of that. But congrats to all the Pitbulls that were involved in that. That's pretty cool. I mean, I've seen videos at those concerts, the amount of bald caps. Surely that has to break it. Like, in the stadium tours, 22,000, surely there's going to be more people wearing bald cap. But I guess for a world record, it has to be, like, an organised thing. You have to have the official, and they have to do the proper, yes, you get the... So I understand that. Anyways, so we had Pitbull, we had If Love Is a Drug, Then You Are the Dance Floor by Nabby. That was a pretty cool song. Was enjoying that. And yeah, coming up, we got some more songs. I said last talking break, I said my favourite going out dancing clubbing moment. Then the opposite of that would be my least favourite, but like honestly, as anyone, I'd assume, especially who has gone out in the Brisbane area, Valley area, had quite a few not desirable situations. You girls ended up in an ambulance at the hospital, being spiked, shoes fallen off, taped it back together with gaffer tape from the corner store. I think that's all pretty general. I don't think I've gotten stranded. I had the classic, like, go for an Uber $200 later. I think that was on a New Year's Eve night. Honestly, that one's on me. Like, I really should have planned that one better. But I'm trying to think about more dance clubbing talk. But I'm not a clubbing girl anymore. I am a dancing girl. Used to be a dancer. That's kind of on theme. But yeah, I mean, Pitbull, I was indeed up in the studio dancing for that one. Hope you were having a little boogie wherever you are. Let us get on to some more music. Upcoming, we have tracks from artists like Hayden James, Holloway, Friends for Summer, and we are finishing off the hour with, I think, like, if not the most quintessential club dance track of the last two decades, perhaps more. Anyways, stay tuned for that. But coming up, we have got Hayden James for the girls. This one is for the girls. Get ready. This is for-

Ooh, what an end on that one. A little bit of disco for you at 2:55 in the morning. Don't mind if I do. You are currently listening to 4ZZZ Sunday Morning Coming Down with Bella. That was just an amazing track from Friends for Summer called Midnight Starry Sea. Now, this song actually exists in 21 different languages and multiple genres. Now, the version I just played for you was obviously the dance disco version. They write that it's a woman funky bass guitar locked in on the four on the floor disco kick. Could absolutely pick that one out. That was a great little dance boogie disco one. Before that, we had Holloway with Take Your Meds. Not a truer statement has been uttered. I was honestly thinking of changing that to like either like my wake up alarm or like my medication alarm, because I do have something written down like on a board as I'm leaving the house, and it's like, have you taken your meds today? But having a song, honestly, it would make it so much more fun and enjoyable. And what a song it was. So we are coming to the end of our hour of club and disco beats. And as I previously uttered, the last song we've got coming up, I would like to say, is one of the most quintessential club dance songs of my time, of my existence. Whenever this song plays, I cannot help but feeling like I need a vodka Red Bull in my hand and, you know, just getting in on the dance floor with the light up squares underneath me. You catch my drift? So moving on, we have got a little 212 by Azalea Banks. Enjoy.

Indeed, and it is upon the hour. What hour, you may ask? Ah, witching hour. It is officially, we're into the threes. We're into the 3 a.m. time slot. And so this theme of the hour, just songs that have anything to do with witchy, woo-woo, you know, type things. So either something the title's got something to do with it, the artist, just the vibe, might be a song from a movie that's a little so yeah, that'll be taking us through the hour, the between 3 and 4 a.m. Now, my experience with woo-woo and witchies, got a few witch and spell books at home. Can't say I've actually tried any, because a lot of them you have to do like on a full moon, or to do with the cycles of the moon, and your girl is way too unorganized and unprepared. Like, I want to do it now, you know? Like, I want to do this spell and I want it to work now. I don't want to have to set out a crystal, have it like bathe in the moonlight, which I understand. Like, you got to cleanse it, you know? It makes sense. All of it, like, it makes sense to me, but I'm just nowhere near as patient, I think, to do those types of spells. And a lot of it, that's really like weird things. Like, I've gotten a few books from, like, you know, the Mulaney bookstore. And it's a spell book, and it'll be something like, on the night of a waxing gibbous moon, take yourself under an apple tree and say the following manifestations. And I'm like, okay, that's not too difficult. Where am I going to find an apple tree? You tell me I got to find an apple tree? I don't know, but there's just a lot of very specific things, which I understand. I have been, there's actually a really great expo that goes on in Brisbane. Again, not too sure if I'm allowed to say the name of it, but really, really great expo to do with, you might say, stuff to do with the mind, the body and the soul. Wink, wink, nudge, nudge. And I've been to that quite a few times growing up. Always had amazing experiences there. I actually went and got told my spirit animal, which was really cool. When I was younger, I went, and there's like this whole section that you can go. There's like psychic mediums, palm readers. They can see your aura and everything. And I was like, I want to know what my spirit animal is, because I think it's cool as fuck. I want to see what animal I'm with. Went, did like this whole process. Bush turkey. I kid you not, bush turkey. I can't remember the actual scientific name for it, because I'm pretty sure they are native to Australia. But bush turkey. So your girl's connected to that, and I take it in stride. I see them out and about in Botang, and around the city, and I'm like, my kin, my brethren, my family. We are one and the same, you know? It's given me a greater appreciation and understanding for the little guys. At least it wasn't a bin chicken. But honestly, what's the difference? What's the difference? Moving on. The next song that I've got playing, I chose this one, I think it was just the first when I was thinking witchy woo-woo that popped into my mind, from an iconic scene in an iconic film series. I don't know if I want to say it and give it away, or like leave it as a surprise, but it's come up now. If you do know what it is, if you know, you know. But we have got a little bit of Supermassive Black Hole by Muse, and a few songs after that, and I'll be back to talk a little bit more about witchy woo-woo vampire whatnot. Yeah, enjoy.

0: Wow, you are back listening to 4ZZZ Sunday Morning Coming Down with Bella. What you just heard was I Put a Spell on You by the amazing, the wonderful, the eclectic Nina Simone. You also heard Magic Man by The Gnomes and, of course, Supermassive Black Hole from Muse. Now, upon doing some research on what I'm going to be playing you, because of course I'm a research fiend. I'm a know-it-all. I want to know everything that has been, is going to be, what's going down. Now, the Gnomes are a Bayside Melbourne band, now known as the Gnomes, formerly known as Gnome. Once there was one, now there are four. So Gnome ain't Gnome anymore. It started off as a solo bedroom recording project for teenager Jay Miller, who played everything himself, started recording under the name and released a steady succession of material, and later on got joined by three of his mates, and now they are The Gnomes. And so we had The Gnomes with Magic Man. I forget how good that Nina Simone track is. So it was originally recorded by Screamin' Jay Hawkins in 1956, and Simone completely came on and transformed it for her 1965 album, transforming it into a more sophisticated hypnotic love song. Got some really intense horns and strings in there. That saxophone. Oh, you're kidding me. I was in jazz bands all throughout school. Proud Barry sax player here. Music is my life. I've grown up playing literally anything I can get my hands on. Started off in clarinet, but I was told that I had too big lungs for it, so they put me on an instrument that was literally the size of me. Had to lug that thing around everywhere loved it with my whole heart. But yeah, that alto sax in I Put a Spell on You, Nina Simone, ooh, gets me. I actually got, funny story, last year I was adamant that I wanted to get back into saxophone because I really missed, I'd grown up playing in orchestras and bands, graduating, getting into uni and kind of just like falling off that. I was like, I want to go back to my roots, you know, I want to get with the people, play music, do something that I love. But Barry sax, if you don't know, highly, highly expensive. Normally ranging anywhere between $15,000 to $30,000. Now, couldn't find anyone to sponsor me for that one, so I was like, you know what? I'll just take its little baby version. I'll just get in the alto. So begged for a birthday gift of an alto saxophone. Was given one. And then quickly realized and remembered. Actually, I had realized this long ago, but came to the recollection that I actually hate the alto saxophone. Not specifically the alto saxophone, but the pieces that the alto saxophone plays. Now, playing Barry sax in orchestras and bands, I was the deep, heavy, low one. You know, I'm playing those long notes. I'm keeping it going. I'm that steady underlying bass. And I loved that, you know, with my large lungs, or so I've been told. And I could, in a lot of orchestras, I had the alto saxophone sitting in front of me, and I could see their music, and they were all doing trills and highs and triplets and, you know, moving all over the place with sounds absolutely amazing. But that just very much wasn't my thing. I've got a little bit of staff dyslexia. C's are A's and B's and B's are D's for me. I completely mix them up when I'm not even sight reading, just even if I know the piece. So yeah, I remember that I actually hate the music that alto saxophones play, and that alto sax I was gifted, I think I played maybe 2-3 times. I'm very sorry to my parents. I feel terrible about it, actually. But moving on, got some more songs coming up for you. Don't want to talk about any. In my little talk plan, I did want to talk a little bit about Deja Vu, because this is our witchy woo woo hour, and I've actually been experiencing a lot of deja vu recently. It's a French word translating literally to already seen. I'm assuming. I don't think I've ever met anyone that hasn't experienced deja vu. I'd like to say it's a universal experience, but to be honest, like, I haven't, you know, asked. It's not really a question that I go around asking. Like, have you experienced deja vu in your life? I think it's pretty safe to say it's a universal experience. But I was doing a little bit of research, seeing what people have to say about it. And so it's paranormal. A lot of people have put it down to a paranormal phenomenon of tapping into either a fleeting, unblocked memory from a previous life that your soul recognizes, or it can sometimes be somewhat of a prophetic dream or shift of consciousness into a momentary quantum entanglement. Now, this is when I start again in shushing, because when you say quantum, I'm like, oh. Love me a little bit of quantum theory and quantum entanglement, universes, multiverses, everything like that. So there's been a lot. I will talk about this in a little bit, but magic is just things that we can't describe through science yet. You know, magic is just undiscovered things that science is yet to explain. Because, you know, you talk to someone back in the 18th century and you're like, hey, you know, nowadays I can actually get on a metal tube that has these things sticking out of it, go crazy amount of feet, a really long way up in the sky, and I can get halfway across the world in probably under 24 hours. They would have thought you were crazy. There would have been a witchcraft that they wouldn't be able to understand it. So magic is just science, the scientific process or the scientific endeavors and experimentation that we haven't taken either the chance to do or really just taken into the research. I was going to go on a whole tangent about quantum entanglement, but I don't know if you can tell. I kind of am tripping over my words and sentences. Your girl's brain is not all the way here, unfortunately, at 3:20 a.m., so we are just going to get moving on to some music. Yeah. Stick around.
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Okay, we just had a little bit of the Royal Belgian Conspiracy there with Under Your Spell, but taking it back a little bit, we also had Emily Waramura with Magic Woman Dancing. We had Bad Witch with Taste. We had the Ripping Dillons with their Fleetwood Mac cover Rhiannon. And then, of course, we had the Royal Belgian Conspiracy Under Your Spell. Now, going into a little bit deeper with that, the Ripping Dillons, I found out they actually have a full cover album of the 1998 nine times platinum record Rumours. However, they have titled this track, you guessed it, Tumours. Right? That's what you were thinking. Tumours. So it is a track-by-track sloppy garage noise re-recording of the amazing Fleetwood Mac Rumours, and that was the track Rhiannon. It was quite good. They love their dissonant chords, don't they? I was listening to it, and it's almost like you hear it, and you're like, "Ooh, that's a little off," but like, no, it works, and ooh, I like it. I like songs that keep you on your toes like that. And then also it being Rhiannon, and you're like, "I know this one. I know what it is, but this is different." So, love that. So we also had the Royal Belgian Conspiracy. It's a band based in Canberra and Melbourne, Australia. So it's the brainchild of lead singer and songwriter Moosey. My boy Moosey is trained as a jazz musician, however he's always been more drawn to indie folk and country music. It definitely came out in that track Under Your Spell. And fun fact, Moosey's father was a one-hit wonder in Belgium with his song Savez-vous danser sans souliers? A little bit of French in Belgium, why don't we? And which translates directly to Can You Dance Without Shoes? I say yes. I guess it depends on environmental context and stuff like that. But a little dance without your shoes, a little dance touching grass in the rain. Honestly, Rhiannon would be a great track to play, like, outside dancing in the rain. Or, like, Dewey. I'm imagining, like, Dewey grass, you know, like, long skirts. Just, like, the whole vibe of the Rumours album. So some great tracks. Now, I was going to talk about, so we just heard a song from the Royal Belgian Conspiracy. I was trying to think of the Royal Belgian Conspiracy, Royal Family of Belgium. Are there conspiracies with the Royal Family of Belgium? I'm not too sure. I didn't want to get into that because I was like, maybe that's some territory that, you know, I don't want to open a can of worms that the Belgian family, Royal Belgian family doesn't want to open. I don't want to mess with that. So I was thinking other conspiracy theories. Okay, we've got, I don't know, we've got moon landing, we've got pyramids, we've got things like that. Actually, I did see a pretty interesting account on the moon landing the other day. It was following a new line of thought that I'd never considered before. If you're familiar with the amazing film 2001: A Space Odyssey, came out in 1968, directed by Stanley Kubrick. 1968, that's an important year. Remember that one. Now, this movie is phenomenal. It was so ahead of its time. The digital effects and just quality of the overall movie was baffling. To see, especially in 1968, and even looking back now and seeing what other type of movies that other studios were producing at the time, it's like night and day looking at this in the vein of special effects and stuff like that. And so Stanley Kubrick came out with 2001: Space Odyssey in 1968, and this person was basically saying it was a whole video narrative leading up to the moon landing of 1969. Stanley Kubrick was actually, there's been photographs of him with a lot of very high level government officials, like that are to do with space operations and with the whole space race thing. So it was this person's theory was that the government had given a lot of funding and resources for Kubrick to make a movie that was so compelling and realistic, and it was basically just to test the limits to see what kind of film and content that Kubrick could create and the level of realism that it could achieve. And he absolutely shot it out of the park. Blew it out of the park? Hit it out of the park with 2001: Space Odyssey. And then what happens a year later?
the moon landing with some pretty good photos and realistic videos of that moon landing. Now, there is all that is a conspiracy on why the moon landing did not happen. There are absolutely so many evidence and factually based things that prove that the moon landing did happen. You know, we've got lasers and certain reflectors that we're able to capture to see that there that we have actually landed on the moon and stuff like that. But I just thought it was really interesting. I'm always down to hear opinions and see what's happening in the minds of others. So that and I'm a big movie lover. So the whole Stanley Kubrick thing was pretty cool. I was going to talk about pyramids. I mean, recently, probably last year, I think, pyramids of Egypt, they were doing whole thermographing underneath the pyramids. And I believe massive chambers were found underneath the pyramids. Like, I think, again, don't quote me on this, but like kilometers long, like really, really big chambers, empty chambers, and coming up with ideas of like why, what is this doing? And a lot of things that I've seen is supposedly the mixed with the physical shape of the pyramids plus these chambers and what they could have used. It's like a massive energy source or like something like that. I don't even know. Are they like shooting beacons of light out of the top of the pyramids? The pyramids, like the top come off? Like, I have no idea. I think I might be starting to lose my mind. 3:44, going great through Witchy Wee Wee Hour. If you're just joining us, we're on 4ZZZ. This is Sunday Morning Coming Down with Bella. We're 45 minutes into our Witchy Wee Wee Hour. Got some more great tracks coming up for you. Everything to between. We've got some witches on some chests. We're going to be doing some manifesting. We got the likes of a crystal ship. We got a little bit of Girl in Red. So stay tuned. Up next, like I just mentioned, we have got a witch on my chest. Is there a witch on your chest? There's a witch on my chest. Is there a witch? Is there a witch on your chest? I don't know. Let me know. But this is Witch on My Chest by The Blankets. Enjoy. Tonight.

0: Did you hear that?
1: What's that?
0: Oh my God.
1: Did you hear that?
0: Oh my God.
1: Oh my God, I think they know. I think 4ZZZ knows I haven't subscribed. Oh my gosh. Oh my God. They're gonna take away my warm inner glow. Nah, they wouldn't do that, would they? I don't know. I better head to 4ZZZ.org.au to make sure they don't.

Ooh, a little bit of wave of mutilation there by the Pixies. Don't actually know what that has to do with the theme of this hour, but it was there and it was a great song, so I'm happy that I put it there. Taking it back just a little bit, we had Witch on My Chest by The Blankets. We had Worker and Parasite, Manifest Destiny, The Hot Rats, The Crystal Ship, Girl in Red, Body and Mind, and of course, most recently, Wave of Mutilation, the UK surf version by the Pixies. Now, going into a little bit of research, The Blankets, who had Witch on My Chest, are actually a local Brisbane garage rock three-piece. They worship at the altar of 60 girl groups, and anything in a cowgirl hat, especially if it jangles. Very important, very important. Love me a jangly cowboy hat. Then we had Work in Parasite, Manifest Destiny. Absolutely great track. If you know, before you go to sleep, when you wake up in the morning, do a little bit of manifesting. It's the best time between your consciousness and subconsciousness to get a hold on that code. We had Manifest Destiny, Worker and Parasite. So Worker and Parasite are a band that produce party music for the proletariat. We love that. They function to create a better world by holding a mirror to the absurdities of late capitalism. Don't we love to hear that? So the work Manifest Destiny explores the control exerted by capitalist interests through weaponized ignorance and fear, tutored by their media lapdogs, hired experts, and various sycophants. Don't we love that? I mean, all music has meaning and is a self-expression of some sort, but we love it when it gets a little deep like that. Then moving on, we also had the Hot Rats with their song Crystal Ship. This was meant to be a quick talk break because we're going over the hour and I had a really cool song to end our hour. It's already 4:02, so we're meant to be on the next hour, but we're just going to play really quickly. I'm going to shut up. I talk too much. This is Magic Xylophone.

Absolutely. A little bit of Magic Xylophone, Don't Mind If I Do by Jesse Block. If you haven't noticed, I've just come on. I am letting you know it is 4:05 a.m. We are rocking this thing and we are onto our new hour, which means new theme. Now, this new theme is a nostalgic childhood Bella Picks hour. Now, you might argue that every hour is a Bella Picks hour because I have indeed picked all the music for every hour. However, this one is a little bit different because I actually went through my own personal digital library at home, or should I say my father's digital library at home, and I have chosen a bunch of songs that I grew up listening to, mixed in with a few songs that I just think are really funny and should be heard as well. But yes, this is probably my favourite hour. I mean, it's, yeah, like even though I did pick all the songs, I've labelled this as like, this is my pick hour, so I'll do what I want. These are my picks. And there's a lot of really great music, music I love. Starting us off with probably one of my favorite bands of all time, we have the Cat Empire. I will definitely talk about them in a little bit because I have a lot to say about the Cat Empire because I love them. But yeah, let's get jump straight into it. This is the Car Song. Enjoy.

Yes, it is. I love that song. That was Fish on Top Mermaid by the amazing Pink Jelly. So funny. When I saw, I mean, obviously the title got me and I was like, Fish on Top Mermaid. That's cool. And then I listened to it and I was like, no, facts. It's where the lady's on the bottom and the fish is on top. It's so good. I love those girls. And we started off the Hour of Nostalgia with the Cat Empire. Now, the Cat Empire means a lot to me. It's actually the soundtrack to my birth, believe it or not. While my beautiful, beautiful mother was in labour and giving birth to me, the Cat Empire was playing. So I was brought into the world hearing the beautiful voice of Felix. And specifically, the car song has been a favourite of mine for a very, very long time. I have very fond childhood memories of being like 4 or 5 years old and singing that song in the car with my brother and my parents. Cat Empire, I've seen them going on maybe half a dozen times live. Genuinely one of the best experiences or live experiences that I've ever been to. The band has evolved and grown throughout the, I think, 2 decades. Yeah, coming up to almost 3 decades. That we've been together, and yeah, just an absolute. I mean, I didn't have the chance to see them back in the day when I was younger, but now what the type of music that they're putting out, and I will be playing some of their newer stuff later, is just, oh, it's like you think like they're good at something and they've got it down pat, and then they pivot and they do another genre, and you're like, what aren't you good at? Like, they can do. Oh, I could speak about Cat Empire for so long. Anyways, moving on. We've got a lot more coming up. We have songs, artists like Don Henley. We've got some Dresden Dolls coming up. A little bit of Diesel, and another one of my favorite bands. I'll do a little teaser. A little bit of Local Legends. Going to be blasting through your eardrums. A little bit of Ballpark Music. I actually recently I was at work and they were playing the halftime show at Suncorp Stadium, and I did not get to hear them because I was in a soundproof room, but there was a TV screen in front of me, massive TV screen, no sound, but I was intently lip reading Sam's lips so I could know what song they were playing, and I was singing it along without a care in the world. Didn't care if people were looking at me being like, who's this crazy girl? And I'm like, that's Ballpark Music, that's my life, that's my G's, you know. Anyways, moving on, we have got, yeah, those songs coming up. We got a little bit of Boys of Summer, John Henley. Enjoy.

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0: Okie dokie, we just had a little bit of tip of my tongue diesel there. Before that, we had Don Henley, Boys of Summer, and we had a cute little intro from the Dresden Dolls. If you're here and you heard that, we had Dresden Dolls with Girl Anachronism. Just letting you know, you are listening to 4ZZZ Sunday Morning Coming Down, and I am Bella, and we are just going to get right on through. Coming up next, we're just going to get straight back into the music. Coming up next, we have one of my all-time favourite bands I did mention before, the local legends, Ballpark Music. Now, this is a song that, again, I've seen Ballpark quite a few times in live, in person. Caloundra Music Festival being one, and here in local Brisbane venues. Amazing. Live. Then we've got songs coming up from people like Gin Blossoms. We've got a really great Richard Lindsay song coming up. Stay tuned, but I will actually let Ballpark take it away.
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sitting on a rock. My name is Richard and I'm sitting on a rock. Playing my recorder while sitting on a rock. I'm really struggling because it is so hot.

Yes, Richard, he is on that rock. That was Sitting on a Rock, the dance mix, in fact, by Richard Lindsay. And before that, we had Anywhere You Go by the Gin Blossoms. If you were just joining, welcome. Good morning. You're listening to 4ZZZ. This is Sunday Morning Going Down with Bella. I'll just fill you in. I've been doing a hour by hour theme, and we are currently in Nostalgia Hour, I've decided is the fitting name for it. So I'm playing songs that I grew up with, and hopefully you did as well, and we can share this nostalgia together. However, that Sitting on a Rock is actually a recent addition to my life discography. But I did a lot of sitting on a rock as a kid. Still do a lot as right now. We are going to move right on. Got quite a few songs still queued up. Let's get going. Up next, we've got Lil Princely Story. Hope you enjoy.

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quickly point out the reason that I put those two songs together with the cowbell, because I don't know about you, but when I hear Don't Fear the Reaper, specifically that version, I do always hear a cowbell in the background. If you know, you know. 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
0: Non.

Absolutely. That was Furu Fafa by Flight of the Conchords. And now, if you haven't done yourself a favour and gone and listened to the self-titled album actually, by Flight of the Conchords, go and listen to that. That was track number one on the album, one of my favourites. Now, if you're just joining and you're wondering who is this crazy person playing French, albeit funny, horrible French, at 5 a.m. in the morning. Hello, I'm Bella, you're on 4ZZZ, listening to Sunday Morning Coming Down. And we have just entered our fourth and final hour together. And I have been theming the hours these past few hours, believe it or not. And we are coming up to the theme of travel. I'm going to take you on a little journey around the world and be playing music from different places. So stay tuned, stick around. Yeah, I've got some good stuff coming up. So here to take it away. Ooh, I hope I'm saying this right. It's a little Oz Harte. Oh, gotta trust myself. That was good.

How beautiful, right there. We just had Il était en bergère by La Chorale Française de Melbourne. That directly translates in English to There Was a Shepherdess. It's actually a traditional French children's nursery rhyme. Now, if you're a bit confused, you're listening to 4ZZZ Sunday Morning Coming Down. I'm Bella, and we are currently travelling. I've set some themes to get us through the hours, and right now the theme is travel. So I have been playing songs from all over the world. Before that, we heard song "No Tengo Dinero" by Oz Arte, I believe. We have "Mediterranean Dream" by Mike Ricks. So we've been on a little bit of a journey, a little bit of travel, and we have still a lot yet to come. So strap yourself in, get ready. And yes, moving on. Hope you enjoy.

0: what a guitar solo. Oh my. That was Epic, Song for Paul by Natalie. And before that, we had Bella by Kaipo. Little fact, my name is Bella. I did choose that song, Bella, coincidentally. But actually, the song following after, Natalie, a song for Paul, that is my mum and her brother's name. So I just had a little triplet of names. And before that, we had Osakuma Beats with Folie Ye and The Cat Empire with Soli Sombra. If you are just joining me, you are listening to 4ZZZ Sunday Morning Coming Down with Bella. And we are going to move right along because there's a song that I really want to play to end our time together, and we gotta get going. So, coming up, got a lot more songs. We're traveling, we're moving. Let's see what's up next. Enjoy.
1: What the fuck is wrong with this guy? Am I kidding me or what?

0: Tasmania's river to the sea,
1: producing an accumulation of sedimentation. It's geography.
0: He does this thing like water flowing from the river to the sea.
1: It's geography.

There we go. And that was It's Geography from the River to the Sea. What an amazing track. If you are just joining us, we are actually about to end. This is 4ZZZ, Sunday Morning Coming Down. My name is Bella. I have been here for the last couple of hours, and we are going to end this one off with an amazing track. If you have been listening, I've been playing the Cat Empire quite a bit, and so to end this show this morning, I will be playing The Night That Never Ends by the Cat Empire. This night slash morning has come to an end for me. So thank you so much for tuning in. I hope you have a lovely rest of your day. And do be warned with this song, it is a little funny one. I hope you enjoy it. I really do. Okay. Enjoy.

dance cause I found a fine beat. Oh, I like to play a rhythm where the rhythm plays me. Play it all day on a balcony above the street where old Frankie and me, we shuffle.

0: And you're listening to Portable Z 102.1 FM. And I can hear... Here we go.
1: I can hear feedback, but I think it's okay. Sorry about that. I had a issue with the mics. I can still hear something going over on air, and I'm not sure what it is, but that's okay. I can just hear myself kind of in a very amplituded way, like from the speakers, which I usually can't, but it's okay. Oh no, it's all good now. It's all good. Welcome to Squeaky Chairs. I am Ari. My pronouns are they, them. And before I start, I just want to acknowledge the traditional owners in which the state studio is broadcasting this morning, the Turrbal, Yagara and Jagera people. Sovereignty was never ceded, and this is stolen land. Now, I am so excited and maybe a little bit frazzled because of this, but I am not alone in the studio. I am with my amazing friend, Robin.
2: Hi.
1: Hello, Robin.
2: Hello.
1: Oh, this is like a big, like huge time coming because Robin was like here with me at the beginning, like the first little moments of Squeaky Chairs.
2: And Squeaky Chairs was a huge moment for me and Ari.
1: Yes. And so every week it's been like, oh, is Robin going to come on the station? Is Robin going to come in? Is Robin going to come in? And you know, it hasn't happened, and now it's happening.
2: And
1: this is the beginning of a very exciting future, I reckon, on Squeaky Chairs. The songs that we just heard were, one was a beautiful song. It was a community song by a group called Kurilpa Kiosk and Topology. And they've released about 3 recently, and they're just gorgeous. You just hear the voices of all these different people in the community. There's old, there's young, and I love it. I love it, particularly in the morning, just to get the day started. And then we started off with Pasta by Angie McMahon, and that's one of her original songs. I think that's from 2019. So an interesting time, just before some interesting times. I also want to say a huge, huge thank you to Bella, who hosted Sunday Morning Coming Down, and that was also their very first show on 4ZZZ.
2: Holy smokes.
1: Incredible, incredible. I just wanted to say that they had a really... I was just so surprised. I came in and their energy was amazing. Like, I was doing Graveyard not that long ago, and at the end, I would be pretty dead. Like, I'd gone through some kind of different... what do you even call it? I was on a journey. Jordan would, from Sonic Alien, would turn up, and I would be giving my best effort, but I am ready to go to bed. And Bella was just absolutely on top of it and playing the coolest tracks. That ended it with The Cat Empire. Ah, love, love, love, love. So huge shout out to Bella. Well done. I hope that you enjoyed it as much as I enjoy being on air. And now I'm going to start off this bracket with Kui with their song Messages. 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

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They also cover aspects such as community access and participation in the operation of this service. Copies of the codes are available from the Community Broadcasting Association website, www.cbaa.org.au.

0: welcome back and good morning. This is Ari on Squeaky Chairs on 4ZZZ. I'm just hearing a lot of squeaky sounds coming from the chair and distracting me.
1: It wouldn't be squeaky chairs without the squeaky chair.
0: Yeah, exactly. I was like, what's that noise? I'm not used to having another person in the studio. So I'm like, there's interference. No, we must stop squeaking.
1: I'm so sorry.
0: No, I'm only joking. Okay, now, you just heard a brand new track by Babe Rainbow from their album Acid and Honey. I actually am really getting around their new album. It's just a little bit different from their other stuff. Like, they're very, you know, psychedelic hippie. Mm. This has got a little bit of a different groove to it. And, yeah, apparently they were on a boat and just recording with secondhand equipment. I love that. It's their vibe, but it's good. It's good stuff. Before that, we had one that I really, really like. It's from Helen Fransman and Nick Huggins. This is, they're both artists. They both produce music already, but this is their first like collab together, and they've created this piece entirely. They recorded it outside, and they said that they only create music together, and all their ideas are together, so they don't independently produce the music. Like, it is all in the one take, all together outside. If there's sounds outside like birds, they'll have it in there. And I really like that idea of sound and space being connected. I think that there's not really one without the other, that they influence each other so much.
1: Oh yeah.
0: So I saw the description for this track and I thought, oh yeah, I like this. And then I listened to it and I'm like, yeah, I like it even more. And it's called Slow Moving Waters. And it reminded me of a trip that we went on really recently to Sandgate. And it was just the most beautiful day. Yeah.
1: It was really nice.
0: Yeah. And like, the track has little sounds of, it sounds like glass, like clinking glass. And we were collecting so many little like treasures on the beach. And yeah.
1: Yeah, you guys ever seen purple glass? I hadn't, and then I learned a fun fact about it.
0: Yeah.
1: Was it you who told me about it?
0: We found this purple glass, and it was the prize. Our friend found it. It was the prize possession. It was like, oh my gosh, mm-hmm. purple. We just started shouting out purple in public. and I asked my father about the purple glass because he's into all that stuff. And he said that like glass before 1940, like clear glass often turns purple over time. It reacts to UV light. I thought that was really cool because we kind of were able to date our glass that we found. And we have all these little pieces of sea glass now that we can make something with. And I took a photo of them, and I actually just keep looking at the photo on my phone because it's so pretty.
1: I mean, the composition on those photos was amazing.
0: They're just, wow, love. Anyway, before that, we played a track called Bodybuilder by Chaneezy. And this one is, it was just a lot of different clanking sounds. I love it. And it's from a compilation album that's by an actual 4ZZZ show, Full of Air. And they just put together tracks from a whole heap of artists from around town. And I think that's the coolest thing. Yeah. Like, a show has made this album. Mm. Oh, the things that we can do here at 4ZZZ. Anyway, if anyone has any songs that they want to hear, please text in to 0420-626-733. I really want to hear what you have to play, or just let me know what you've been up to and what you're doing. The sun is just starting to rise. So good morning, everybody, to the new week. I hope you're doing well. If you're at work, I hope you're doing the best that you can be over there. Take care of yourselves. If you are able to find somewhere nice to sit and have a cup of tea or coffee or just a big glass of water, then go and do it. Mm-hmm. Go and do it. Just have a relax, find somewhere colourful. It's Sunday morning. Enjoy it. Now, I know what I'm going to play. This one is quite exciting for me. I'm going to talk. I feel like I'm talking so much.
1: We have somebody else in the studio. You're talking to me.
0: Hello. I know. I can keep talking forever now. It's so different. I mean, I know I'm not talking out into a void, but sometimes it kind of does sort of feel like that until someone texts in. Oh, talking about texts. I got a text from Dominico earlier who just said, "Morning, this is exactly what I need this morning." And I'm not sure exactly what you mean by that, but I'm glad that this is what you need. I hope that we're providing the energy that will keep you going. Now, the next one. Yesterday, I went on a little bit of a rabbit hole. So I'm going to take you down to the 90s. The 90s in Brisbane. So you're in the valley, you're going to the zoo, mm-hmm. you're going to Rick's Cafe and Bar when Rick was still alive. Yeah.
1: Am I allowed to go, ugh?
0: Yeah, okay. That's a very appropriate response to Rick's. But if you were there, you may have caught Horses, a Melbourne band, and in the audience may have even been Nick Cave. It's crazy times. Anyway, so you also may have heard the Dirty Three. And the Dirty Three are another incredible Melbourne band. And I was looking at all this stuff and I came across a song and the track was really, really familiar. And I thought, what is this? And then it clicked. It was the tune to a song that my mum had shown me a while ago that she just fell in love with. And it was a Greek artist. The track is a cover from a Greek artist, Arletta. Mm-hmm. And it's just like this gorgeous little piece about the losing someone that you love and the rain. Oh, dear, don't worry about the little flickering lights. I don't know what that's about in the studio. So for anyone who can't see our space, the lights just like went flickering, but that's normal. So I'm gonna play the song by Arletta, and it's Mia Forma Themaume. Oh no, Mia Forma Themaume. I still probably butchered that, but I tried my best. And so I'm gonna play that. And then after that, I was thinking of playing the cover by Dirty Three, but then I thought it's like so much of the same sound. Mm. So I'm going to play one of their other songs, but it's a similar vibe. And maybe you'll be able to put the two together and kind of work out what it was going to sound like. But this one is Arletta, and yeah, it's dedicated to my mum.

payload.

0: 102.1 FM. And of course, that was Kate Bush.
1: I love Kate Bush.
0: I love Kate Bush. Oh, do you want to know a Kate Bush fact?
1: Yeah, I do. In fact, I do.
0: Oh, wow. Okay, so that song was made as well as so many other tracks that Kate has done with a Fairlight CMI synthesizer, which is a synthesizer that was developed in Sydney. So it's an Australian synthesizer.
1: So it's kind of a local song.
0: I reckon, right? Yeah, because the synthesizer.
1: Oh, yeah.
0: Yeah.
1: It's like it's international collaboration.
0: Yes. Yeah. Of course.
1: Yeah.
0: I actually do think synthesizers are very important.
1: Oh, yeah.
0: I love synthesizers. Oh, my gosh. If you allow me to go on a tangent for a second.
1: Please do.
0: The synthesizer that was in the movie we watched the other day, Pulgasari.
1: Yes.
0: We watched this crazy cool movie. And when was it made? Like it was in the 80s?
1: It was 80s? Like the 80s, yeah, 84 or something.
0: Yeah, yeah, yeah. And it was North Korean.
1: Yeah.
0: But like the future leader like kidnapped was it a director from Hong Kong?
1: I think he was Japanese.
0: Right.
1: And his wife. Who's an actress. And would like, be in my movies. Make a movie.
0: Because he wanted, he wanted like a Godzilla-type movies. Yeah. So he just kidnapped this guy and the wife. And then he was forced to like make movies.
1: I think they made like 7 movies.
0: It's insane.
1: Insane. And then he got out. And then I think he remade Pulgasari. Like as like a Western fantasy epic.
0: Incredible,
1: but I don't want to watch it.
0: I know.
1: But I don't want to watch that one.
0: No, but incredible.
1: But the synthesizer.
0: The synthesizer. So all the sound effects in this movie were like made with a synthesizer. It was like a Korg.
1: Yeah.
0: Insane. I was like, wait. What's that weird noise? Is that a
1: wait,
0: synth?
1: Hold on. I know that delightful little... there's something corgy going on here.
0: Is that a corg?
1: My corg sense is tingling.
0: And then they're thrashing the swords about. And it's like... Meow, meow, meow.
1: Lots of incredible action in that movie. Let's just talk about Pulgasari for a while.
0: No,
1: he eats metal. He starts off as a tiny...
0: He's made of rice and beans.
1: He used to be a tiny little doll made of rice and beans, and then he turns into a giant monster by eating metal.
0: Yes, who kind of saves the day but also doesn't.
1: He saves the day, but he's also a doom for humanity.
0: Yeah, it's because he just keeps eating.
1: He's insatiable.
0: Yeah, he becomes so big. He'll become the size of the planet. He will eat the planet.
1: It could happen. It could happen in real life, too. Pulgasari, I think, could be out there.
0: Oh, no.
1: If just you think hard planets. Enough.
0: The big rice and bean Godzilla is coming to get us all.
1: Oh, fuck.
0: Don't worry about climate change.
1: That's more pressing issues. It's Pulgasari.
0: Giant Godzilla.
1: It's the giant, mystical, right, fireproof Godzilla.
0: Yeah.
1: Wow, I'm worried now.
0: Yeah. And on that note, Robin, would you like to introduce

Now the world's Lost Souls Karaoke welcomes you to sing for your soul on Soul Sundays. Spend your Sunday afternoon in a different kind of karaoke, a heavily themed purgatory waiting room and bar in Fortitude Valley. For walk-ins only, you can haunt any room for an hour of cursed karaoke.

0: now. Now look at me.
1: Why, it's that outrageous wireless station, Triple Z. Dude, that takes me back to yesterday, which is complimenting considering I can only remember things 10 minutes back. Triple Z, excellent.

It's a simple fact. Of what I had before, here's just a

0: Hello, and that was Confidence Man with their track Boyfriend Repeat. We've gone definitely into the techno zone of squeaky chairs. And before that was Melita, All That I Break. And then, before that was a track called Choke by an Adelaide band, Pearly Stars.
1: Holy smokes.
0: Yeah.
1: Or should I say holy chokes?
0: They were good. I have been actually really, really loving this album of theirs. I think it's their first... sorry, I'm distracted by the sounds of the squeaky chairs. I think that was their first release, like their first album. Incredible. Yeah. Yeah, their last song I played, I think it was Dizzy, something like that. Oh, in another
1: I had a
0: really,
1: cat named
0: really.
1: Dizzy.
0: Yeah, the cat named Dizzy.
1: Dizzy Rascal.
0: So cute. Dizzy Rascal.
1: Yeah, he's about 20 years old at this point.
0: Wow.
1: He's an old boy.
0: Oh, shout out to Dizzy.
1: Shout out to Dizzy.
0: Yes.
1: Dizzy, if you're listening, I love you.
0: Oh, you know. if anyone has a cat,
1: maybe we'll buy one of those pet subscriptions for him.
0: You know, it's only $25 a year, and Dizzy Rascal could be
1: The Dizzy Rascal
0: can be a 4ZZZ subscriber and have even more warm inner glow.
1: Oh, I think he needs it. He's getting there.
0: And if anyone wants to be like Dizzy Rascal,
1: speaking of,
0: then you can subscribe. A full subscription is $80 a year. And now I think half of it is tax deductible.
1: Mm-hmm.
0: They've changed it slightly. So you can get a little bit more bang for your buck when it comes to tax time, which is really good. I love putting money into the government and getting it back again.
1: Oh, yeah. It's you don't just get the warm inner glow now. You also get 50%.
0: a tax benefit. Yippee!
1: Woo.
0: And also heaps of discounts and discounts on like drinks and gigs and even the dentist. Like there's a whole list. There's
1: and at
0: a whole
1: this point,
0: list of places.
1: Even a $200 voucher.
0: That's so true. $200 voucher for record store. Which one was it again? I can't even remember. It was the record store at Mount Gravatt, Garage Sounds Record Store.
1: Garage Sounds.
0: Yeah, $200. And I could easily spend $200 at a record store.
1: Oh, yeah.
0: So if you're not subscribed already, get onto it. This is the perfect opportunity on Squeaky Chairs. Subscribe to 4ZZZ. Also, if you can't quite afford the $80 subscription, we do have a concession subscription, and that's $40 a year. And it's not even monthly, and it won't auto recharge on you or anything like that.
1: Yeah.
0: It's just a one-off. And then you can subscribe again the next year and then go into another draw to win something excellent. So the next song I'm going to play is definitely also on the same upbeat kind of vibe. We're getting everyone moving in the morning. No more sleepy times. Sleepy times can be later on. Actually, do you ever just get up in the morning, have breakfast, and then go back to bed, and then just sleep for longer?
1: I won't admit to that.
0: No,
1: I won't admit to that.
0: I do that all the time.
1: I've never done that ever in my entire life.
0: Never?
1: Not even... No.
0: Wow.
1: No.
0: I don't
1: Shut
0: know.
1: Oh, I just... I haven't.
0: Crazy. Oh. I just got a message from my friend saying that they bought Wi-Fi on their plane so they can listen to
1: That's dedication.
0: That
1: gives us a warm inner glow.
0: Shout out to Ruth, who's listening on plane Wi-Fi.
1: Wow.
0: Plane Wi-Fi. Okay, the next thing I am going to play is Odd Mob and Walker and Rice. It's like a team up, and the song or the track is Can't Say Nah. I hope you like it. It's definitely more on the house techno kind of vibe again. And then we're going to be switching up a bit more. It's going to go slightly psychedelic. It's going to go post-punk. It's going to go all over the place. You're listening to Squeaky Chairs on 4ZZZ.

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1: I love Broadcast.
0: That was your pick, Robin.
1: I love Broadcast. Yeah. It's my favourite band, and I love it.
0: Insane. I've been really enjoying the music. It's been quite different. There's been a regular sound, the local stuff, but then also we have gone far, far, far into another place.
1: An injection of Robin.
0: Oh, and it's been great. I've been dancing. Oh,
1: I love to subject this beautiful city to my music tastes by any means necessary. So this has been really good for me.
0: Yes, this is what we do.
1: Before then, we had the best Porter's Head song that no one's heard.
0: That was amazing. Yeah, this is Chase the Tear, and it's Porter's Head, and I can't believe I've never heard it.
1: It just found its way into my life. Lucky. I didn't even go finding it.
0: Wow.
1: It just came to me.
0: Yeah.
1: And it's
0: is this your song?
1: I'm Porter's Head. Harry Fane. Oh, God.
0: You've heard it. It's here on 4ZZZ.
1: Yeah.
0: And then before that, I played Selve with Rude Awakening featuring the Australian Session Orchestra. And Selve, they played at the Against the Grain Festival. Yes.
1: I didn't see them there.
0: I was running around all over the place. It was such a gorgeous...
1: There was so much going on.
0: Gorgeous festival. And I saw them. They were... It was the pub or something there.
1: Yeah.
0: In the corner. And they had these orange jumpsuits on, like spacesuits. And I was like, wow, what's that wacky band? And I'm like, oh yeah, I heard the sound. I'm like, that's Selve. But then I can't remember, my friend and I, we had to go to something else. I'm not sure. Maybe it was Gut Health. Yeah. But
1: Gut Health was good.
0: Yeah, I think they played around the same time. It was a big, beautiful blur.
1: Yeah. Flashback to last month.
0: Maybe. It seems like...
1: Against the Grain was great.
0: Who knows what the past is.
1: Who knows? Once it's happened, it's all the same thing.
0: It's all in the same folder of the past.
1: The past. It's all lumped into one thing, and there's no rhyme or reason to it.
0: That's how I like to function.
1: Yeah. I wish I saw these orange jumpsuits.
0: Oh, yeah. That's incredible.
1: Yeah.
0: But if they play again, I'm definitely going to see them.
1: Yeah. Oh, yeah. There's a few acts that I'm sad that I missed out on that I want to check
0: Any
1: out.
0: That you remember... The name of Did you see Media Puzzle? No, you didn't.
1: No, yeah, I wanted to see Media Puzzle, but I was distracted. I think that was when Gut Health was playing. Like they overlapped.
0: Gut Health.
1: Yeah.
0: We all didn't see anything because of Gut Health.
1: Because of Gut Health, I loved it, but they were there enthralling.
0: Yeah.
1: But
0: it probably was because of Gut Health.
1: I think so. Yeah. I think so. I think that was the biggest distraction for me was going, whoa, these guys are cool.
0: These guys are great. Meanwhile, there's all this other stuff playing.
1: Like a lot of like smaller acts, just like,
0: yeah,
1: damn shame.
0: Media Puzzle was pretty amazing. Maybe I might even play a Media Puzzle song later on.
1: Why not?
0: Yes.
1: Why not? Because God knows we love to add a song.
0: Yes. We were just looking through the database.
1: I wanted to do a song by Curve, and then it turns out, who's made a song called The Line at Curves? It's David Lynch.
0: Yes.
1: The boy himself.
0: So we're going to play this David Lynch song.
1: I'm really excited.
0: Yeah, I am too.
1: The little glimpse that we heard sounds good.
0: Yeah. Yeah, I heard some drums and some good bassy sounding things, and that's all I need to hear. Oh, yeah.
1: And what better to listen to on a delightful chilly Sunday morning than some David Lynch music?
0: Yippee!
1: Let's go.
0: This is Squeaky Jazz, and with David Lynch.

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0: Good morning, and you just heard Ancient Channels with their track Black Metals, and this is a brand new track by a local band, and they're going to be playing very soon. I now actually can't remember when they are going to play, and I wrote it down and I cannot find it, but if I find it then I will tell you very soon. But in the meantime, I will back announce. We started the bracket off with The Line It Curves by David Lynch, who we just found hanging around the database.
1: He's just the actual guy himself.
0: Yeah,
1: he died and then he came into the Triple Z database.
0: We pulled him out and we made him play.
1: Hello,
0: it.
1: It's me. That wasn't a good... No. Anyway.
0: And then we played Out of the Rain by Media Puzzle.
1: Holy smokes.
0: I'm so sorry that you didn't get to see it.
1: I'm so sorry I didn't get to see it also.
0: Amazing. Mm-hmm. They were just also, their stage presence was really cool.
1: Yeah.
0: They just said whatever they wanted, did whatever they wanted. They were just a bunch of larrikins.
1: Hell yeah.
0: One of them forgot their capo and their... it was just funny.
1: Awesome.
0: It was funny. I can't even get into it, but... Oh. And also just outside, in the car park outside Echo and Bounce was a really nice place for them.
1: Yeah. I don't think I went to a single show at Echo and Bounce that entire time.
0: Yeah, because you had to, go along and then cross the road and then go around.
1: And then, you know, Gart Health was playing.
0: Gart Health was playing, so we couldn't see anything else.
1: No, apparently not.
0: No.
1: He's sort of hypnotized.
0: Yeah. It was Gart Health and Pond and Stereolab and that's it. What else did you see?
1: What else did I see?
0: Well, that was it.
1: I'm pretty sure there were other things, but I don't think I fully started paying attention until I went to the Princess Theatre.
0: Yeah. No, I got there quite late, so Gut Health. A Media Puzzle.
1: We got to shut up about Gut Health, okay?
0: Media Puzzle was the first thing that I saw, and what a beautiful start. Then... After that, we played Slow Children.
1: And Spring in Fialta.
0: Yeah.
1: I heart Slow Children.
0: Because incredible, because you have told me about Slow Children before.
1: Uh-huh.
0: You were like, you really need to get into Slow Children.
1: Yeah.
0: I think you'd really like them. And I was like, maybe I'll listen to it. And then you were like, I want to play this song. And I looked it up. And I'm like, oh, yeah, this is
1: actually,
0: really
1: this
0: good. Wait, what? How did I not know about this?
1: I think it was 1980, 1981.
0: Yeah.
1: Great year for music. That's when one of the Romeo Void next song albums came out, so it was a great year for music, for Robin.
0: Robin's year.
1: Yeah.
0: 1981.
1: Yeah. Oh, take me back.
0: Oh.
1: I was born 20 years too late.
0: Is true. But that's how it goes. It's just sad.
1: Well.
0: So next we're going to play, Witch Tree Lane.
1: I love this song. It's a song for real goths. And so if you don't like this song, you think it's cheesy, you're a fake goth and you're a poser. That's all I can say.
0: Well, then we know the truth here on Squeaky
1: you heard
0: Chairs.
1: It here first.
0: The chairs are in the back cave.
1: you had it here first, and you probably also heard this song here today first, because I don't know how popular this band is.
0: Woohoo! Let's go. Okay, let's give it a spin. You're listening to Squeaky Chairs on 4ZZZ.

0: 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Occasionally things will get a little bit rude, a little bit naughty, sometimes even downright saucy. You know that may not be everyone's cup of tea, so if you wear your britches a little bit tight, now might be a good time to
1: run for the hills! Fuck, snail!
0: That's right, you beggars. Run. 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
1: by Tropical Fuckstorm.
2: Ooh.
1: I
2: am I allowed to say that?
1: Am I allowed to? I don't know, actually. Maybe Tropical F-Storm? language and content warning on what I just said.
2: We have to bleep that out. It's okay. Do we have a bleep button in here?
1: Yeah. It will send the bleep back. So it's fine.
2: Great.
1: Yeah, anything I say, you know, this is a time warp.
2: We established that the past.
1: We're in all times at once.
2: Exactly. Yeah. Exactly. Yeah, yeah. All time is simultaneous. Mm-hmm. Yeah. Too far from the mic. They call me Too Far From The Mic, Robin.
1: It's okay. It's okay. We can still hear you over there.
2: Okay, good.
1: You're just staying super away from me. I don't know why.
2: We had a huge fight.
1: Yeah.
2: Over these last few songs.
1: Yeah.
2: Lots of harsh words.
1: We can't
2: words
1: even
2: were.
1: Talk about it.
2: Ari didn't agree with my goth.
1: That was not what it was about. Robin, how could you?
2: But you all agree with me, right?
1: The slander. Yes.
2: Text in. Do you agree?
1: Actually, if anyone does want to text in, it's so good to hear from people, hear what you're doing or what you're thinking or what you're up to. Just, I love being connected to this community. So, Tropical Fuck F Storm.
2: Tropical Fuck
1: That's going to get me every time. I heard them play Ed Zedd 50 last year and my... I should have worn earplugs because my ears were gone for a while. It was amazing. It was amazing, but I was right at the front. And I found out later, I did actually bring earplugs with me, but I thought I didn't, and I discovered them, like, at the end.
2: God damn it.
1: I wasn't wearing earplugs at shows before that.
2: Mm.
1: I thought it was fine. And then, like, I felt... the effects, like, I went home and I could hear the crickets in my ears, and I played the radio on really loud just to get to sleep so I didn't hear the crickets. My housemates were like, what the hell is going on with Ari? Like, and after that, now I put earplugs into my ears at every gig.
2: Yeah.
1: Super, Gra- like...
2: Whenever you're at your local bar that has some earbuds, just grab a handful.
1: Yeah. Oh, I share them around. But... yes, yeah, so important. Yeah. Like, we've got to actually protect our ears. That's our little community announcement. Protect your ears, please. Don't be like me and have crickets in them. The song we played before I get away, was The Stubbies, and the track was Slime Fishing. And that's a new song, and it's an Adelaide band. And we played an Adelaide band earlier. What was it again? It was Pearly Stars, I believe. Yes, Pearly Stars.
2: Yes.
1: Which are incredible. Like, I love them. They're brand new to me. They've just released, I think it's their first album. And there's just so many good Adelaide-based bands out there. Mm. I was saying earlier that when I see Adelaide on... the location list, I'm like, that's going to be good. I automatically know I'm going to play it on my show. Like, they're making some great stuff. So shout out to Adelaide. The next thing I'm going to play is actually a record, and it was your recommendation and my record.
2: Yes.
1: And it's Courtney Barnett.
2: Thank you, Courtney.
1: Yes, thank you, Courtney. So, Out of the Woodwork should be all lined up. So we'll get that going. You're listening to Ari and Robin on Squeaky Chairs.

Hi there, this is Ed Cooper. You're listening to 4ZZZ. Hi there, folks. This is Ed Cooper, and you are actually listening to 4ZZZ.

0: And that was Double Date with their new song, new performance. And if you want to see them, you can. They're going to be playing. Yes. They're going to be playing on Friday the 31st at the Outpost. And I'm really excited because they're playing with Clay Pigeons. And I am really digging their new song, The Flow. Like, I have played it, I think, already twice on Squeaky Chairs.
1: I was going to say, why don't you play it? I haven't heard it.
0: It's going to end up being every single week.
1: Yeah, okay. You're a fan.
0: I might even end up. I really, really love this song. And I hope that they release more things kind of in this vein.
1: Yeah.
0: Because this one is...
1: Yeah.
0: Wow. So good. Before that, we played Courtney Barnett. And again, Courtney Barnett is playing as well on the 4th of November. I think that lands on a Wednesday. Wow. That's playing at the Tivoli.
1: Exciting stuff.
0: Yeah, get around it.
1: Yeah.
0: And there's still tickets available last time I checked.
1: Very good.
0: So, but I wouldn't leave it too long because Courtney Barnett is pretty popular.
1: Yeah.
0: Yeah, she's pretty great. I started the bracket with, it was Tropical F Storm.
1: Yes.
0: And then after that was a brand new Ed Cooper song. You may recognize Ed Cooper if you know The Saints, classic legendary Brisbane band. Yeah, and this is called Also Scratch the King of Euro Disco. I don't know what he's on about. If anyone knows...
1: What does that mean?
0: If anyone knows what Ed Cooper's on about with that title, please text in.
1: Text in.
0: Is there law? What is it with the Euro Disco King?
1: Even if you don't know, give us a guess.
0: Yes. Also, Spratch, the King of Euro Disco. But I loved it.
1: He's
0: still out there doing stuff. Hell yeah. You're good. Yeah. I'm going to now move on to like a little segment that's been happening, and it's when I swap a song with Tom, and Tom is a presenter for Radio Skid Row on his show The Worried Hours. And it's a Sydney radio station.
1: Wow.
0: Yeah, it's a community radio station.
1: That's pretty cool.
0: It's a super duper community radio station. It's like, you know, they have FBI radio, and then Radio Skid Row is like incredibly, incredibly tiny and beautiful. So we've been like switching songs. I chose for last week's song for Tom, it was Red Hill, Roared Lion. I was like, classic, gotta do it. I'm still working out what Tom's gonna play for his show tomorrow. His show is on 10 p.m. to 12 p.m. on a Monday. So if anyone has any suggestions, text in to 0420-66-733. I am going to play Tom's pick, though, which is Pack a Punch. And the... here we go. Sorry. Pack a Punch. And the song is Digital Age. Oh, we're almost also at the end of our show. I've only got like 15 minutes left.
1: Oh my God, time flies.
0: Time actually has been going pretty fast. Yeah. It's been a journey, and Tina has entered the building. It's almost time for Goldilocks Folk. It's exciting, but also sad because I could just be playing songs all day. It's pretty good once I get settled in here.
1: Oh yeah. Yeah. We'll lock ourselves in next time, I think.
0: Yes.
1: Yeah.
0: Maybe we can lock like all the doors in the studio, no one can get in, and it'll just be Squeaky Chairs takeover.
1: Yeah.
0: Yeah. And they'll have to Squeaky Chairs. They have to drag us out.
1: Yeah, long live Squeaky Chairs.
0: With the chairs in tow.
1: Yeah. Yeah. You gotta hear us squeaking down the fucking street.
0: Language and content warning.
1: Content warning.
0: Oh, no, not on the Sunday morning, Robin.
1: I have to go. I'm sorry. I'm out of here.
0: That was Squeaky Chairs on 4ZZZ. 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

They say this city's too comfortable for revolution. That as long as the waters run in, the beer fridge stays cold and petrol costs less than $2 a litre, no one's going to risk jumping off an easy ride. That as long as most of us are mostly happy most of the time, there will be no appetite for major social change. Maybe they're right. But there are families in the outer burbs who can't afford to put food on the table, can't afford a bus ride to the next job interview. There are office workers in the CBD doing 50-hour weeks just to pay the mortgage on a glorified prison cell. Kids who can't walk down the street without the cops hassling them. Migrants on $10 an hour spending half their shift glancing nervously over their shoulder, wondering when someone's going to ask to see their visa. Out of sight, out of mind. The weather patterns are shifting. Heavy rains are closer now. You spend half an hour listening to stories in the waiting area at Centrelink and then tell me there's no appetite for change. People are hungry for it. We just don't know what it looks like yet.

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The rich get richer, the poor get screwed. The rich get richer, the poor get screwed. We dig our own graves with rented shovels. I've been chewing the inside of my cheek out of frustration, futility. I ended up chewing a hole right through the skin, and now, each night when I fall asleep, a tiny elephant sneaks in through the side of my face and takes a shit on my tongue. That's probably a metaphor for something, but when I read about how just 8 people have greater combined wealth than the planet's poorest 3 billion, wordplay seems kind of trite in comparison.

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And the invisible hand is invisible because it's bullshit.

0: But I like the ceiling decor.
1: Yes.
0: I
1: mean, yes.
0: Very nice.
1: Tragic.
0: Is that spaghetti?
1: No, it's the cords. It's the power cords.
0: Great bang.
1: Actually tapped in straight to the power outside from the. So don't go over there and touch it. Don't lean against anything that's metal.
0: So is this station legal? Look at it. You've got a mattress hanging from the ceiling.
1: Yeah, well, we're drying. It's sopping wet, so someone's trying to dry it out.
0: Is that my bed for the night?
1: Yes.
0: If I missed my last train.
1: Yes.
2: Triple Z.

0: And that was Red Hill.
1: Love Red Hill.
0: Yeah, Well Roared Lion. I've been wanting to play that song on my show for so long, and I've just been like waiting for the right moment. Ah, it's so good. So good. I knew you liked Red Hill as well. Wow. So
1: everybody likes Red Hill.
0: Yeah, they're a great band. I'm like, this is the moment. This is the moment I'm going to play them. I got a text in from Greg because I played the Ed Cooper song. I'm not sure the pronunciation, but also Spratch, the King of Eurodisco. I said it was new. It's actually now new as a digital release. So Ed Cooper's really releasing all these live digital releases. So it is from the 1980s. Thank you so much, Greg. Also, still good on you, Ed Cooper. I think it's named after a poem, but yeah, I'm going to look like more into it. And yes, if anyone knows about it, and please let me know, because I don't know and I like to learn. This is almost the end of the show. It's been an absolute blast. It's actually been so fun. Thank you, Robin, for being on with me.
1: Thank you so much for having me.
0: The chaos level went really high.
1: And it's only got to get worse from here.
0: Oh, I'm excited. I'm going to leave us with Super Hotel because they're local and great. And also, they're going to be playing. Oh, they're going to be playing today, actually. It's today's the Reclic Community Cup. And so if you want to see some 4ZZZ presenters and some musicians playing football together and just fighting it out, head over to, I think it's... Oh, where is it happening? Everton Park or somewhere around there?
1: I have no idea.
0: But it's a busy day. I might head over, but I will see how it goes. I really want to. I've heard that it's the best time ever. So go and catch Super Hotel today if you can. If not, I think they're also playing at That Sound Over the Fence. So gonna leave you now with Super Hotel, and then you're gonna be in the beautiful hands of Tina with Goldilocks Folk. This has been Ari
1: and Robin
0: on Squeaky Chairs.
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0: 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So get comfortable and settle in for some folky goodness in your ear holes. Goldilocks Folk is broadcast from Yuggera Country. 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
1: 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Everyone's favourite band, I think. This is a cover with one of my amazing friends, Ethan Calway, and with my amazing producer, and everyone's just amazing because I'm so excited to be bringing out my first ever cover of The Chain by Fleetwood Mac. Like I said, with Ethan Calway on vocals and guitar. Let it rip. This is The Chain.

0: 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Do it, kids.
1: Do it, kids. Well, hello. Good morning. My name is Tina. My pronouns are she and her. And you're tuned into Goldilocks Folk on 4ZZZ. I'll be playing folky storytelling tunes over the next hour. Thanks to Ari and Squeaky Chairs and their guest, Robin, I think I got that name right, for keeping you company since before the sun had come up. I really liked the Courtney Barnett track that they played for us all, and I played a fun little game this morning where for a couple of the tracks I was like, I'm going to play name this artist. I got Courtney Barnett right. Yes! I didn't get the next one right, but that's okay. You know, you don't necessarily get everything. Now, the Courtney Barnett track that Ari played for you was on vinyl, and I could hear the warmth and the crackle in the sound. And I'm going to say, and I hope they're still around, Ari's braver than me. I stick to playing digital music files. I once played something on the CD player and I didn't realise that there was a button or a dial. It might be a dial that was actually the speed. So what I played sounded like the Chipmunks. And we're talking over 10 years ago that I did that, because this is back when I was co-announcing with Terry, back when it was Folk Buddies. So Ari, you're braver than me. I hope that you heard that and that you give yourself a little pat on the back for trying something different outside of the wheelhouse and successfully delivering it. Now, you've just heard a track from Jade Gibson. It's a cover of Fleetwood Mac's The Chain. It was introduced by the artist herself. I was singing at the top of my lungs the entire way through that song. You're really lucky that I didn't open the microphone. I can carry a tune, but, you know, probably nowhere near as good as Jade. If you liked that, you can, as one of my friends who listens from the other side of the world said, you can always play it again on the on-demand service. Yes, you can. Thanks, Jade. On today's show, there are 6 gig suggestions. I'm going to play you some earpick tracks as well. If you want to get in touch with the show, you can text me here at the station, 0420-626-733. You can also interact through the usual social media. I am keen to hear if there are any good gigs coming up or just whether you're enjoying the show today. What did I get up to during the week? On Friday, I went to the Conspirito concert and I experienced a musical improv performance as well as a workshop on how to musically improvise, where we all performed together, everyone in the audience and the peeps on the inverted commas stage. Now, I forgot to, I knew what was going on beforehand. It wasn't like I just rocked up for a, you know, passive performance and went, uh-oh, I'm part of it now. But I forgot to bring one of my more conventional musical instruments. So what? Once I got to work and went, oh, bummer, I decided that I was going to play my stainless steel water bottle percussively using my hands and fingernails. And yes, it was fun. I created sounds that someone identified as a clock ticking. We were improvising using inspiration from that Dali painting with the melting clocks. It was super fun. It was lovely meeting Amy, who was playing flute. She's from Alfredo Collective, and Moo from, forgive me if I've not pronounced your name right, on piano, who was from Blue Poles. They were part of the crew running the event. So thank you so much both to Alfredo Collective, Blue Poles and Conspirito Concerts for making something so different and fun. I hope there's more of that that goes around. On Friday after work, I caught up with a longtime live music buddy, Janelle. Shout out if you're listening. Shout out if you're not listening. We saw Dana Gurman play on Queen Street Mall stage. We saw Pat Tierney play outside the Winter Garden. I bought music from both the artists. I've been adding to my vinyl collection. We grabbed some dinner and had a good chin wag. So it was really lovely to catch up with you, Janelle. And yes, we still have lots more to converse about. But I think that's every time we catch up. We're like, we got three topics we didn't get to. Really lovely to see you. Album of the week this week, Swap Meet Mount Zero from the Album of the Week committee. There is something about bands like Swap Meet at the moment that seem to have captured the spirit of early 90s music and distilled it as their own. You may have heard the delightful earworm sound on the sand on the Zed airways these past months, as well as other singles such as Halfway. In fact, Mount Zero is an album you may have already heard most of the tracks off on 4ZZZ. Swap Meet is not an artist that I have played as yet. I haven't come across their music personally, but if I get a chance to, you know, it'll get a chance. Now, other events of note, because I'm going to go through gig suggestions next. Today, if you want to see 4ZZZ announcers getting chased around the football field by musicians, or vice versa, musicians getting chased around the football field by announcers, great news, 4ZZZ is in the 10th Brisbane Community Cup. That's today at Everton Wolves Junior AFL Club. Tickets are on sale. Have a nice day. Gig suggestions for the week. Alrighty. Now, this first one here we have is Ruby Gilbert playing at the Junk Bar today. That's an early evening gig. We're going to then roll into Tommy Sexton and the Suggestions. They are playing at Mirrorball Ministries today. We're then going to roll into a track by Serendipity. Serendipity are playing at Stage Door Sessions at Princess Theatre on Friday. So let's get into it. This is Ruby Gilbert with Goddamn Fool. You're on 4ZZZ.

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1: For Triple Z Thought

That track was by Serendipity, called Feather, featuring Amala. Before that was Tommy Sexton and The Suggestions with their track Champagne on Ice, which featured Angela Newcomb. And right at the top there was Ruby Gilbert with Goddamn Fool. Ruby Gilbert is playing today, this evening, at the Junk Bar. Tommy Sexton and The Suggestions are playing at Mirabal Ministries, that's tonight. And Serendipity are playing alongside special guest at Princess Theatre's Stage Door Sessions, which is on Friday night. 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My name is Tina. My pronouns are she and her. This is 4ZZZ. 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It is lovely to have you with us. 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Although Radiothon is just around the corner. 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Let me see who has recently joined the Z ranks. Martin from Mango Hill and Eden from Bald Hills. So lovely to have you with us. Are you enjoying your warm inner glow? I'm enjoying the fact that you have rejoined or renewed yourself with our subscriptions. 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They also have regular market stalls around Southeast Queensland, including the monthly Brisbane Record Fair. And just remember, if you're a 4ZZZ subscriber, you get 10% off everything at Garage Sounds Record Store. Thank you very much for being a proud 4ZZZ subscriber and donating a prize for us there. Let us continue the gig suggestions for this week. This next one is Dave Graney and Claire Moore. They are playing at Banshees on Friday. They've also got a gig in the following week, but I'll talk about that next week. This track here is called My ESV, Estimated Street Value.

0: psychic.
1: Yes.
0: It only takes over to a stop. When you get caught and locked up, when you die. Until then,
1: then it's
0: just

Lazy Ghost there. They are playing on Saturday night. That was their track, Only Man in Town. They have support from... let me look that up because I think that might be a gig I might be going to. Before that, you heard Brendan the Bard with She'll Be Right. Brendan the Bard is playing at the Bitter Dragon Hotel Tambourine on Saturday. That's an afternoon evening gig. And right up the top there was Dave Graney and Claire Moore with the track My ESV, Estimated Street Value. They are releasing their album Laburnum of the Mind. I may have butchered that name. They're playing at Banshee's Bar and Art Space on Friday night. You're listening to Goldilocks Folk on 4ZZZ. If I'm going to fit all of the tracks in that I want to play for you, I have to start playing the next one. This one has been earwormed in my head almost the entire week. I played it last week, but I'll play it again for you. Jem Cassidaly, Cool Girl.

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two tracks there from Melbourne artist Madeline Lehman. That was Famously Fragile, and before that was Something I Haven't Seen Before. Up the top there was Jem Casadale with Cool Girl, which has been earwormed in my head most of the week. Let's recap the gig suggestions so you can support local music and music playing locally. Today, Ruby Gilbert is playing at the Junk Bar. Today, Tommy Sexton and the Suggestions are playing at Mirrabal Ministries. On Friday, Serendipity are playing at the Princess Theatre. On Friday, Dave Graney and Claire Moore are playing at Banshee's Bar and Art Space. On Saturday, Brendan the Bard is playing at Bearded Dragon Hotel Tambourine. And on Saturday, Lazy Ghost are playing at Tomcat. One last track to play for you, and then you can have two beautiful hours with the jazz show. This last one is Two Tone Pony, Don't You Ever Wonder Why. 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